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0: confusion and conflict is famous today. Why denominations are multiplying yet sins continue to increase? Do you know where the world stands right now in the prophetic time? Friends, the world is sick and is in need of great physician. But don't worry, the answer is revival and reformation. The ministry of reformers, grounded in the word of God, is bringing a life-changing message based on Matthew chapter 24 verse 14, Isaiah 6 verse 16, Isaiah 8 verse 19 to 20, and Isaiah chapter 1 verse 2 to 6. 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For more information, call 0773-137-754 or 0753-906-727 or 0776-699-794. 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
1: All right, for the 12 journey, low in radio, the Karachel, Okarati, Ekomchawa, Mero, Hapa, Chel, Mako, Deco, Menor Matin, Yewaka Julie, Matak to 12, Hitching, Hadak Matin, low in radio, Quatamera.

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2: Salutation to everyone, dear brothers and sisters. It is my great pleasure to be with you at this time, as my brother has introduced it. So at this time, we are sure that most of you have become familiar with this presentation. So at this time, I am really very pleased to be with you, and I'm Tarsis, an evangelist from Revival and Reformation.
1: I will find my deck.
2: So as we've come to share God's word, before going any further, let's first humble ourselves for a word of prayer. Gracious, loving Father who dwells in eternal heaven, we thank you for this time. We thank you for the gift of life that you have given us. May your name be glorified. Father, as we've come to study thy word, may you forgive us our sins and trespasses that we've committed, and give us thy Holy Spirit to guide us through this presentation, so that we shall have the word to speak to thy people. In Jesus' name, we humbly pray. Amen.
0: Amen.
2: Most welcome back, dear brothers and sisters, from wherever you are scattered. As I have already introduced myself, we are going to share God's word.
1: And
2: we are looking at a topic which is entitled The Characteristics of a True Christian. That's the topic that we would like to put across. It is clear that we are in a time where many people claim to be Christian. But the challenge is that also you find that when you can consider the way people behave, even there is a problem of Christian lacking.
1: And the faculty of children can any kin machel down a quaker. He no kid by the Christian, no, I'll pay.
2: I would like to remind to each other that being a Christian, this name, it is a royal name that is given to everyone. And even this name is given to everyone, not because you say that you are a Christian, later through how the people consider your deeds and find that you are really a Christian.
1: Because
2: if you are to read in the Bible, where did this name or originate from? Bible speaks to us that it was in Antioch where God's messenger were given this name.
1: Bible wache wani nyingi ni kimio ki kaberechen magiluoni Antioka.
2: When Christ sent his disciple to preach the gospel,
1: ma Yesu chwalelu winloke metieto lopalba.
2: He also told them that wherever they had to reach, they were also to speak to the people. So it came to pass whereby they reached in the area which was known as Antioch. When the people saw their behavior, throughout the time they spent when they were there, even finally the people called them Christian. Not only the disciples of Christ, even other people who were proved to be righteous, the first things which they maintained was their character.
1: Pale win lock by Yesu and the can Jamago Mori lock by the band, King Magiti, Kid Mad, T, Magina Chamor.
2: Even here, to make this topic understood by everyone as well, I would like also to flash back in the time past.
1: And Mirdwa, we work on each memorable locking.
2: And we read in the book of Second Chronicles, chapter 24, verse 15 and 16, there is an example that we would like to get there, showing how everyone should be a good Christian.
1: Take kwar Mario, new to Kinmequo, Kitme, Kitmati, Palaba. Second Chronicles,
2: chapter 24, verse 15 to 16.
1: 15. Pierre Wangwan, a parabit machere, a parabitian.
2: To read this, but Jehoiada waxed old and was full of days when he died, and 130 years old was he when he died, and they buried him in the city of David among the kings, because he had done good in Israel, both toward God and toward his house.
1: A parabit, ento, kayekoyada, dotegi, utiwaro, chuto. 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Kuntiu piloba pi ot legane.
2: This is one of the example that is striking to all the people to know where you have to maintain your Christian.
1: Kena yela bola chel ma ngara chel chel mirun yang.
2: Because when this man died,
1: it's
2: true that he was buried. But the people recognized how righteous was he. Where they proved that he was good to God, to the Israelites, and even to his house. This shows that everyone who claims to be a Christian, you have to make sure that your conscience really accepts you.
1: Any morning, I'm going to eat kid my tea, my chin, my tama, and tama, my morning, and it's a tea.
2: You have also to be sure that your family members accept you. Even your neighboring people, they do accept you. If any, I would like to let everyone know that those are the 3 points that you would like to put across. Then after we shall come to the end of our presentation. It is true that when you have been convinced,
1: per tactu twal ka enen ki yaitami
2: or when you have been converted
1: unyo kaki lako in
2: it means that your behavior also are changed
1: nyoru bene ko ne beno lake
2: you change the way of living
1: yeah lako yome ko ne
2: as sins are renounced
1: mano che bal no do
2: a you endeavor to possess the mind that Christ possessed
1: totematek.
2: That's why the first step to show you that you are a Christian, it is not to say that you are a Christian, rather the way you have been changed. Because in the book of John, first John chapter 3, verse 19, I would like to read this verse to make sure that everyone can understand how
1: First
2: you need John. To be changed. 1
1: John 3.
2: Chapter 3, verse 19.
1: Chapter 3, verse 19.
2: Yes, I would like to read there so that everyone may understand how you are ought to be changed.
1: Let me first read.
2: No problem.
1: Man bimio wangeo ni wanjo matie kia da. Chi bimio chunywa kwe nyime.
2: Up to 20.
1: Kache chunywa ngolo koployo wa. Chi wangeo ni luba dit karo chunywa wawo.
2: For me, I would just like to dwell much upon this verse 20, where it reads, "For if our heart condemns us, God is greater than our heart and he knows all things." Brother and sisters, whatever you do in your daily life, you should make sure that your heart doesn't condemn you.
1: Umegi na kilu, umegi na Kristo. Kajin mo kekian ma ini timo. Meriti mana ngeni chini pengalu kuploi.
2: Because your conscience is the God's voice that God uses to speak to you.
1: Pien chini ma kuile chini kara ducho. Eni duan paluba malogo burin.
2: You may pretend to be a Christian, but when you know that you are still chasing the spirit of committing sin, even you can't just hide that for your conscience.
1: E rama wine initi la Christa and to chuny mangolo ko chuny cha no inferma ko jama raji.
2: That's why today the reason why even there is a problem of Christian lacking.
1: And where karene kaineno kit pa la Christa ka pe ko wa.
2: It is true that there are many people who claim to be Christian.
1: Tia dagger ne dan ma pol gwa ni.
2: But the challenge is that he who says that is a Christian is the one also who is still committing adultery, robbery, speaking evil to others. That's how many people are just pretending to be Christian. That's why if you say that you are stepping onto Christ's footsteps, you have to study the way Christ lived, the way he behaved, whatever he did, to make sure that you are reflecting his character. Second, if you do say that you are a Christian, you should also be there when you are accepted by everyone within your family. You may be a husband, a wife, or a child in a family. You have to make sure that you try to maintain the respect of your family. During this time, lots of the people are just coming from their families. When they are going just to gather or attend church service, but the way people just behave when they are at their worshiping place, it is different to how they behave when they are at home. The first responsibility that God has put upon parents is that they have to train up their children, as we read that in the book of Proverbs chapter
1: 22,
2: verse
1: 6.
2: The responsibility of the parents is just to train up their children. Where also the children have to know that they have to obey their
1: parents.
2: But the challenge comes when at home you find the people just doing whatever differently. You find the husband doesn't want just to look after his family.
1: The
2: wife really disrespect her husband. Even the children are there without just observing the laws that has been put by their parents. And then at another time, you find them just at church while praising the Lord. But if you want to be Christian, you need just to be Christian when you are at home.
1: And
2: that's where your Christianity even should start. Then I would like to read in the Bible to know how everyone should stand in his position while fulfilling your duties as well.
1: Omete wa kony dano chiwa kwan kakwene Bible malokone ngo wekwa chung matek ikonkit pala Kristaya wa.
2: Because a man, a husband in a family is he supposed to look after his family members.
1: Yala cho tiche duwe gang, meru nan lok mamaka ki gang.
2: To make sure that your wife can feel comforted. Even I would like to remind each other that among the people who are very stressful during this time, even the wife are among them. Especially those who are having young children. Having spent the whole days together with the children, it is not a simple work.
1: Then,
2: when a husband has gone for work, at the moment he is back, there is when he arrives at home and take his wife as if he did not do anything. But if you are to call upon the husband remaining at home and look after the children, he can't manage to do that. That's why when you are a husband, also you need to work hand in hand with your wife to make sure that she can feel comforted. Having almost heart at home, where at church you can pretend to be a Christian, that is not accepted. That's why the responsibility that God has given all men is that. I would like to read that in the book of Colossians, chapter 3, verse 19. It reads that, husband, love your wives and be not bitter against them. Mm. That is the responsibility that every man has, especially those who are already married. You have to love your wife. You have to help her daily. You have to do whatever you can to make your family happy. Then when you can do that, where than everyone within your family can prove you to be good, even when you can be at church, whatever you can do may be good. Even I would like to come on the side of also a wife's. The responsibility that God has given to their wife is that they have to submit to their husbands. When you are also a good wife, you have also to know the way you need to behave before your husband. Since a happy family is a little heaven, it requires both a husband and a wife to work together harmoniously. So that even you may give your children a good example, and anyone who may happen to come to visit you. That's why for the wife, the responsibility that they have at family, I would like to read that also in the Bible, so that everyone may understand what you ought to do to prove that you are a good wife. In the book of 1 Peter chapter 3 verse 1, it reads that, likewise ye wives be in subjection to your own husband, that if any obey not the word, they also may without the word be won by the conversation of the wives.
1: 3,
2: 1
1: Peter?
2: Yes. 1 Peter chapter 3 verse 1.
1: Okay. Now Peter mukwa adek achel. Panane kit meru bene wunmon umine me beru ite lochpa chogu weka che cho mogo ikingi pegilubu lokpaluba ci gi tuero lokke pe kit pa mon gi kade bet gen ki kom gi pe gi logo lok mo ki dog gi.
2: This is the responsibility that everyone who is a wife is supposed to fulfill. You should do whatever you can to please your husband. Then when a husband and a wife can work together harmoniously, loving each other,
1: Mama tiekin,
2: helping to each other,
1: magikonye,
2: speaking good word to each other, that shows that really you are a Christian. Even I would like to remind you that during these days, most of the people, they are saying that children are difficult. Yes, it is true that they are difficult because they were not trained as well.
1: And
2: even I can say that the character of your children speaks for themselves, that even their parents are good or not. Because the way children behave, it is just the same to what they have seen on their parents. Then the problem, the people just today, they are saying that we are a Christian. But how are you a Christian? What did you do to prove that you are a Christian? Just this name has slightly minded about by many people. Where you can just find people in the weekend, on Sabbath, on Sunday, saying that we are going to attend church service.
1: But when
2: at home already, they are not really disorganized. Husband is there doing whatever he wants. A wife is there doing so. Children are copying their parents. But to make sure that you are a Christian, the same to how we have read the history of Jehoiada, you need to be good to God, to your family, and even you have to make sure that your conscience doesn't condemn you. Even here, I would like just to say something that everyone in the family has to do to maintain the respect of your family. Because whenever you can be there when you don't know what you have to do to maintain the respect of your family, even you can be there only doing the things that are really not interested. To make sure that you maintain the Christianity at home, the first thing to do it is to make sure that there is no one who cherishes the spirit of committing sin. When you can manage to do that, it just gives you the opportunity of living when you are really a good example toward all the people. I would like to give you an example of the man who is called Job. The Bible speaks to us that this man had 10 children. Seven boys and three girls. Whereby his children could do, prepare just the party. But after their father could call them upon to do the burnt offering because he could thought that they might have sinned against the Lord God. I would like to read that in the book of Job chapter 1 to know how Job did do this to maintain his Christianity at home.
1: nan kon kera yobo tiu kitijeni.
2: The Bible speaks that he was a good man who feared the Lord.
1: Bible baro ni anu berdan ma bae ma tiu pir banda luoro bene.
2: If you are to get the whole content as well, you can just start from the very first verse, but for me, I would like to read on the fifth verse.
1: Yobo?
2: Yes.
1: Job 1.
2: Yes.
1: From but, 1 up to?
2: Yeah, for us, we would like to read only the fifth verse, but for others who are just following us, it is good to start from the very first verse.
1: One of the people who are in the beach, in the beach, in the beach, in the beach, in the beach, in the beach, in the beach, in the en a malo dikuchon tiaro gitum awamu por wegi duchu pien yubo no tamani woknyo awobene gubalo pia tuluba la ichwingi yubo yam timo kidmeno jui jui.
2: That's how Job could do. Even I would like to read the English version. It reads that, and it was so when the days of their feasting were gone about, that Job sent and sanctified them, and rose up all in the morning, and offered burnt offering according to the number of them all. For Job said, it might be possible my sons have sinned and cursed God in their hearts. Thus did Job continually. This is another example showing how the parents has a great responsibility of praying to their children in the morning and even in the evening. But the things which is different is that today many parents, they are just trying to do all other things without knowing that also they have to pray to their children. When they get up in the morning, just they depart without praying. And even at night, they sleep without praying. Even some has taken God's blessing as granted to the extent there is no need to pray. But to make sure that you are a Christian, you have to make sure that there is no one who cherishes the spirit of committing sin at home. And there is nothing that you can do to stop sin at home when you don't pray. Then when the children have been trained as well, even they do study how they need just to help their parents. That's why in the book of Proverbs, there are some words which would like to read there that were spoken to the children before their parents. Proverbs chapter 23, verse 24. I would like to read up to verse 25 or 26. Yes, it reads, the father of the righteous shall greatly rejoice, and he that begets a wise child shall have joy over him. Thy father and thy mother shall be glad, and she that bear thee shall rejoice. My son, give me thine hearts, and let thine eyes observe my ways. Yeah, we can stop from there.
1: Yeah, let me read.
2: Yes. Chapter 23, verse 23 to 25.
1: Okay. Will at the end of page chat work away? Dari will rero pun kinyang mabe. Latin makirati, me one beru kiyum chun maduong. Ngad manual latin mariak, beru kiyum chun pere. 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
2: Yes.
1: Latina. Ket chuni kamarlok ma wachi. Darinen kit kwana ducho wego bed la nyot mabiteli.
2: Yeah, that is how it is a blessing to the parent who have trained their children as well.
1: Any man chero mera table lunyor magen gupony la tiano.
2: Yeah, today, yeah, when you can look around, most of the children are difficult.
1: Ah, kaya nene kare ni. But
2: what is the root cause for their behavior? It is true that their behavior stems from the character of their parents. Because what does a child do is what he has copied from his parent. Because his parents are his ever teacher. Whatever you do when you have the children, you should know that your character are going to be produced within them. Then when a child has been trained as well, even when they are old, they remember how their parents looked after them, where they can also understand how they are ought also to pay back what the parents did do to them. And even today, the challenge, which is very, very common, there are some parents who are just producing the child. And after having produced him, they don't just mind the way of training them. And I would like to remind the parents that whenever you have not provided all the things that were needed to your children, at the time your children will grow up, when you are also too old, the way you didn't mind them when they were young, it's what they will do to you when you are old. That's why I would like to remind the parents that it is your duty to do whatever you can to make your children happy.
1: And
2: if you have heard me well, we are just reading the Bible. If God has given us such warning, what if you don't observe it? You have to know that there is just also the reward for what you have done. Even the second thing to do at home to maintain the respect of your family, it is when you manage to do good deeds to each other. When a husband can just help his wife, same to a wife doing good things toward her husband, that becomes a good example to their children, then maintaining your Christianity at home shows that you are really a Christian.
1: She don't know if it better keep a Christian in my
2: text. Even I can say that it is of a nonsense to go at church when you can praise the Lord doing whatever, while you know that at home you are the one who are just disorganizing everything. That's why today we are having many people who claim to be Christian, but they don't have a Christ-like character. Then we have also read that also you need to be accepted by your neighboring people. Even the way you work with other people, whatever you do to them, the way you can sacrifice yourself to make them happy, it shows that you are a Christian. Then if you don't bear the true fruits for others to eat, how do you prove your Christianity?
1: inde bi mo kipare.
2: What gives you the right to say that you are a Christian?
1: Nga ma mini twer me wani ini tiele Christian.
2: Because it is true that after this life there is another life that everyone is supposed to work for. Because when Christ ascended to heaven, he did promise to his disciple that he was going to prepare a place for all the inhabitants of the world. But when he comes, the people with whom shall he take unto heaven are those who have accustomed themselves to possess Christ-like character. Then whatever you do toward others, and I would like to remind you to each other that since the time of sin appeared in the world, even God did not accept us to have the same opportunity. That's why you should be there knowing that there is something that you owe to do toward those who can come across with you. To make this point understood well, I would like to read also another verse in the Bible. As we are soon to wind up. In the book of Job, chapter 29, I would like to get there some verses that can be helpful to everyone to know how you ought to do lots of deeds toward others, especially those who are really weak than you.
1: And I again ma tieno mer anything but dan magigor makaro in dangeno mer ila yetim.
2: Because whenever you say that you are a Christian,
1: don't count away any long nila Christian.
2: Even you should copy the character of those whom Bible proved to have observed God's commandments.
1: Ino mer chung me moko bene.
2: In the book of Job, chapter 29, from verse 11, I would like to read to know the way Job did good deeds toward other. From verse 11, it reads, when the ear heard me, then it blessed me, and when the eyes saw me, it gave witness to me. Because I delivered the poor that cried, and the fatherless, and him that had none to help him, the blessing of him that was ready to perish came upon me, and I caused the widow's heart to sing for the joy. I put on riches, and it clothed me. My judgment was as a robe and a diadem. I was eye to the blind, and feet was eyes to the lame. Can read from verse 11 to 14. Yeah.
1: Yobo chora piro bongwen chenga pawe chen. 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
2: Yes.
1: Ono aruke wago kikit mati machalo ruka mekare duchu anyebe kingolo kop kakare machalo jo kitok maperwenyo. Kibora.
2: Brothers and sisters, those are the deeds that Job did. He helped all the people regardless their tribe. Even today that is one of the examples everyone has to copy. Then how comes you say that you are a Christian? When there is no one who has eaten at your home, when there is no one whom you have just helped in different ways,
1: and
2: even finally you say that the people hate you, then how should they love you when you deserve not to be loved?
1: yen kon ki mare ni ma yen be pe tam na mer ki mare ni.
2: You have to do something to make sure that the people can just understand that you are good.
1: Yen mer be ka tem gen ma dan bin yang dog la ta dan ini be.
2: And saying that you belong to a certain church when you don't know what you have to do to make sure that you are comforting others, even that is just meaningless.
1: In the net, ya wani agi kan nija kaman lego kaman kono gin may tim duchu pekelu tamani widani ngata any lego dog ticket any.
2: That's why possessing true Christianity
1: and well beruki kit pa
2: it depends to how the people really reflects upon your character and also prove that you are religious. Even during this time many people are just moving up and down while making the money. Something that is very difficult. Those who are saying that they are intelligent. They are the one who knows how to just to rely others when they are doing their business. Where you can find a person saying that I'm intelligent, I know the way of just learning my business because he knows how to steer others. Well, you can sell just your product at high price because you have heard that the one who is coming in you is not aware of that. There are lots of the things that people are doing just there. But as we are winding up, we would like to remind to each other that whenever you say that you are a Christian, you need to understand the character that Christian people possessed and proved them to be really God's fearing children. Don't deceive yourself saying that you are a Christian because you put on your crosses when you are going to pray. And you say that it is enough. No. You have to make sure that you have a good heart. Because when you have changed, everything is changed to you. Where the people who were once known to each other with you, having seen that you have changed, even they are being amazed seeing how you are now doing good deeds which you could not do in your past time. Even when you say that you belong to a certain church, you should make sure that your professional faith really leads you toward fulfilling those things that we have been studying. Because having a good family is one of the great lessons that we ought to study. The religion that teaches not the people the way of maintaining Christianity, also that is a sign that it is not a true religion. So that's why, dear brothers and sisters, we are really grateful to have you there. Those who have managed to be with us, really may God bless every one of you. And as you are now familiar with this presentation, let's thank God for this opportunity that He has given us today. For the sake of time, we would like just to wind up here so that within the few minutes that we are still having ahead, we shall receive your calls for those who may wish to speak to us. May God bless every one of you and give everyone the opportunity to try yourself to do what you can to prove that you are a Christian. In Jesus' name, amen.

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1: rescue the perishing, care for the dying.
2: Have you ever wondered why there is so much confusion and conflict in families today? Why denominations are multiplying yet sins continue to increase? Do you know where the world stands right now in the prophetic time? Friends, the world is sick and is in need of great physician. But don't worry, the answer is revival and reformation. The ministry of reformers, grounded in the word of God, is bringing a life-changing message based on Matthew chapter 24, verse 14, Isaiah 6, verse 16, Isaiah 8, verse 19 to 20, and Isaiah chapter 1, verse 2 to 6. 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
0: 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I for you, never mammy.
3: Oh,
0: 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bunga done a beat man speak FM one of big commandable of Uganda, get monopol car with Tim Kerry, you bachel me again matin, which I will get my mink a gun, can you can. 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
4: Chel achel abich.
0: 115.
4: Mm. Tal kuma wakandoro mi mege.
0: Yeah, contact number.
3: Thank you. Yes. Also for those who may wish to speak as after studio, my number is 07
4: Jara Bero
3: 04
4: Jara Nguyen
3: 78
4: Abera Boro
3: 38
4: Adaka Boro
3: 07
4: Jara Bero.
3: I may repeat 07
4: Jara Bero
3: 04
4: Jara Nguyen
3: 78
4: Abera Boro
3: 38
4: Adaka Boro
3: 07 So for those who shall happen to call us, we shall also talk in detail as we have also said that we are very thankful to those who have been listening to us. Thank you.
4: Awa foye lo ba malakisa nyingwari yesu, foye lo dikumene ya matin, ye kelewa, foye lo ki ikime beri kwa pala kristayo, menyurune inetia la kristayo, yede ya mwangwa, pikit ka arman ma jama watimo 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
0: Amen. All right. For the Total Wind Radio, we're going to get a can for Beriki Revival and Transformation Ministry. It's to do a catch at Dr. Tujo. Arawachine, warwate one lakwate wa kwa ma church ye kama location of the church maybe okay. Before yeah
4: check one you know mega
0: okay
4: and primary school
0: all right enendo konkoman bye bye wa berwate one kid doctor wa power chel atenye hecheng chal nono Emmanuel option ka chel ke genke Emma nyo mwaga Emmanuel eno lawin ready on ya ke kasule warwate one kid cha power chel migutiano meo chawade konkoman.

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0: AM kom beti chawa pa we are yo me odiko keep your bor we abun Antonia Beach speak farmer
1: leke le ye magamaga skills institute kafunye me no bagachit kika no bagachit me funye
2: ICE are told to halt most vehicle stops after two fatal shootings in the past week. We're in the community where one of them happened.
3: We do understand that his last words were something like, I was trying to stop. And his wife, after the fact, was screaming out for her husband.
2: Spain are through to the World Cup final after beating France. And
4: fair warning then, at $43 million. Sold, $43 million.
2: A record-breaking sale for a very old fossil. All that to come in the next 30 minutes. First, a news bulletin.
5: BBC News with Roisin Hasty. US forces have mounted strikes against Iran for a fourth successive day and resumed blockading Iranian ports to stop ships using them. Iran's been firing missiles and drones at neighbouring countries. The Americans say that in the past 7 days, such strikes have resulted in nearly a dozen civilian crew members being killed or injured or going missing. Speaking to Fox News, Donald Trump threatened to further expand the attacks.
6: Next week it gets really bad for them because next week comes the power plants, next week comes the bridges. We're going to knock out all their power plants, we're going to knock out all their bridges unless they get to the table and negotiate.
5: U.S. State Department has said it's supporting efforts by Iraq and Syria to restore a crude oil pipeline between them. It's one of several recent announcements designed to bypass Iran's ability to affect global supplies by blocking the Strait of Hormuz. An official said American companies would play a role in revitalizing the Kirkuk-Banias pipeline, which has mostly been out of service since the U.S. invasion of Iraq in 2003. The channel would move crude from Iraq Iraqi oil fields to Syria's Mediterranean coast.

0: Administration has told ICE immigration enforcement agents to suspend most vehicle stops after two fatal shootings within a week. On Monday, a Colombian national was shot dead in his car in Maine. Here's our North America correspondent David Willis.
1: News of this decision to suspend traffic stops comes a day after an ICE agent killed a 26-year-old driver from Colombia and a week after the deadly shooting of a Mexican national in Houston in Texas. And we are separately getting reports tonight of another incident involving a Mexican national in the city of St. Augustine in Florida, who has apparently died. He was hit by a tractor trailer, it is reported, as he attempted to flee the attention of ICE agents who had stopped a vehicle.
0: Authorities in South Africa are investigating the killing of one of the leaders of an anti-immigration movement. Manny Jones reports.
2: In a statement issued on Tuesday, the South African police said they've put together an experienced security team to investigate the killing of Andile Mvuliselwa Somgaka. Mr. Somgaka was the Gauteng province leader of March & March, an anti-immigration group that has been holding nationwide protests in recent months. They vowed to hold weekly demonstrations until their demands are met. They want the government to do more to stop undocumented migrants from coming into the country from the wider region. On Tuesday, members of a group were arrested for allegedly posing as immigration officials to demand foreigners leave the country.
0: BBC News. Prosecutors in Bolivia have launched an investigation into the alleged recruitment of Bolivian nationals to fight for Russia in Ukraine. It follows reports they were lured abroad with false job offers. The inquiry comes after footage circulating online appeared to show Bolivians in Russian military uniforms. In one video, a 29-year-old Bolivian is seen describing life on the front line. Meteorologists in Britain say its climate is significantly different from what it was last century, with what used to be thought of as extreme weather now considered the norm. Authors of the Met Office report say British infrastructure and housing are based on a climate that no longer exists. Our environment correspondent Matt McGrath reports.
3: Based on real-world observations, this report shows the impact of climate change across the UK. In large parts of the southeast of England, the hottest day of the year is now typically 4.5 degrees Celsius warmer than in the period between 1961 and 1990. Over the past 10 years, London has seen more than four times as many days above 30 degrees as it did back then, and more than four times as many nights above 18. And with this year's third heatwave in many areas, that heat is still persisting day and night.
0: Border checks between the British self-governing territory of Gibraltar and Spain have been lifted, allowing the free movement of people and goods. The move is expected to benefit thousands of Spaniards who commute daily to work in Gibraltar but have had to endure long waits at checkpoints. In football, Spain have stormed through to the World Cup final after beating tournament favourites France 2-0 at Dallas Stadium. Goals from Mikel Oyarzabal and Pedro Porro secured victory for the reigning European champions, who extended their unbeaten run to a record-equalling 37 games. Spain will now travel to New Jersey, where they'll be aiming for their second World Cup title. BBC News.
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3: Wake up, then.
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0: Correct, a very good morning to you, Lavinia Radio. 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
3: hello emma
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0: 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Okay, bad mo pe hello.
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0: 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Do you want to yard botin view? We have a deep papa. Quanaman speak FM.

Benuki but of course the bill down the phone part of phone when you want day of body you dear come and we are Maliad Baber Trolling Radio. Of course the Kapirwa Bir Karkum Chow Yapa Vario. We are going to go to the Matika, Paparaquana, you do come at in. And Tom, don't you have the only pass speak? That Kika Pierre Beach, you're busy come chapa, very young. No matter me, botin, Alimia Chill, for God's sake and for Christ's sake. Homera Tinchilling, I'm me, botin, chow my check, and a condom foot, we're going up in my own good deal. Team Kidmawa, you carry star, are you a Dirk Boro, star, a chill, star, are you Jero Ashka Kenyon? 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
1: Mancha wame press review. Wee matika kati gadjeti mini armatin, ipiera bore bungwen tona bit. Speak FM.
2: A very good morning. Welcome to our paper review this morning. Let's start from we'll start with the new vision this morning. And in the new vision, translate President Yoweri Museveni's vision into action, according to Member of Parliament representing the UPDF in Parliament, General Kavuma, as well as urge his fellow MPs to really transform. And he said that out of the 84 trillion that the members of Parliament passed as the house, as the budget, the economy of Uganda funded about half of it, maybe 44 trillion. But in 1986, the whole country was collecting some small amount of money. And defense leadership aligns the priorities as the UPDF strategic retreat commences. And Nwalan Committee under scrutiny over misconduct in that office, okay? And Parliament Kosase to prioritize backlog over 150 reports that they were supposed to work on. Mbale City Senior Land Officer charged over selling government property. And of course, Emmanuel Paul Kagaye was arranged following his arrest by the State House Anti-Corruption Unit into the Corruption Court, okay? High Court in Kampala quashes a Sudanese man's 10-year jail sentence. And of course, the guilty plea was equivocal, and the convictions entered on all seven counts did not comply with what the law would actually have made them. And digital number plate backlog to be sorted by August. Contractors as pledged to actually work on the digital problem. And of course, Chief Justice urged appellate court justices to prioritize appeals tied to national development. And President Museveni returns income tax and excess duty amendment bills to parliament. And residents, there was tension at Amakunku Parents Secondary School in Katwe sub-county after resident and local leaders chased a district official from a meeting over alleged mismanagement of funds allocated for the construction of a school kitchen. And Rokiga District Local Government returned 500 million shillings in unspent funds to the Treasury at the close of the 2025-2026 financial year. Despite persistent service delivery challenges affecting residents across the district, the district had an approved budget of 28.2 billion shillings for the last financial year. And Minister for Local Government, Balam Barugahara Atenyi, has directed all district and city local governments to fully constitute that District and City Service Commission by August 30th in a move aimed at accelerating the recruitment of substantive staff and addressing persistent staffing gaps that have undermined service delivery across the country. It's a must, okay? And police in Ima Division, Kasese District, have launched investigation into the suspected mob killing of a 20-year-old man in Rangadambara, Kikongo Town Council. The deceased, identified as Wisborn of Mobere, was a resident of a Uni Central Cell in Kihogo Ward. Okay. As well, the government has completed installation of major equipment for a long-awaited Gulu Regional Medical Waste Incinerator, a significant step toward improving healthcare waste management in Acholi sub-region. It was installed in Onyama sub-county where the incinerator is located. The judiciary is considering extending court and extra mediation to the Court of Appeal and Supreme Court as part of the effort to reduce a growing case backlog and speed up the disposal of appeals, according to reporter coming through as well this morning. And members of parliament has called for a review of Uganda's government undergraduate sponsorship program. Members of parliament are urging that the current system is no longer reflects the country's population growth, raising university enrollment, and persistent inequalities between urban and rural schools. The motion was moved by the Badegla Yibi member of parliament, Martin Ujaramba Penduzi, and adopted during their sitting on chair by the Deputy Speaker on Tuesday yesterday, Thomas Tayebwa. Okay? As well, members of parliament have raised concern over rising malaria infection and reported death, including among school-going children, and called on the government to strengthen disease surveillance, improve school health system, and accelerate intervention against one of the Uganda's deadliest disease. Okay? As well, Deputy Resident District Commissioner of Rukunjiri Wilberforce Saibi Simbwe Ongom has refused to commission a newly constructed fence at the Rubega Agabecha dumping site, citing poor workmanship and failure to meet the required specifications. And finally, Electoral Commission has launched an evaluation of the implementation of the 2025-2026 electoral roadmap in the Rwenzori region to identify achievements, challenges, and lessons that can strengthen the management of the future elections. Okay, I'll be coming back with the Luo version. 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
2: When we are ready to come, you do come and check the cartridge band and made the new vision coming on in. Let the general Kavoma, who told like a tech department, made of Uganda, when any or two budget, but get a car carry, Mantrill and Pierre Borio, when Urucharun and me, Nelpa President of Seven, Mano, Yeriki Pekan, Mapolik, in any care, teacher level, Manaman, Mapemeto, Oto, a car, Machelcom, and Karuman, and only report when Makati into Telemadon, it would move to UBD of Kumimono Chale, which are like a Chomaki, my Ditman, who took an enkin, Ilukero, but it went to check him and no to Jim, a meta pijima, pull my meta pillow commun, who to my bed, trolley car, Machelkit, any. 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

0: 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Marikin Matier, you dear Comatina, star, you are Deca, a Boro star, a Chella star, a Rio Jero Ashka Kenyo. We are now talking on. Yeah, me, Limu Duca, you dear Comatina, you ready to call him? You man may have way, I keep your Boro, you're going to be just speak for my drone, my peg geek. No, me, Limu Duca, Kenyo Botin, Donorati, Olympus, speak of him, pay Betki, war of Betki, we are a gold drug a gun. A me, Limu Duca, come in, Chavo Machal, kit in your core, core, the bon kitta was the mocker can, a ponkumi chut, Alimia chill. I'm a D, Kanya, D, you mucho, we can again. A D, you mucho, competing. We are your kill, we kill on your local, pop at a bar, we are.
1: Limu Duca, you chin the Matin Motim, and any. 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
1: So, Tinny, Kayuniti, or Combiti, or Dickin or Matini, Nene, Wabi Yapodro, Seredier, Kenyo, where he bet Kikermi Loyo, Tinny, Limu Duk, Mano Darmo Pool, where met Congolo, you Dickin or Matini, Piane, One time on a Joma Fukoka when you were deponent called Olo Olo. Come that way, young mama baby.
0: Become me, and
1: yes,
0: I dig in the cat, check it on
1: it. Yeah.
0: Chawa, yeah. Papa, the carpenter, a bit of beach. Me a chill, let me a chill.
1: So indeed, a star, a Rio, a Dick, a Boro, star, chill, star, a Rio, Jero, Ash.
0: And we can't carry down a Rio, no?
1: Yes.
0: Or Dro.
1: But
0: then I can't talk on a big mirror.
1: Yeah, what a chair of
0: a beach. A beach,
1: mm-hmm.
0: And when a deck, a rio, a chill. Man, Mary Cunario, Macomic, can you do come at 2897?
1: Wow,
0: me a chill, Macomic, you took him at 10.
1: Wow,
0: Cherati,
1: wow,
0: and no. And why we are parking when you could have got him on a deal.
1: But wait, Tinder will be me on it. 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
0: Pero iberi yorba.
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3: 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The remaining announcements are in English. Zion Healing and Restoration Ministries International Uganda Gulu City Branch, located at Tegwana in Laropeje Division in Gulu City, announces a 3 days crusade at the church premises starting this July 9th and ending on the 11th July 2026 with Bishop Abe Chiboma, the Prophet of God. Come and be a witness to the powerful move of God, the home of solution. The crusade will begin this Thursday, July 9th, and hence on Saturday, July 11, 2026. The theme for this year is Angel Armies on Assignment, Reawakening the Prophetic Callings. 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
0: Yeah. So, but it is a kitty a chill. That's what I know.
1: Mm.
0: But of course, Joman Carman take him again. But La Wigi, it is a water
1: channel.
0: La Wigi. 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
0: But generally, Mary, Carman take it all.
1: Right, yeah.
0: Definitely. 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Good, I'm going to get it.
1: I'll probably love you all. We ready. 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
1: 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Okay. 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
1: 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Yes, Speak FM. Okay. 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
0: Yes, Speak FM. Hello. Yes.
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5: 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Ali Barrio, Karikichila Mia Chilmo, come on, but yes, she don't you chop only in Pacific FM. All right.
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5: Hmm.
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5: It's true.
1: Yeah.
8: We know data, my mega. 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My kitty or lega. You know, any anything a logo, you majority for you.
1: Kitchen, yes.
8: You can teach a lady, you can only wear any downloading web burial. You go going only, you can wear mutting, you go with direct. There are no only smartphone, you look at my image, make it here. 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
5: When you have a dog, you can see one compatriot parliamentary group.
1: Yes.
5: But when you have a dog, actually, what is Clement? Kariki Betty restocking the one on him. Logman of a room teach on.
1: Yeah, more Bora Bora.
5: Go Polan Mutieva.
1: Get it on in the room. Tiago Locum down away.
5: Can we get ruined men of Gurgon Ground Logan? Can't be on a watch.
1: And in a guru majority.
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1: Yes,
5: you met you, my man. Man, Ben, a pope, a doy court again. Can
1: we yeah, the best example to Miss Oroti. Locum, ye woman MP.
5: And I'm flag bearer, no door, no water.
1: And I'm flag bearer, church door, FDC. Sit off one and another war. Locatima, and I'm flag bearer, take a chair, record near a quang case, my child. Work FDC in the hotel. Era wa market 2031.
5: No, we need to be coming. Pen a bit in 2031 per bo. Any mero chere do gai kachela chel.
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1: lwen
5: 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yourself mag it don't in my pa pa pa pa pa pa pa pa pa pa pa pa pa pa pa pa pa pa pa pa pa pa pa pa pa pa pa pa pa pa pa pa pa pa pa pa pa pa because of that. So, when you get time period, you can eat it when you're going to come in.
1: Yes.
5: When you come in, you can eat it when you come. So, let's try to yapo chunywa, gonyo chunywa, ya gikime, the idea can work very well. Okay? Team are better than. Anyway, we're going to change the kind of name. No, I'm going to bring you my car, but we're going to change the chamber to work. Man Speak FM, Dwan Mapagik, Lawin Radio.
1: Astoma wame amara. 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I lost the old documents. 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I carani. 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In the remix computer doctor. And a yetila gampiri. 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
1: It's a big day for the people of Uganda, but I'm taking the lead in making that statement.
2: Government is sending money, and this program is demand-driven, and people are now fearing to get this money.
3: We don't have any clear data on disability. This makes planning very, very difficult. And normally we have been working on this work.
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0: Gulu City Mayor wants restocking beneficiaries against misusing funds on alcohol. Civil society demands stronger action against HIV stigma and workplace discrimination. And Benin temporarily eliminated Electoral Commission pending reform. I am Agweng Liz with the latest news. Gulu City Mayor Julius Labeja strongly urged beneficiaries of the government's cattle restocking program to invest their funds strictly in livestock rather than alcohol or other non-essential items. The mayor emphasized that the money is intended to uplift household livelihoods and must be used for its designated purpose. Addressing the public on 89.5 Speak FM Tuesday morning, 14th July 2026, Mayor Labeja clarified that the program registered 640 households to receive the restocking funds, of which 597 have so far received the money and only 43 households pending payment. He pointed out a common misconception, stressing that the funds are allocated per household rather than to individuals. He warned that joint operations will be conducted alongside the Office of the Resident City Commissioner to monitor progress. Those found to have diverted the funds will face arrest. However, the program has faced some public backlash. Martin, a resident of La Roe, claimed there was widespread favoritism and segregation during the registration exercise for the restocking exercise. Another person who identified as experts from Pabo alleged that some local council one chairpersons are diverting the restocking funds to mobilize political campaigns. In response to the allegations, Mayor Labeja condemned the corrupt leaders and urged affected communities to vote

0: out NLC One chairperson's found using development funds for political campaigns. Former Yam South parliamentary aspirant Queen Dorothy Amolo has unveiled an ambitious agenda centered on artificial intelligence, saying the technology can help Uganda fight corruption, create jobs, improve service delivery, and promote transparency in both public and private sectors. Speaking to the Lao media on Tuesday, 14th July 2026, at Pauline Hotel in Lira City, Amolo, who holds a background in computer science and artificial intelligence engineering, said Uganda must embrace emerging technologies to accelerate national development. She revealed that she has developed an artificial intelligence platform called 256, designed to help Ugandans access information faster, improve communication and combat corruption, enhance transparency in government and business, and connect citizens to opportunities more easily. Amolo also called on the government of Uganda to invest in artificial intelligence technologies and digital innovation, noting that many countries are already using artificial intelligence to improve efficiency, strengthen public services, and drive economic transformation. In the National Bulletin, civil society organizations advocating for the rights of people living with HIV have called for stronger enforcement of laws protecting people living with HIV, warning that persistent stigma, discrimination, and harmful public narratives are threatening Uganda's progress toward ending AIDS as a public health threat by 2030. During a press briefing in Kampala, the National Forum of People Living with the HIV/AIDS Network in Uganda said Uganda has made significant progress through expanded access to HIV prevention, treatment, care, and social support. The organization noted that these efforts have saved thousands of lives and moved the country closer to achieving the global 95-95-95 HIV targets. According to UNAIDS 2024 estimates, about 1.5 million people in Uganda are living with HIV. More than 92% of those diagnosed are receiving antiretroviral therapy, while over 90% of those on treatment have achieved viral suppression. The Uganda AIDS Commission also reports that new HIV infections among young people aged 18 to 24 declined by 57% between 2010 and 2024, reflecting continued investment in HIV prevention and treatment. Despite these achievements, National Forum of People Living with HIV/AIDS Network in Uganda says stigma and discrimination remain major barriers to ending the HIV epidemic. Speaking at the briefing, Grace Naega said the recent public statements by some leaders have contributed to negative perceptions about people living with HIV instead of promoting inclusion and support. Naega said although Uganda has laws and workplace policies designed to protect people living with HIV, weak implementation continues to expose many people to discrimination. 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Coming in from elsewhere in Africa, Benin's National Assembly has temporarily eliminated the Autonomous National Electoral Commission, or SENA, responsible for organizing the country's elections. The decision has been presented as a budget-saving measure. Recent reforms established seven-year mandates for the country's president, deputies, and municipal councillors, obviating the need for elections in the near future. Authorities have announced a transitional period before a new body is established they say they will define a new institutional framework adapted to the recent reforms. SENA's remit includes supervising electoral operations, ensuring that elections are conducted properly, and helping to ensure the credibility of the results. But in recent years, questions have been raised about its effectiveness. For now, the Council of Ministers will set out how to void SENA's current commitments and how its assets will be preserved. In the international bulletin, the European Union has banned the purchase, import and transfer of gold from Sudan, saying the trade has become a key source of financing for the country's civil war that erupted in April 2023. The conflict between the regular army and the paramilitary rapid support forces has triggered one of the world's worst humanitarian crises, forcing more than 14 million people from their homes. Sudan is one of the Africa's largest gold producers, and its vast reserves have become a crucial source of revenue for both sides, according to rights groups. European Union foreign ministers approved the measures alongside the ban on exports to Sudan of mercury and chemicals widely used in gold mining.
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0: Traders and residents in Toroko District are urging the government to reopen weekly markets and border crossings with the Democratic Republic of Congo, saying the prolonged restrictions imposed to contain the Ebola outbreak have severely disrupted livelihoods and local trade. The restrictions were introduced in May after Uganda confirmed an outbreak of the Bundibugyo strain of Ebola virus disease. On May 15, the health authorities announced a confirmed case in Kampala, prompting the government to activate emergency public health measures to prevent further transmission of the highly infectious disease. As part of the containment strategy, the government temporarily suspended cross-border movement with the Democratic Republic of Congo. At the same time, local authorities in Toroko halted operations at weekly markets and livestock trading centers due to the high risk of transmission associated with the large gatherings and cross-border interactions.

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3: 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When in Kong Kitmano chat, Kuin Murungur ticket, La Wound and Araye, a breaking news, Mokano Birkikerman, Danyati, Kamanola to a chair Machello, Yuri Tellman, so Danyati bought him by Manchester United, a can contract. Mokan Major Chibu team and Yurikan and Kerma teams Madame Ticket Team Nakere. Yeah, Lapin, no Locom Gitika to Margin Matier, Darnotica Cati and Ki Nero Martini. Aki Aston Villa. Joining team by Manchester United, gent £1 million. Pierre Deca, we are beach, Pierre Deca, beach rather, Madame Loco and Beru tomorrow. Enum, Dokino, Machalo, Aston Villa, Competi, Latour Chel, Manenwachi, Omar Donati, any of Competitican and no Latourman, Macunat in the Bent, brought you, where all talk on Nanatica Kenyum, a Ken Jemukan, Matica Cate, Itico, Menina Matini. The letters Matica Bino, Kuachiman, you gang with your lock, Maladita, within 24 hours again, Piane, Gengulo, copy your yacht, Chidong Locabene, Utuma Bay, a Tira Tira. Any team for Aston Villa, the tour chair Michel Lucas Degni, and you are the chair Matur Mabe, Pedro Fran, Nentiaway, Paris and the main Omar Tiakolo Conadito, Robert Oluto, Kugaki Kunu, in a tour, Kema, Genguturati, a welcome £1 million of borrow, Tone, a beach, any don't compete, Wachi, Nenni, Kimar, Katune, Ati, Ecom Laditi, Minuti, Ken Mokan, Minuti, Cabino, Pio Yoriot, a Yedonki, E. 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
1: 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Yeah. 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
6: Right, for a matter to all the win video, you dick in your matin man Pierre Poro, we have went on a beach, big farmer. 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
7: 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Aloha loha, kit mengo, kit me policy. Mr. Alfredo Nere, NTUK Forum for Women in Democracy, ite project mo yata, ite program officer bodge, I take it with studio, Jung Martin. I did Alfred before, you know.
8: Before, it was
7: a little bit.
8: I told my boy, woman.
7: One of when you pick the Keroma Nokong, well, Timu Nako itamini. Kawanero did Alfred, any look, make corruption in local government, but all of the day. It's a project we are talking about. It also handles accountability. Board Lieutenant Mekwa. Pong, is it about Makodana Chavani? Is it about policy change?
8: La did Emma. Pekare malach president Museveni president me Uganda ba wanangeyo ubere ga tich matek ubere lo kabor corruption one just civil society ikare mo wakare ne men long kuo ujero level malaman we were po walk to work
6: yes
8: kadwa kuchan mana walk to work ubere about fighting corruption. Ubera bar nyoto kejawa kirma lok me kuo tie kere local government kide ministries. Wachere walk to work, we declaring Monday ubera Black Monday.
7: A Black Monday.
8: Yes.
7: Mm-hmm.
8: Ma ikare anone kudiko me war me tiar gatich. 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
7: Nyo policy ono mirke lak.
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7: So what a feeling ene charo big kilo local
8: government. Aye bien aye. 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
7: Oversight.
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7: Then you can't get a pair of tea, kitty, a bino. 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
7: 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I kom any political person mo.
9: Yes.
7: Any political aid mo. 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
8: 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And a pagano momata. Probably do which allow Gempa local government, Muguma, Kiriamudano. You watch your hour. It came again. Wait, what do you mean?
7: So, Megan is about, Merini.
8: Megan is about accountability. You account for. Chilling ma in ben wache meno. 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
7: Me dwa kone.
8: 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Ikom lo teach.
9: Yeah.
8: Community. Pian ki ngeye meno, ke nen gien ma yindi time is right.
6: Yes.
8: Te lore dar berge confident.
7: Mhm.
8: Ka yene wache I wiro des schools.
7: Mhm.
8: Eh? Koni yene ka kon education officer DO. Des me wiro gene. Gitie.
7: Mm-hmm.
8: An kine ana wel des gene. Ka ki ti argi pen wel ben is not relevant. Ke making some small difference.
7: Mhm.
8: In you negotiation. Ento no wel des maki wiro gene. No tema be. Ento be exaggerating wel. I local government tik kamu kaina madong ikare dan wachi wa wilo des mia beach and mugite no des pier beach. How do you account for that money kabala mo biro bore de mel des wilo te kwen des ma chon ki des ma nyen nan
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8: 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Okay, you first pick, give me this one. Ha chiro, compliance pe, pere gang teach, petika supervising do teach, kono were engineer mena ka teach, peti supervising compliance no pe any romo kero compliance. However, teach jemi muka ene bere, ma pe be tetual. I teach pa barami. 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Kado ndano doko luo, telo kebele will be disrupted. 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
8: 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So chiring dero kinyo quarters karo mire reimbursing doa ko accountability pe
7: but of course ke chwa limit timing money teach matite tie do impay tie get pingo
8: pian ka luoro dong tie
7: il luoro ngo
8: how will it work
7: because kai tie ke mat in the right way no ngo be right
8: so ka fear do bien twin te lo re men ko ni ka ki timu gi no mo ma do per wate
6: because you will even fear to bring lo me errors because all this stem from system failure
8: you need to move to procurement process
6: yes.
8: Can also be delayed.
7: Anyway,
8: so at the end of the day, you need clear information. So the procurement and executions of the activities will be time. And you know, institution ben bero pe bero stable.
7: When
8: iriye mungaro mo ni kwanyo kao ibi mara o. Eno mi ano timi kwa mo signing kwa mo ni.
7: Because kai info teti under investigation.
8: Yeah, other things ma no mi aro kao.
6: Emma, that is Rome acting position.
8: Yes, it's the acting position.
6: Which is not substantive.
8: Can you remember?
7: We're going to give you a
6: document. The document, we can never will be null and void. You cannot sign.
7: I'm going to tell you. Let me speak, FM.
9: Jalai, Matia.
7: What for you?
9: Okay, encouraging John. You watch, and then you pick Babala and Raj. Watch John and tell you, teacher, bear. Cutting one window in Pateo, Giga Marco, CD, Gita Marco, Jago, Gita Marco, Mukungia, Gidong, LC2, Mugging Young, the white, Pim Gucci Chop, the Kippa Gupo, okay, get another talking. Tell me, okay, a lower government, Mate.
7: Okay.
9: You're Babala Mubukon, and we're hungry at the jail. Get me the charm, jar, and the dick teacher, and the charm, dark, charm, and the more art, man.
7: All right.
9: So, Mayor Gittin, you can't any chain away.
7: For my dad, Jimmy Casca, Julie, let me speak FM.
9: Hello.
7: What for you? Yes. Man?
9: Martin, you are wrong.
7: Yes, Martin, you are wrong.
9: Yes, I put my tech after the program. I'm in a tongue with me. Me a jail, quote in a rally command. Dano we go the DRDP fund while the office by Prime Minister. And man a woman, Karamoja Saga, the Aki Prime Minister office. So manuti this corruption kabalam tika fighting. Tika fighting in a good cost. Local only dramatical loki is also one of the corrupt passion car. You know? So in way that will be real well to Joe, in real well to you. First of all, why as government so ikara jamicho ni piti ina yecho application bini ba ko dogi tivo ngo so wa juli government u juli itika ti utima ba so pm manyuto don kara ta ini ni we otijo what are you working for manyuto no no kara iri bino with a different intention. 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
7: apoy ritual
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7: Poyo Stephen and Gitiana. 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
9: Shoni lak, shoni li ema.
7: What for it, Val?
9: Opposition leader.
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10: Agencies on board that should inspect government projects.
11: On board, they are there.
10: IGG is there. If it is school, inspectors are there.
11: Never. Better here, just pay government for the choice. You bring here for the choice. For you.
7: Hello. What way back?
9: For you, man, Bismarck.
7: Bismarck, you are.
9: You know, Babalam. 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
7: Actually, enama loka chawari, ma Bismarck, I jinja kao, ke mi erok chame step inside wek ticho kong, pen kwete kome.
10: But the government is going to be
7: more. Food is going to be more. And talk. It's just a question. We're going to make a go. I'm going to take
10: Emma, let me tell you, when it comes to service delivery, leaving alone corruption, Mark alone will not solve it. I have to be very honest. That is my personal opinion.
7: Magalon, Magodan.
10: Magomedano ini will not solve ni jamu petiga or badlu akmabe. Because how many labor? How many PDM? Let me tell you
7: about policy change, kile Magodano.
10: It is about system. Policy change ki system merkenen kid ma worker. Because when it comes to service delivery, inadequate supervision, tikenyo understaffing, underfunding, ki jamu kena mabo.
8: And this is gimme.
10: How many labor? PDM. PDM, there is no money attached. Many are not geometry door, teach me PDM, facilitate.
7: But take money, I'm going
10: what? What? How much?
7: And I'm not going to take it.
10: How much is it?
7: Your
10: you are
7: the
10: just parish. Alleging. You are just,
8: you are just thinking.
10: It is not there.
8: Yes. PDM, chilling my knock, my name. Johnny Dwong, my girl, my naughty, and my papa.
7: I'm going to teach you.
8: Because getting a sack or boat. Gina always signing for Jamie Wang. Paris chief, Peggy facilitating again.
10: That is it.
8: And yet they're supposed to do
7: but more. But you
8: can't
7: do it. You can't
8: but in your charity,
10: there is a huge work in Paris chief.
8: In your Paris, Chamo can you go down to deep to the villages. And in process, you mirror more.
7: But the reality is,
10: Paris chief,
7: absent. Paris chief, government facilitating tiki in their own ways. Now you pack a manager PDM mo biro. You mean like you separate?
10: Restocking biro biro. No, no,
7: that's part of the team biro.
10: Where Paris chief a chill?
8: Emma. At least it is me. I'm going to go to the house.
7: Arangeni speak up with an official duty wako.
8: Yes.
7: Wagi feeling as.
8: Rafael kati chwa luti je.
7: But of course, that teach pagamen mga churu mochar. Jibe ki facilitate
8: na mga mochar. Churu mochar, yun it is best speak.
10: Yes, that is the situation. My Paris chief ti, yeah.
8: That is gyo me nge. But, kawa lori loka.
10: But when it come.
8: Again, Dano. Dano gu winyo the positive part ma wajani. Gu wero gyan mu kene ma wajani nano. Gine jian accountability. Loke kuo be geko.
10: Buoro be Dano.
8: Bourbon, coop, a down where down below. You know, my watch, cut down down low joke and rayon. And I down with any. Keep down public resources. Uruki guava.
10: Uru down for Binuaro.
8: Yes, Pagonian Binuaro. Keep down gain moke and any man. Confidence per community. Get my combi, get a goy team, get a confidence. Nimeno, Jimmy, get on more. Take a Binuaro. Confidence, very common. You come to teach Pagamente. So in again, okay, my wife. Anyway, my wife, cut down or do water, cut down or better get water. Wait.
10: Because capital no system reforms, but a lot of
8: institution get disorganizing, but the whole system.
10: PN inspectors, Jomo Ken, Jang Tich Mo Ken should be empowered to do what to Balaam do, is doing.
8: Doing.
10: Because Balaam and alone will not fight this.
8: Teacher was supposed to be policy formulation and then decentralizing it.
10: You
8: don't supervise it.
10: Balaam ordered arrest of eight teachers. Biro kwano lutino kwan pa ngwan we are big but
8: like I'm not criticizing.
10: No,
8: but ati wache no. Balaam maybe yon kwan lutino kwan. Penge lutino dey missing school na yana. Chamo ken we teacher penge we lutino man missing.
10: Odongo wa.
7: But Kongoyi, we members were you.
8: But now,
7: the Kongoyi locally.
8: Let's accept this.
10: Yes.
7: Were you locally?
8: Eh.
7: Arafuni government school. And you can matime kuruge na petime kuna ngeyo. A up to Z. I hear the Pakamanamu can bear me witness on this. I've ever attended budget meeting. The grand Mabinu UPE.
10: Yes.
7: Okay? May be remote. A budget meeting. 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So, goes to kente beru TV then. So kabala mtia wotere school kwano wili sinu comparing kikuwa kujumu kenkwan kitonge enrollment weke wano tie of course kira umakakari
10: because pay back up ya nini
7: kira umakakari
10: because we have Emmys
7: watiki
10: ba, Taylor
8: no it's right it's right kwa utimu chalume sampling
7: sampling
8: kwa usampling chiu
7: utimu chura
8: ya noni kwa utimu maraji ento umiono whiteboard de teacher yemeno I want this accountability very clear.
10: Report.
8: And I want this report. I want
10: very to, clear.
8: Yes, Umiro, you make comparison analysis.
10: Because in eh? Then on Neki, Watiki Emmys, my registering online.
8: Yes.
10: My government ngeoki system. A teacher's been ngeo. Watiki Taylor, my ben registering with all the details.
8: This is a new system. Eh? It's a new system.
10: Yes, they are all in place.
8: But the previous one, we put our mind in we were using those traditional system. Make one down. Ayini kabara, utimo for comparison, maybe for sampling, then that is well and good. But umiano, coordinating inspectors of schools, kidong DEO, where unen pingo gianene take a teme.
10: It make it very rich.
8: Yes,
7: anyway,
8: because you come and put these people down. This is what I did.
7: Let's preserve our comments for another day.
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12: Willa Loro Tito to Girica Bunga Te. 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Nen, not to have Toma, you dilu, when Obi Yena Tay, Pimatogoro, Kiriloy, Kilian Bape, Pino Pango, you Romano, Lionel Messi, Puto Pino Mende, you do Diame Pango Dilu, Romagua, Jude Bellingham, you know Mako Midfield King, Aboga Gara, Unioni, Vinicius Junior, Vinu to Diame Pango Dilu, Kunwa, you get a dweed, where you are young. 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
0: Chugi chop and our cogata. 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
0: Chama Gickel, me a chill to my comic can. 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
1: Yes.
0: Star, yo, a deck a borrow. 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Logo the old woman Loga Kuna Gene, Kokisanya Kuna sleeping, okay, here. But don't want me in the last hour on Power House. I just chawa a deck and a kerapiera beach. Romi and me and Mokani were over Kenyu. If you may have won, you decomatin of the radio. Pirate.
1: Yeah, Timbe took over competing, where he paking good man men on a chilling madit. 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
1: eh committee meetings. So where we nyang jema Paul Matibe ne ya chele parliamentary group but umogone uluto ibikwanyu kare lokelwa
0: anyway. Well, come to which my chere guru district where one young kai gwok report muka loka mama we patia uberutie. Keyboard RDC, Deep RDC, Cosmos, James O'Kinney, and Yanke Bore. Game major is a creep, and if you a Ben Mokarchan, and a Berung, the lead team. You know, my mom will take a key, a watch,
1: can I watch?
0: My mom will take a Ben Mokene, Loki Pokwini, Ipokwini, Yapokwini, Tia watch. Iloko Marmo and Piloka, Loka,
1: restocking.
0: Kada hold up to him, particular woo.
1: Would have wet the whole
0: bit. One young mom, exactly, Mutime. I joined Loko Quene. Ma morning, when you call Timmy Villain, Panga Osborne, Gergo Tiogripian, Arisi Osborne, Pin, when you call Fluent Tinted Janaglechu. 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
1: Yes.
0: Jago and Ricom Guinea. Bala, we win you, Ladit.
1: Ladit Mayor. Make good city. Oh, any, I wonder where I'm a team.
0: Ngari kwa edo kwa. I'm waiting on me team. Mungu yake mero ru team ndo.
1: Tumkuja.
0: That is it.
1: Tumkan.
0: Mari kwa matie.
1: Eyo.
0: So kadong mara kuwini frame mire kuokong.
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0: Antuan Mapikir. Ya boy, yo diko dojo. We hope it be a boro we have went on the beach. Speak farmer.
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4: you. Right, I would do go gatile win very ticking in Martin Meneno Jemu Kerama part Manutiga team making ping. We're Quacherati Gulu district. We're Lokonki Alalupko RDC. Nadita Cosmas Okidi, Wari, Wanyang, Malupeki, Amak, Malokeo, Timele, Woro, Meno,
5: we are going to be able to get a man. Mogan make me choggy in Kumichi hanging in your choice. So you own that statement. Better go for some more joy by the hope. The data James Cosmas Okidi, Chimetica, Canyon to Gamane, Dong, Merber, a year, yellow manok. But Bad Mopere. Okay. Kado Cosmas James Poye Lokerwa, you dibuni, will be time Kong.
4: What that bad one come?
5: Come Patia on your pian, Cobertier. I think we also had him met him on the Bukolo, can he?
4: Yes.
5: See how far a Jim Bukanucher, Gerim Machero, a president, man. Mess up county.
4: Yes.
5: Momotim exactly. A Patia on the Bukolo, restocking program. Irregularities, okay?
4: Yes, more Berutier. Malupeki program by government and in Yantio, Rica Beru, Duju, sub counties, my part. So, Pot Gikikuno take a word, meaning, Pian areas Mukane, take a word, my bear, Pop Dan take a no messages, million a bit, take a Tony account, Padano, Niwoki Wendy account.
5: Hello?
6: Yes.
5: One come on for you, Matek, you dear Commission, Dirk Martin.
6: For you.
5: It's a live radio speak FM, you may have one Emma Abson.
6: You speak FM?
5: Yes, it's a live here, one come. What do you need, Patero?
6: Ma, one mere lawyer here, which had a bit of radio, but one and a life, you may have been a local, come a physical life, you know, one can go.
5: You may come in.
6: Present Kumbe.
5: But when you do, we can't pop a nigga at the kind of one come. No, give me a winner.
6: Yeah.
5: What for, Patero, you're in?
6: Patero, you're my bag, Mama, right there.
5: One come at the Wago in the Chimatema walk. Confirming kibot in Machero Prison Mesa County. 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
6: Gero mo motime ma tala mak patiro. 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In a chabera, death, no, get in that office, take a worry. Mengi, no, Dano, Magan, Uno, support Erune. 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A Pawi and Wan, no, a bear, a Pawel, a Bitero, a card. And to Dan and Wan, no food. Ningi computer, particularly ye chant at Donny. She don't get why you might chant a port on the nature and when my head on Gilney, whom you again could be in a district, Karateke, Yoma, Yaki, Pal Bank, where a program man may win the Look and then can make correcting Jimmy Ma where again Chenegi Peg at all. Do you look in my name of you law? Ma anano take care any George Mook and my baby Marioni. Umirkenene, get him again in Luni Cherro, Bondua, Chilware, Uyer, Rodano, and look at the Geneluni Pine Padulu. So a kin a kinuma, etam magenomio any. Can then proceed to make quite a little poor in one more car in a day, kill a chan of mirror, and I don't mirror the water carrying you. So, Chiwa Yobir Matek, the woo, to try the board to teach a commenter, and long man, Mark, long man, Conongo, Pianano, Pierre, you know, Mamma, or Rama, Mark, a word by June Mago, the woody, not a pair of a quite a couple of dogs. You might king, Maruna, pick a chocolate, and a man, I didn't know the artist pay patio.
5: Now, the pen machine, a kid my church worker reported Patero. Irregularities of repair?
6: Kid me with you in the Mahana Waja, ANA. Gain Gio Wajane, guideline Wajane, and then get a mirror, John or Dano, Mirke Go Dano, I go Dano, J Dano Quine, McQueen. So Cadano Quine McQueen, you don't go Mukaini, and don't get joining in. So I'm not carrying it in the kidney in you, saying, you know, I was at Ukraine. The Macron PDC, Paris Development Committee, Mano Jago, I mean, no Mukumo Kachelke, LC2, Vienno, Mirgon, and Egelu, Ginelli, Ginelli Pole, Otimeco, European Guideline, Birkabiru, Mano Wajane, Kainan, Vienno Gio, Yerdana, no Mirku for wedding, Ubinis Accounting. Long man make your Kakwanyo Ginikin community that angle and interpot him. My energy Chiko Yema Terra than any Mirno. Moving forward, make an any war kitten. So long, my mark, Mamma, one man, but any quite a cut of worry. Are this in a law make a lemono? Now, lemono, more at any, you are right, or somebody is arrested by win. I caution going forward, we need to follow the guideline. As it is. That's what I heard.
4: Okay.
6: Yes.
4: Right. One of them, I'm a chairman. Yeah, look at why you're dicotin. My loop, I key issues. Manutia, Katime, a dual mamegi.
6: One of them, I tell for you speak, but we go on a team car.
5: No.
6: Like I'm a team.
5: What? 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
6: Macam, log me, argen pacing, ini, parti aku tikin sabkan di mana. 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man man when you review it. When you go on you are, which are our data, and so don't what I'm a good man then in the pure board, then any dear and you don't pull away, you know, you don't pull away the end of be. We have what you have data in the come up on and keep me compiling report what was our meeting of the Prime Minister, PM, in the Capitol of the Prime Minister on you, Pateo, you know, make me charm. 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
5: okay
6: yes
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6: a po e ben a
5: for the trial won kom pa patrick koma ke me patir sub county I would dear comedian. Look at any cash, look at Mark Moore, Kelvin, you come on any. Nene Pobertier.
4: Yeah. 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Enter a Mark Moore, Malupe Kilopo one compay. But Beno a bit today were Cooper Killer did DPTR DC. 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
0: Madid ni bim.
1: And the way we're prepared, we're Monday, we're really a pin. Every man will get jackpot, but we're Monday, we're being there. We're Monday, Mungwell.
0: Mungwell.
1: And then we'll check 1 million, come here, go. If Monday, we're being there, and then get a set up at a Mole Gang. We're going to paint team, my mother, and plan, getting on, and then plan it in lockout.
0: Yeah.
1: Then you're going to pay him more. Down will be made a cherry Pierre.
0: Yeah.
1: So no million, Adi. Ario.
0: Ario.
1: Remember what me? In Monday.
0: Wow.
1: Both down on Pierre Ario. At least gumeti ma deep ma pemeto that day. Kidano piano menungo million a yario. Tinoka name, Ali Mietil, Mietil, Mietil, Mietil.
0: Dung that
1: Pierario. Mute with millionario. Mobe me a reaching barren. So Chaju Pechon, Jack Petro came with a really pian, demanded pap, that we are going to make a wagon in the tongue.
0: Ah, yeah.
1: Jack made Pienka Kennedy, gumet deep ma pemeto to Melo pitching. But for now, Quachiri Dunakati, star, Rio de Caboro, star, a chill. Star, Ario, Jero, Ash, Kelly, yes, no, okay. We are me and Mitchell Botin. He come chava deck, take a pair of it. Tang, not you draw a gun. But you should go chim and young, no, Limio Macon.
0: Yeah, we go.
1: The boy was him all.
0: When I'm all a dicuni, we'll be to tell what duck, Benny.
1: What duck, but them, eh?
0: Yes, we're a winky button, Piani, Wamio, Chante, yeah, one chow me a chucking it. Chow pa, we are real. Can you get a care of Pierre Bitchy here? 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
0: Ni irritiero. 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
0: 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Okay. 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
0: You don't tell me, ninja.
1: No, but tell me, Pien, Bibir Tampal work. That in the Pien, you want a level of China, but
0: when you go, Mego Berieco, Mego Berieco.
1: Was there for a long time in the Beru?
0: I already time with Kirie, eh?
1: No, Mego Berieco, I'm not a Berie. Pien Wang Joan Mego. That in the Beru, no art, maybe more one art coming. Any Beru come that Tien for make a coming.
0: Yes.
1: So in the Benel coming, you don't dog here. I'm going to be in Pien Mego, Mego choosing. Make a massive choice. Okay? Make a massive choice. May at least Timu Gimo. That's what I believe in. Tin Locker Canero, we got some point. We can't in conquest.
0: Good for LC1. Ukatikum LC1, my one. Talang, it's you LC1.
1: Now, Kay Nano Manti e Bubiri village in Nagefoma in Nagalama town council in Mukono district. A Hubiti Marapiera Dere Babanti Marapiera Bero enter Mako ticket Papa de Narem Endo Charogamu Potte Panoop Bandera Panoop. Why do I talk a kiri? Yeah. That time I bury your pupu nye. Wang man kiri ping. Inano. 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
0: Loke te. 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
1: Pian Latinte property ni. That's what I know. Again property. When you take care. Latin is one of them. One of them.
0: Yes.
1: So one of your property, which are paying or richer.
0: That it is also right.
1: I don't know. So when you look me, nubi mukoro nga ageni kere peru liat kere.
0: Nubi. 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
1: 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And in terms of Teleme village,
0: LC.
1: Ke mar tele muzayi, tele this time.
0: Ke tele muzayi.
1: Family meeting. Family meeting. We know I want gang.
0: And we are me in village.
1: Aku.
0: Me sell.
1: Can kill family meeting. I want gang. I don't go over do you gang. Feel in a tiana. Any family we can pass.
0: Is it go do TLC one?
1: No, can pass for one company. Can let you. We know. Okay, you can go. You don't tell one. But one ticket to family meeting. Can you have a gang? We can go to the other. Mabeka bali meki chimwe ka do mer be gui yuki gang ke yuki ergo so you don't for one come chelo but of course one come chelo will apply to village but kai bi gang bora gang no one again no it that where me meka chelo one gang but mon ke meka timeki mokono ye di ko matin
0: yeah
1: surprise me pull but
0: mokono liat angiu barwa si ri kan ben liat ma pay them incumbents magiti kom. Okay, look, we give a pay theft, that'll take campaign.
1: What a one combo combo, Yanava Nan.
0: Eh, what a one combo, a guru can cook, Katrico.
1: Combo Barrego.
0: Eh, Pim.
1: When was they in the Chame Cham? How don't we come down joke and bin? And that being a community, cut down or be the commune. Okay? I don't care, of course, a board candidate you drug a can. A star, you a deck, a borrow star, a chair, a star. Ario Jero Ash, Timo Chap Chap, where a lead draw, neat Kagani.
0: Tonya Kachawani or Lonya Paspeak, where a great Kikumatit. 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After in the infirm, Kikumatit Miller Chente, Pian one which you win on Balachawa Pere, come teacher Edon Mete.
1: One day Kisanja, Memulim.
0: Yes. No sleep.
1: Kisanja Memulim. 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Junior went cleared. Me contesting. Caribbean, the world, the better law came. The law, Papa, the Panama, Guru City, Ladis Samuel, Uyaraguani, Mutiatawani, Kamukeni Gaps, Brennan. My known in Jomoken no go stepping down, go acquire metal, make a feeling.
0: Yes.
1: Kinagamu Dongokene, Kawa Makuan, but remember, keep feeling Kakare, taking tasks over the team within the enemy. But generally, political flagging of all the flag bearers, for everyone. Women councillors can check LC2s. Do you
0: give me a across the country?
1: Yes.
0: For campaign, piane nomination, kado tumti and lokeni campaign chake mage. Chero go ruat when in the PRE we are biero. Kade in the PRE we boru kombolu kui kome. Nobody mail of Uganda vote paying my part pato. Do you? But I think I no party pa NRM they are a bit organized. Giti mago yupepi, yupme yero LC1 ini. 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Most of the villages, pebi no village mama ni lachimupaya nara mpane. Kati eno loche no part mate.
1: I think gitiga structures ma, structure mati complete. Right from village level to national level.
0: Yes.
1: Ben, we're taking members from village. Make it almost gonna be a pie. Copy our deco. Within the village, chill, chill.
0: Get one day.
1: Tell your name. One come by another party. Me village. Tie. Me parish. Tie. Me sub county. Tie. Me district. Tie. Me region. Tie. Come up with tie. Para okay. But born within national.
0: Well, already.
1: Already member tie. So all the year I came at 11 tie. Right from village to national level. American so tenokani kanero is situation any you become organized automatically.
0: Yeah.
1: Grassroots mobilization picture yilvu chala pa jomo kene. But nevertheless bene wangeni part mo kene no kita yile mate akiyoge mena de uto no bene again ge kelo flag I mean flag bearers we make him we ke pm but like I did me tin year but no peaceful free and fair mange boti me pin realign neno They want a transparent election if I LC1. Look at
0: DR reforms, you don't
1: know. Any merit down here, better be now, make it yanging it. You better be yanging it.
0: Can't get it down now. Ah, can you tomb?
1: Mm-hmm. Can you tomorrow? The boy yell among, get a car of you. But when Major Speak FM, we've been never meaning full coverage. Yen in my motum, and by LC1 is Kachelki, la local councillors, Melba Mege, came by LC2s. We'll be covering fully.
0: Yeah.
1: We're in young area, I'm making it demanding. Can you now buy a court 00 now, Doctor Nkwene? No, we're covering the entire area in Nyang Mabe. Yew to meaning. Okay? But you see, they can take sales, me a chicky pirwa bear.
0: Yeah.
1: LC1 is the way we lay in. Kidong LC2 is Pierre Deck. We are here. Okay, yea, get the within Guru City. So, Merigin Matia, Wabin Meritel, we are bought in Mapole. Kaudu Kuchen, we merely come in. The camera of Dongi, Man Speak FM. Juan Mapegik, Yubman, me, Yabuin Living Radio.
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3: 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Don't intimidate me, I will hand over the key to the cow, not you. 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
3: What you kill me, you kill me. I don't want to work with you. I've already resigned and that is it.
2: Weho bedi piera buru ya bungwen. Tone a bitch, speak farmer. Get up with Johnny in the morning. Yabuai killing it irwa malama.
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1: Timoling of
0: you. You get in a moment. 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
1: The woo, Chama, France, ticket to.
0: And Chimmy go, then the child be laid down. You're not confining.
1: You have no better letter of France.
0: Hm?
1: You don't get a better letter of France, la woo, don't down.
0: You don't nail, get a year.
1: Yeah,
0: dan
1: okay,
0: I can't remember who did madam. Chimba can't do carry style and then call for what it
1: took.
0: Anyway, talk about Liat ba. Welcome Lim. 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
0: 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But what's the problem with Temko? I got him located.
2: 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Please try again later.
0: Anyway, we're going to get a gun. 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
0: Let me give the opportunity ngaran, di dana rio mogo.
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1: yes, see you, Merubim. 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
0: and
1: running draws,
0: can't be a deep draw.
1: Yes,
0: lazy. 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
1: so,
0: how do you draw?
1: Waku see you don't know why can wakan.
0: The Kamanok.
1: Yes, one will be running
0: draw. She went to running draw immediately.
1: But the Kamanok in the Infiramaturo, where he can see you joining one, no American Kerman and never Pedro, he a full boat, no in a water kituro, in a Daki Kamanok in the no donya tea, Berki Gumma, Ditmelo, chilling doggy, may Betla loy, Mena Mario, Nani and Matini, Pian Chanda, Mena Machel, Mio Chapa, we are Rio Mio Dico, competed of one Miro Mione. 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
3: 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It tell you about Jelwong Lao Cultural Institution Bursary Scheme. Semester Mario, Doko Techo Lekwano Kateya Director Dickens Udo Bursary Scheme. Otin my King James Dangchi Gum, Mepongu Fomi, Mohammed Yopi Kwani Den, Ulwo Loan Scheme. 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
4: It's a big day for the people of Uganda, but I'm taking the lead in making that statement.
5: Government is sending money, and this program is demand-driven, and people are now fearing to get this money.
4: We don't have any clear data on disability. 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And normally we have been working on this work.
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7: Mao calls out for DP unity, welcomes a talks with the dissenting members. Minister orders local government to constitute a service commission by August 30th. And former Senegalese President Macky Sall returns to Dakar seeking support for UN bid. My name is Emmanuel Mwaka with the latest news. The President General of the Democratic Party and the Minister of Justice and Constitutional Affairs, Norbert Mao, has called on party members who have differences with him to return and resolve their disagreements through dialogue. Speaking to the media at the party headquarters in Kampala, Mao said he is ready to work with all members interested in strengthening the party instead of airing grievances through social media. He also expressed a satisfaction over the removal of the former Speaker of Parliament, saying he hopes that the new Speaker will tackle corruption in Parliament. Mao further appealed to DP members to remain calm, revealing that as chairperson of the Inter-Party Coalition, Inter-Party Organization for Dialogue, IPOD Summit, he had invited President Yoweri Kaguta Museveni to participate in the summit, an invitation that President Museveni has accepted. He also disclosed that he had engaged the Secretary General of the National Unity Platform, ANU Party, expressing optimism that the party would officially join the summit. On the proposed private members' bills seeking changes to the selection of the leader of opposition, Mao said he had consulted the Deputy Attorney General, who confirmed that drafting the proposal of the proposal had been instructed. Entrepreneurs in Lao Sapa region have been urged to embrace a stronger leadership, effective financial management, and customer-focused practices to ensure their businesses grow sustainably. The call was made by Benson Akenda, regional officer of Northern Uganda at Enterprise Uganda, during a business of empowerment workshop jointly organized by Enterprise Uganda and Absa Bank Uganda at Margarita Palace Hotel in Lira City. Akenda outlined five key pillars every entrepreneur should prioritize to build resilient businesses, strong leadership, competent and committed staff, efficient operational system, quality customer care and service, and sound financial management. Joshua Ode, manager of Absa Bank Lira City Branch, said the workshop was a part of the bank's long-term commitment to equip the entrepreneurs with the skills to expand their businesses. Ivan Chirumira, trade and sales manager at Absa Bank Lira, said the bank offers affordable business financing with a flexible lending arrangement tailored to entrepreneurs' need. Stella Atim, head of the enterprise and product partner at Absa Bank Uganda, emphasized that successful entrepreneurship requires dedication, innovation, and a long-term vision aimed at creating value for business owners and the wider community. In the national news, the Minister of Local Government, Balamba Haruguhara Hatenye, has directed all district and city local government to fully constitute their district and city service commission by August 30th, 2026, in a move aimed at accelerating the recruitment of substantive staff and addressing persistent staffing gaps that have undermined service delivery across the country. In a directive addressed to the district chairpersons and city mayor, chief administrative officers and town clerks, the minister said the deadline for follows consultation with the Minister of Public Service to fast-track the recruitment of more than 800 approved vacant positions in the local governments. The directive comes amid a growing concern over staffing shortages caused by disputes and court battles involving District Service Commission, which have stalled recruitment, left a critical position.

0: into billions of shillings in which allocation going back unutilized. According to the minister, the prolonged absence of fully constituted service commissions has weakened institutional capacity, slowed the implementation of government programs, and forced many officers to serve in acting capacities for years. The minister emphasized that lawfully constituted service commission must operate independently and free from political interference to ensure credible recruitment, improve service delivery, and efficient utilization of public resources. In African news, former Senegalese President Macky Sall has returned to Senegal to meet his successor, Bassirou Diomaye Faye, for the first time since leaving power, as he seeks Dakar support for his candidacy to become United Nations Secretary General. The brief visit comes after years of political tension between the two camps. Macky Sall is set to return to Senegal for the first time since leaving office in 2024, with a three-hour visit focused on securing official support for his candidacy to lead the United Nations. The former president announced the trip in a statement shared on social media, describing it as part of the consultation and meeting linked to his campaign for the UN's top post. His only scheduled engagement in Dakar is a meeting with President Bassirou Diomaye Faye, whom he thanked for receiving him. According to members of his political party, Sall is expected to arrive at Dakar's former airport in Yofa at 3 p.m. and leave the country at 6 p.m. You're still listening to the latest news on 89.5 Speak FM. From the international news, U.S. President Donald Trump threatened to strike Iran bridges and power plants next week if he did not return to talks. The comments in a Fox News interview aired as the two countries exchanged fire for the fourth day in a row. Trump earlier reversed a threat of 20% fee on all Strait of Hormuz cargo shipping, but resumed blockading Iranian port. After Trump threatened in April to bomb civilian infrastructure in Iran, including bridges and power plants, UN Human Rights Chief Volker Turk said, under international law, deliberately attacking civilians' infrastructure is a war crime. In 1949, Geneva Convention on Humanitarian Conduct in War prohibits attacks on sites considered essential for the civilian population.
1: 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Voices are linked.
0: The Deputy Resident District Commissioner of Rukunjiri, Wilberforce Aibishime Ongom, has refused to commission a newly constructed fence at Aruhega garbage dumping site, citing poor workmanship and failure to meet the required specification. During an inspection of the project on Tuesday, Aibishime said the contractor, Isheba Contractors Limited, has failed to fence the entire government land, leaving parts of it vulnerable to encroachment. He also observed that the entrance gate was too narrow for easy access by vehicles and that several fence pillars had been erected on the garbage ship instead of being anchored on firm ground. The inspection was attended by the Rukunjiri Municipal Town Clerk Isaiah Tumwesoje, Municipal Executive Engineer Mayana Kakigo, and Principal Health Officer Dr. Davis Ahibe, Deputy Mayor Marcus Salute Aturam Tunamareba, and other municipal officials. The fencing project awarded to Asheba Contractors Limited during the last financial year is valued at 30.57 million shillings.

0: was the news of Wellerson. www.radiocomnetto.org /speakfm on YouTube 89.5 Speak FM Gulu and on our ex-ando at Speak FM.
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1: 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Where one be Pulkara, why you catch it in Emero need labor me be my bed. Betke doctor, Kidonga doctor, tea doctor, and an on tea and recommending yard mammy tea kere. 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
1: 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You don't bend an only quarter mug of and pat coin of can of ben on ago, ben a bit of a quarter, man of quarter only, very joint, mechanic. So be known a quarter bit of tear, man of ink and energy no men. You don't cut young man, but don't get a young girl, a male, young chap tear. Kimana may go in a bed and you don't be a chuck of big chill, because you know no one. So can you be a chuck, Madame Tanley's a chill, but there. In all the chuck shall be a do, a little borrow, a little bit chill, little deck, a chill, mobile, no chuck, don't be chill. So marrying in it, no tear, Malupica dookie, but to woman a tear. Get on, cut young my ear, Ben a tear. In all a year, a borrow banner, you all, get a German kind of wagon. Man, no look at Duki, but then two on the charm, and a year, the young Matera did a deal, and a well Ben Ramo. Get on Ben, kid men, you are a Ben, Ocate Mogo, Malad on Berry Power, Mogo, the Ramon, eat the poro. Get on Ben, a cardio, and you are a chip, and you are a man, a tenor moment at a tab, and okay, and Ben Petima, dear D, Ben of Bigger Channel. 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
8: yes how are you sir
0: we okay how are you
8: I'm okay
0: aha
8: This is Dr. Maido.
0: Dr. who?
8: Dr. Maido.
0: Maido, from where?
8: From Gulu City here.
0: Okay.
8: The principal vet officer. I'm told you have a talk show talking about trypanosomiasis. At 6 FM.
0: Yes.
8: Is it the number of the studio?
0: Yeah, it is a studio line. You are online.
8: Okay, the name of trypanosomiasis in Acholi is called Achui. Yeah.
0: Okay.
8: So I just wanted to help my officer with that.
0: It's okay.
8: All right.
0: Yeah. Okay. How we do? Chen, we're now in the Hello, Speak FM. Hello.
9: Hello.
0: Hello. 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
0: Oh, yes.
9: I'm going to go to the doctor. I'm going to go to the doctor.
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1: 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Yeah, Gikane, be no one take a time, I made a yard. Yeah, no car, no go. Get a deal kid again, no path. So, you know, Betty can't be the one with Tolo. Don't go getting on with American team. 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

0: Iran and the United States have each threatened to escalate their attacks as they intensify efforts to control the Strait of Hormuz. Iran's Revolutionary Guards say American strikes could see Tehran expand its attacks to include other oil and gas exporting routes supplying Washington and its allies. President Trump says he'll target Iranian power plants and bridges if Tehran doesn't return to negotiations. Barbara Plett-Usher is in Jerusalem.
1: The ceasefire seems to be completely unraveling now. You've had this night of attacks, a round of attacks that the Americans have carried out for 7 hours this time. Again, they're saying that they are trying to destroy Iran's capability to fire at commercial ships. They say that over the past week, 7 civilian crew members have either been killed or injured or have disappeared. What the Iranians are reporting now is in that round of attacks, 7 Iranian military personnel were killed during some American strikes on an Iranian military base, and they say that they will have a stiff response. They will respond categorically to this.
0: Australia's Prime Minister has announced wide-ranging regulation of the AI sector, including enhanced copyright protections and restrictions on data centres. In a speech to the nation, Anthony Albanese said the measures were intended to build public trust and protect national security. He said his government would bring in legislation to prevent AI firms from using Australian books, art and music to build or train their models without the consent of the creators.
2: Australian writers, musicians, artists and journalists must retain ownership and control of their work. Our laws will spell that out, plain as day. An artist's creative endeavour is their work and their property. No company should use Australian books, music, art or news to build or train AI without the artist's control.
0: And New York has become the first U.S. state to impose a ban on the construction of large data centers. The executive order by the Democratic Governor Kathy Hochul targets facilities using 50 megawatts or more of power. Ms. Hochul said data centers risked overwhelming the electricity grid and increasing costs for consumers.
3: These data centers require millions of gallons of water, straining the local supplies. And when powered by fossil fuels, they drive up our carbon footprint. The bottom line is progress shouldn't arrive with a higher utility bill, deleted water supply, or noise pollution. So we have no choice but to address these challenges created by these massive facilities.
0: Argentina's vice president has stoked tension ahead of the Football World Cup semi-final with England by directly linking the match to the Falklands War of the 1980s. Victoria Villarreal branded the English pirates and usurpers. The US authorities have increased security ahead of the game. World news from the BBC. Vietnamese police investigating an international diamond smuggling network have raided more than 20 businesses and charged 3 shop owners in Ho Chi Minh City. The ring is suspected of illegal activities worth nearly $11 million. Anna Pissarro has the details.
4: The charging of 3 shop owners is part of an expanded probe into a network allegedly operated by Indian nationals from Hong Kong. Investigators said the suspects used social media platforms to contact Indian suppliers, arrange purchases and smuggle diamonds into Vietnam for resale at lower prices. Earlier this month, police arrested the former head of the gem certification company PNJ Laboratory, a subsidiary of Vietnam's leading Phunia Jewelry. In a statement, PNJ acknowledged the investigation, but said any offences were down to individual liability.
0: Tensions have escalated in Pakistan-administered Kashmir as security forces attempt to stop protesters marching on the main city of Muzaffarabad to demand more political representation. More than 4,000 security personnel have been deployed to prevent further violence after 10 people were killed in clashes on Tuesday. The group has been protesting for weeks, urging reforms in the regional assembly for better local representation. Officials in the Ukrainian port city of Odessa say a Russian attack has hit a residential building, killing 3 people and wounding 3 others. Moscow says it's been stepping up its assaults on Black Sea ports, handling cargo for the Ukrainian military. Kyiv says its drones struck 20 Russian vessels overnight, including 17 oil tankers. A court in Kenya has dismissed a petition from the country's Rastafarian community to legalize cannabis for religious use. The petitioners argue that marijuana formed a central part of Rastafarian worship and criminalizing it violated their constitutional right to freedom of the religion. The judge found their evidence was insufficient and inconsistent, but he said Kenya should have a national debate on the legality of cannabis. BBC News.

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0: 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Of course, with this very beautiful song, Quality Bottle of Mayor Chill again. Kiloni Annie Roth. Tracy, by the way, Tini Tibor Ranga Kan, Roma Mokemaram Mapul. 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Again, Odia, your mother, keep at the mini and Matini loving video. 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
1: 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Hmm.
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0: 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Afford it to Almana and Angani.
1: Man, any interested?
0: Money, Tiko, and any come.
1: Man, Annie?
0: Hey.
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0: girl. Any day you've worked more or two, I've been guided on Mugari La Bayila.
1: Even got a layana,
0: yeah. Can you live a darn what in the beauty company? Any layana, one, Annie, I tell you, even got a day.
1: A jolly down of a beauty away.
0: Hey, do
1: a jolly in,
0: okay?
1: A jolly admin, a jolly cat,
0: hey, yo,
1: a jolly Emma, a jolly manager,
0: okay?
1: Mandy
0: Dan, where
1: are you in your radio
0: speak of it? For you to all, Anirwat. The storm is getting over. Me no Anirwat, no ye yo matek ma betwere dub dub. Hello.
2: Yes, hello, speak FM.
0: Hmm.
2: Ma
0: ti ni ni. Ari ma ti ni ni woma.
2: Ati ma be.
0: Very good.
2: Mani ti lock Steven.
0: Steven, then kiti ana ini ti ni woma.
2: Ah,
0: la timo be. Avoid it well.
2: We
0: mean of mission else you want to mao down canyon pelare. Mirwa yeah,
2: we
0: have a bit of way been away. Yeah, I'll get a mirror yeah, I'll get one more babe. Okay, mirror yeah, I'll get D one to kill away, Guerrero.
2: Ah, what again?
0: Yes, Roma. Avoid it well enough, Stephen Keane and Kitiana. Yeah, Rio, we don't. And I'm here to company, the pain, my man, and rent on Pebalo, Mankin, that you do. Allowing radio, Duana Neko, a petty car, Duan Ento, eh, I've been me a naked para, one more chair, or a gig in a man, kit mono, tick a binnacle in the Carnati Moro, and not a beer, a beer, a beer, I'm going to chill and win, a beach, a beach, a beach, near Martini, hello. Hello. Wow, we are a hello.
3: Hello.
0: Hmm.
3: Hey, Jenny.
0: Ah, Timo Bay, anything in
3: it?
0: Afford it, one.
3: Eh, in Monica, Ria Gava.
0: Monica, won't you need a Ria Gakun?
3: Ah, Ria Gafi, more than Gomori.
0: Bora Timo Bay, love more by a marriage.
3: Eh, you're a fruit,
0: Gabro. Okay.
3: I want to feel like I'm
0: more. Might take a feeling long again, Peran,
3: afford
0: it well.
3: Hey, the mom did not there, ma. I'm more
0: lucky. Okay. And I'm more lucky. What is
3: doing?
0: I can't. Lock him again, pay your chinky can.
3: Hey,
0: good morning,
3: no
0: way. Afford it, eh? Alright, afford my territory. And now that we're very key, Ariaga, hanging out in my bed, I've been more to my deed. 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
4: be Amir jalla jamani ga
0: waranyim
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0: okay
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0: avoid it well ba
4: yeah.
0: All right Amir do mod kiken eno chawana timo hello hello, speak FM Manorino. You know, and I don't get my no substitution. No, to your Kadachiro in a tea, Kamaling, the DJ Minion Matini. 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
2: 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So mega put Bobby Low like a bishop.
3: Before I did the poll, I'm here to come down to have a decor. You come around, it is a moment loan, Miki Pere. 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It is a key school more again. I like a bit more foundation body, why FC, Bang or Pinta Bagadu for only one pay for Muliko, and the Katak may be a reform, meet the door school more again in good district. So can we go with them? Can what?
0: One is a door to daro.
4: King Gang Music.
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4: All right, and then la win ready wa jolly program me la wala parlorem ma karboro ching bar jami wa chambich chama pier me wa chama pa ke come. 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
3: Okay.
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3: Hey.
4: Did you have that?
3: Need a day? Need a take of a day?
5: Need a part of beach.
3: Need a part of beach. You made me my dinner.
5: Made me my beer.
3: We take a cup of beer. Go on your wing, don't ya?
5: Margaret Bia Bichel.
3: Okay.
5: All right, now we need to do for Beyond Ritual. For Johnny Lawala Parade, Money Lucky Brand, what Bobby? So I do Ritual program.
3: Yeah, Bobby.
5: What are you, Bobby? What are you doing? More than Bolo by Dway, Jan, maybe Jan.
3: Okay.
5: All right.
3: Anna Yai, Lira City, Caneloni, Ayago. 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
3: 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E only dang very car, monome quan you chilling, alivario. So, kayini, kayini dio, eoni la wind radio, kay dio, number eoni, wekoda hanwa, mana star, ario, achel, a beach, ash, then it did you, yes. 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La wind radio, podi nyeni ye eno la wind radio. Ubibedi kare mono me keli mono nying radio station etu yini bichere choosing na mapaw ye chel mano kichoni speak FM. Then kai choosing na mapaw ye chel speak FM box tia mobibino box number 1, box number 2, box number 3. ki box number 4 yini bi yera chali ye and is a game of luck by the way mono gina miere yini nge 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radio stations. I don't speak FMT na mapaa we HL. So, kai choosing na mapaa we HL will be getting Kelly box number 1, box number 2, box number 3, box number 4. And I chundo tell you nini ni di.
5: So, Liz.
3: Yes.
5: Pange ka iti nena ngoma ade nena bene.
3: 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We kong wa gam chim kong koni wabi around Mario yome ni don wabi wachigi.
5: Alright.
3: Kong wanung dano ti line eno.
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3: 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We made a day meet to come jam and get a deck of pedo, you know.
0: Not a meal forever by Spice Diana in Uncle Ronnie.
3: Okay.
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3: 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Me, baby, Jack, by Johnny. A yellow mopedo. Monobedo must key you, Yama, where we're not going to can.
5: Yes, I lost speaker for him.
0: Hello?
5: Yes, I'm for you. Anything?
0: What about you?
4: What do you want to
0: Hello, I can hear you.
5: Huh?
0: Hello, I can hear you.
5: Yes, hello, I can hear you. What?
0: I'm in a little
5: bit. Where did you hang on?
3: A little bit. Money in the end, I'm going to be I'm going to go to the house.
4: What is laughing at? Hello? Man, I'm going to go to
0: the house. I'm going
4: to go to
0: the
4: house.
0: Okay.
4: What is the name
0: of
4: the house? Where is the house?
0: About a few weeks, yeah.
3: Hey, Jovian, ke wanying we ma beba, we many paruga.
0: Wow.
3: Okay. 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
2: Hey, chena ti matiyo mapelare. 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
0: Okay, well one message is a chela rio manu tie hata neno jomu kene beneti live keda on TikTok yin manu iti TikTok kamiro bedo keda live warie nye Liza Gweng ibinu ngako kara chela bine nani akwana messages pa jomano beneti keda live on TikTok edo mana bichako ki message the last message magichwa alo Adugo kere duge wai first message makichwalo. The last message Jacoboni, this is Evelyn from Kid Gumatiri. Please, could you play for me Gumpamon by Eze? I want to sending out to my son. That is Komagum Gabriel Darwin. And then my lovely mom, Jennifer. Yela mope for you, Matek. And then, Mante Kubi, good afternoon, Auntie Liz. This is Jabuli from Labor Line. Could you please play for me Peace of Mind by Techno. Going out to Ray and Doreen. 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Lastly, to Okwera. ayela mo pere anen message mu kene kakane nini message yuge ni teko ni Speak FM amaro keto duru kede program wu so kiri cho kede niwa Wani Speak FM amaro kiti doru unu kede program wet pocho ama bet chwal. 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
2: Amen.
0: Amen. And then message you can take on. Hello, Liz. How are you doing? I hope you're doing good. It's me, Welsi, from Pabo. Could you please drop for me, pray for me by Winnie BK sending out to my one and only, that is Simon, and then Speak FM fans, Mori Komgi Eno. Message you can take me. Good afternoon, Liz, babe. This is Miriam. Kindly drop for me, PO by Foxy Boy, Commando. Greetings to Stephen, Leah, Wonkom, Paloma, Patricia, Patrico, Prisca, Nancy, Ken, and then Regan. Simon B. Bank and Brian Bidongsi, Brian Mark, and then Emma, and even everyone listening. Thanks for the show. Thank you, Miriam, for tuning in from wherever you are. Message you can take on. Hi, presenter. Please play for me Forever. Forever Love by Oma. This is Opio Kalinya from Aware. Okay. And then message you can take on. Hello, Lisa. Play for me. Freedom by Akon. I'm Kisa. Dennis from Otwe. Poi Matek Kisa Dennis. Message you can take on Man Steven and Kitiana. Minakong Adibo Ongo by Drizzo. Achualo Ki fans per Speak FM Dutch. Idi chenga tini ni. Message uke ni teko bukane ni Liz, mani ni DJ Boy Kid, Fredo, waro kikeni komi. Even you refuse to call me, no wahala, we move. Play for me, Abale pa Leroy, but please call me today. And mani ni teko bini, good afternoon, my dear sister, Amo Dutch, James from Latuong. Could you please play for me? Play for me Pwa Mapfuda Kwa by Boss Miko Team and How Far with the Boss Miko Team. Boss Miko Team Potiku Nuba. Then Mantiko Iliz, how was your lunch? Mine was nice. Welcome to the program. Please play for me A Year by Eddie Weezy. I want to send it out to Prisca Loyo, Pat Patrico Pakiri, Ken Alero, Nancy Umia, Ayorigan, Bank and MC Eno. Liz, this is Regan Lunguru, what by you? Unfortunately, Ongologo, where Manukaratiki bought Eddie Wizard or Konurung, Bobby Berry, your tutual eno. No, whichever no, where Mukene, allowing radio, but don't you go out long you pass speak, Kunwedio star, Ario a deck, a boro, star, a chel, star, Ario Jero, then Ash Unioni, yes, eno. 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
0: yes this is really beautiful pira teko bihai avoyo mateko pira monume beri butyub inino matin and then OTL Takoni I'm live from Pajule, that is Pare District. 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This is Lucky. 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Obubadi by John Black, sending out to all the TikTokers. Okay. Ayela Mope, Amy J, Amy Jonathan, good afternoon to you. Thank you for joining. 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

0: It's 2 p.m. Kombedi, Tawa Boro, Mediching, Kipiera Boro, Yabungwantona Beach, Speak Farmer, Lakelia Ye, Magamaga Skills Institute, Kaponye Menongo Barachi, Kikanongo Barachi, Meponye.
1: It's a big day for the people of Uganda, but I'm taking the lead in making that statement.
2: Government is sending money, and this program is demand-driven, and people are now fearing to get this money.
3: We don't have any clear data on disability. This makes planning very, very difficult. And normally we have been working on guesswork.
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5: Government installed major equipments for Gulu Regional Medical Waste Incinerator. Sands challenges father's long haul on Mukono LC1 seat. While UN warns the terrorist threat is spreading across West Africa and the Sahel. My name is Walter Kidega with the latest news. The government has completed the installations of major equipment for the long-awaited Gulu Regional Medical Waste Incinerator, a significant step towards improving healthcare waste management in the Acholi sub-region. The state-of-the-art incineration system, valued at more than 3 billion shillings, has been installed at Angaya Parish in Unyama sub-county Gulu district with funding from the Global Funds. Gloria Nambiora, the treatment facility manager, said on Tuesday that the facility has been fitted with advanced technology capable of

0: infectious waste. It has also capacity to handle pharmaceutical waste, and then also the shops waste it can also handle, maybe apart from the empty vials. The capacity is approximately 450 kilograms per hour.
1: Emmanuel Anibiona, the Senior Communications Officer at the Ministry of Health, said installation of most components has now been completed, with the facility expected to be officially commissioned in November. He said the remaining delay is due to the procurement of two critical components, a standby power backup system and a generator, which are being acquired by the Global Funds to ensure uninterrupted operations of the plant.
2: We are at the Buru Regional Incinerator, and this is going to cover the entire Acholi sub-region. And we hope that around by November, we'll be handling the commissioning when we get the confirmed dates for commissioning. What has delayed its functionality is largely the installation of the power backup and also the generator, which are currently under procurement. They are coming out of the country because the procurement was being handled by the Global Fund, which is funding part of this incinerator.
1: Once commissioned, the Gulu Regional Medical Waste Incinerator will serve as the central treatment facility for infectious healthcare waste generated by health facilities across the Acholi sub-region, easing pressure on hospitals and health centers that have struggled with safe waste disposal for years. According to the Ministry of Health, Uganda's 3,484 government health facilities generate an estimated 75 million kilograms of healthcare waste annually. You're still listening to the latest news on 89.5 Speak FM Voices Unlimited. Authorities in Kotido District have warned of tough disciplinary actions against officials have found abusing government vehicles and motorcycles. The warning was issued during the handover of brand new vehicle to Productions Department, donated by the Minister of Agriculture, Animal Industry and Fisheries. The vehicle, Toyota Hilux double cabin with registration number UG1200597, is part of a new fleet of vehicles the government is giving to 69 districts across the country to scale up implementations and monitoring of the Uganda Climate Smart Agricultural Transformation Program, financed by World Bank. Sam Richard Erechu, the Kotido District Productions Officer, pleaded for the logistic boost, nothing that vehicles will help enhance the mobility for district projects teams, enable them to effectively supervise project activities, provide technical support to farmers, and improve service delivery under the program. The Kotido LC5 chairperson Paul Komol Lote cautions the drivers and aids of the departments against using government vehicles and motorcycles to transport their girlfriends and other illicit items like charcoal. And then in the national bulletins, a fierce political contest is unfolding in Bubiru Village, Nakifuma Nagalama Town Council, Mukono District, where a 30-year-old challenger is shaking to unseat the long-serving local council chairperson in a race that has gripped the community. Former youth councillor Regan Sempajwe is contesting on the National Unity Platform NUP ticket against National Resistance Movement NRM candidate Fred Musisi, a 70-year-old who has led the village for years. The contest has attracted widespread attention after Musisi publicly rejected Sembajwe's claim that he is his biological son. Sembajwe says Bubiru needs new leadership, accusing the incumbent of poor governance and alleging that controversial land transactions carried out during Musisi's tenure have fueled disputes among residents. He said the challenger came to his home as a cautious laborer at the age of 10 and was later raised under his care, but insisted he is not his biological son. Musisi also rejected claims that he has led Bubiru Village for more than 40 years, saying he has served as LC1 chairperson for only 20 years. The incumbent further questions his rival's eligibility to contest the seats, alleging that Semba

0: Padre is not a resident of Bobero Village. And then in our African news, the United Nations has warned that terrorist groups are expanding their reach across West Africa and the Sahel, using increasingly sophisticated methods and strengthening the stability of coastal states in the Gulf of Guinea. Briefing the UN Security Council, Leonardo Santos Simoa, the special representative of the UN Secretary General for West Africa and the Sahel, said armed groups continue to pose a serious security challenge, particularly in the central Sahel and northern Nigeria. Simao also warned that drug trafficking is becoming increasingly intertwined with terrorism, while humanitarian access remains severely restricted in many conflict-affected areas. He said women, children, and young people continue to bear the brunt of the violence, while attacks on schools threatening the future of entire community. China's economic growth slowed sharply between the start of April and end of June as weak domestic demands and the Iran's war's impact on oil prices overshadowed the country's strong exports. Official gross domestic product figures show that the world's second largest economy grew in the second quarter by 4.3%, below Beijing's annual target and after a 5% rise in the first quarter. It comes a day after government data showed that China's exports jumped by 27% in June compared to a year earlier.
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0: A drought-tolerant cassava variety is giving farmers in Napaka District renewed hope of overcoming chronic food insecurity and improving household incomes despite a prolonged dry spell that has devastated crops across Karamoja. With support from the Food and Agricultural Organization, FAO, in partnership with the Karamoja Agro-Pastoralist Development Program, through the Foster Project, 30 farmers under the Itayata Kapei Farmers Group in Larengeshora Sub-County established a 10-acre cassava multiplication garden. The demonstration's garden is being used to multiply cassava cuttings for distributions to farmers across Napak District. The initial planting materials were sourced from Katakwi District, where cassava production is well established.

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Follow us on www.radiocomneto.org/PeakFM, on YouTube 89.5 as Peak FM Gulu, and on our Hex Andu at Speak FM. Stay tuned. Agwengliz continues with Lawala Palurem. 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

0: Pira boro, we are bong went on the beach, speak farmer. 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
0: for you my tag la we really ana what you need one ticket jo don ki ken a year kakan and I also have Dr. Luchamuzi Enoch is a medical officer at Uganda Cancer Institute Regional Cancer Center Gulu. Doctor, you're welcome. How are you? Yes.
3: Thank you so much for hosting us.
0: You're welcome.
3: Like you have mentioned, my name is Dr. Luchamuzi Enoch. I am a doctor and the medical officer at Uganda Cancer Institute Regional Cancer Center, Gulu.
0: Okay. You're welcome. Right. 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
0: Right, and then all our radio mono and kitameno tikere eno, we lock my dit and ti lokom cancer. Kiri winya wachi kere ni ngatameo biloko maduong obedo Dr. Enoch, mano anti medical officer, Uganda Cancer Institute Regional Cancer Center, Gulu. Obilo kile mono la wind radio koni dong Dr. George Ginki William bim meduwe manono kile bacholi ngeo ni peo biworo maraji tual eno la wind radio kore kede kore. Dr. Enoch, let me take this moment to welcome you for the second time you talk to the listener outside there. Thank you.
3: Thank you so much. Once again, presenter. And our presentation this afternoon is entirely on the disease burden of cancer. And before I go forward, I would like to apologize to our audience that my communication is mostly going to be in English. And I think for those that may want the local language, we shall come up with another version of this presentation at a later point. So first and forward, we need to know what cancer means, because it's actually a growing burden in our communities. Every now and then, the numbers of patients that we diagnose with cancer keeps going high and high and high. So, and I think we thank the collaborative effort for having this awareness program. What is cancer? Cancer means the cells or the building blocks of our bodies are growing or they are multiplying beyond the beyond what is controllable. Okay? The body itself has a system of allowing the cells to grow in a controlled manner or in a controlled way or pattern. For example, every time that you comb your hair, you are going to find dandruff. So that dandruff or that waste that keeps flowing off your hair, those are dead cells that have been wiped out from your system, from the system of your body. So in other words, the body has a policing system for detecting cells that are not dividing well, cells that are not growing well, and it pulls them out and they are destroyed before they become a danger to the rest of the body. However, sometimes these cells can multiply uncontrollably and they become resistant. They are resistant to the surveillance system or to the police system. Yes, I usually like to use analogies or things that happen in our daily life to break down some of this information so that our people can best understand them according to the daily things that they interact with. So when these cells are not able to listen in quotes or to adhere to the surveillance system, that is when they're going to turn out to be cancerous. They're going to divide uncontrollably. That's why most of the times you find that they'll say it is cancer when there is a swelling, because at that point where the swelling is, the cells there have refused to respond to the regulatory mechanisms of the body. Who can be affected by cancer? Cancer does not segregate. Cancer can affect anyone. Cancer affects children. Cancer affects middle-aged people. Cancer can affect the elderly without any special isolation, including people with special needs. Okay? However, we see some of the cancers in particular age groups or people who are behaving in a particular way. And it's a growing disease burden, especially in the developing world or world all over. And there are some risk factors or there are some things that put you at high chances of getting cancer. And that brings us to the next point of what causes cancer, because we do not have a particular item that we can point at that this is exactly what causes cancer. However, there are different factors in our bodies and in the in our bodies that interact with the environmental factors to put somebody at high risk of developing a particular type of cancer. For example, we know that children below age of 5 years, they are at a higher risk of developing a particular type of cancer coming from the kidney, or they are at a risk of developing blood cancer, leukemia of acute type, which is not likely to develop in a person who is 30 years old, and maybe this 30-year-old can be at a high risk of developing cancer of the esophagus. If he is a man who is above 45 years, might be at a high risk of developing cancer of the prostate, cancer of maybe of the breast if it's a woman, and any part of the body can be affected by cancer.
0: Okay. Dr. Enoch, you're going to excuse me a little bit. Let's take a short commercial break, then we shall come back and continue from there.
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9: It's your kawinyo, Pierre Boru, we have been on the beach. Speak farmer. Do one more begin.
0: Right, and then we ready for you to go chen mono ki yue o machi check mano berikare mono mekarati botin pi yin mano ichao mukene for yabo radio ne yaba iti winyu pier boru yabong wentona beach a 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government watike de mono Dr. George Olanya mano Benity health educator Uganda Cancer Institute regional cancer center Gulu keredonga Dr. Luchamuzi Enoch mano NT medical officer Uganda Cancer Institute Regional Cancer Center Gulu and gitika locum cancer in Ula Wing Radio iberikare monometim identifying cancer berungo eno la Wing Radio and ngo mana anga manu cancer on berikare monome makone 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So, Dr. Enoch, you're welcome once again.
3: Thank you so much, presenter. Before the commercial break, we were looking at the risk factors of cancer. But before we proceed to looking in details about them, we need to know that cancer is a non-communicable disease, meaning it does not spread from one person to another. If you're taking care of a patient who has cancer, it doesn't mean that you are outrightly going to get cancer unless other factors are met. For example, like we are going to see the risk factors, there is genetic predisposition, meaning in your genes or in your genetic makeup or in your DNA, there has to be what we call a mutation. Mutation meaning an alteration of how the genes are arranged in your DNA for you to be at risk of getting a particular type of cancer. And remember, we said any part, any organ of the body can be affected by cancer. The other risk factor is age. Different age groups are affected by different types of cancer. We had earlier on said there are types of cancer that we know to be affecting children. There are types of cancer that we know that affect men who are above a particular age group. There are types of cancers that affect women who are above a particular age group. Then we have a history of having been treated for a particular type of cancer, because some of these medications that we use in cancer treatment, they're what we call a necessary evil. We need them in treatment of a particular type of disease, but they can still put you at risk of developing another disease. The other risk factor is infections, and some of these infections, especially viruses. HIV is one of the culprits. So people who are living with HIV, they're at risk of developing different types of cancer, including skin cancers, including cancer of the cervix, including cancer that affects the mouth and the organs of the digestive system. Viruses like hepatitis B is known to cause cancer of the liver. Bacteria like H. pylori, which is known to cause cancer of the stomach. So if you have been treated for ulcers for a long time, you're having a pain just below the ribs or pain just above your umbilical cord for a very long time, you have been going to the hospital for 2-3 years and eventually you're feeling something hard, please do not stay home. Come and we screen you so that we can be able to detect the disease if it is there. Okay, because in cancer management, the earlier the diagnosis is made, the earlier the treatment is initiated, the better the treatment outcomes. So the general risk factor is lifestyle. Lifestyle, this means the way that you do or the way you carry your life in terms of diet, in terms of smoking and alcohol consumption. These are the three basic things that can predispose to cancer, because the more you take tobacco, it contains some agents that we call oncogens or chemicals that put you at a high risk of developing cancer generally without looking at a particular type of cancer. The same applies to unhealthy diet, especially with processed foods. So we recommend that our population utilizes more of natural foods, okay? We encourage people to be drying their foodstuffs well enough, because some foodstuffs can be containing aflatoxins, especially in groundnuts if it's not stored well, maize if it's not stored well in a dry, moisture-free environment, simsim. And for you, you get your food from the granary and you eat when it is not well dried, while it contains some fungus or some fungi, which are going to be containing some agents or some chemicals that can put you at risk of developing cancer. Some cancers like breast cancer, we see them very common in women that give birth late, past the age of 28 or past the age of 30. Or women that experience their first periods before the normal age, maybe above 17 years. They are very common. And the same applies to women who have a family history of somebody who has ever been treated for breast cancer. So if you're out there and you know maybe you have a sister or a mother or an auntie that has ever been treated for breast cancer or for cancer of the uterus, your chances are high that you might also develop a cancer. Having a risk factor does not mean that you are going to develop that cancer straight away. However, it just puts you on alert that I might be affected. For example, if somebody is driving at a very high speed on a highway, their risk of getting an accident is very high. unlike somebody who is driving at a normal speed. But that does not mean that this person is driving at a high speed is outrightly going to get an accident, but the chances remain very high. However, the person who is also driving at a normal speed can be knocked by another person who is reckless on the road. So what does that mean? That you having a risk factor does not mean that you are outrightly going to develop a cancer, but you should be aware that you are screening for that type of cancer. And we have seen the biggest number of cancers in our setup are breast cancer, cervical cancer, that's in women, and prostate cancer among the men. And the rest of the cancers follow, including skin cancer that we call Kaposi sarcoma, which is very common among people living with HIV. And we also have ovarian tumors. And like we said, any part of the body can still be affected by cancer, okay? And these are preventable cancers. And I want to give an announcement to everyone listening to us that cancer is curable and somebody can get back to their normal life on two conditions, that it is detected early and you receive the correct treatment. With those two, you can be able to conquer, or we can be able to conquer cancer. And cancer management, it is not a one person's treatment. It involves multidisciplinary, or everybody has a role to play, from the patient to the caretakers to the doctors to the nurses, including the community. Just like Speak FM, how they are hosting us here, they are doing a role in cancer prevention and cancer management. And the earlier you're able to detect the signs and you come to the hospital, the earlier we are going to start treatment and the better the outcomes. And I want to say that cancer symptoms are general at first. That's why many people are treated for fever, many people are treated for ulcers, many people are treated for hemorrhoids. At the end of a time, when the actual symptoms come out, it's already advanced. So please do not wait until you're very sick or until you are unable to respond to the usual medications that are given to you. Please come, do screening, and we are able to identify these cancers early enough. And some of the screening mechanisms, or the things that we use in screening, these are easy to do things. A simple examination of the breast can help you identify a mass. And we also encourage women to be doing self-breast examinations. You stand in front of a mirror, look at your breasts. Are they both equal? Is there any abnormal lump that you're feeling or that has never been in your breast before? Is there any lymph node or any swelling in the armpits? Okay, are you experiencing fevers, night sweats that you are not experiencing before? The same thing with men. Do not wait until you're unable to urinate well for you to start thinking that you might be having prostate cancer. For as long as you're above 45 years, come, we do a test to see if the hormones that regulate development of prostate cancer have exceeded the normal range. Have you had any abnormal swelling on your body for some time, more than 2 months, and it is not healing? Any wound on your body that's not healing, that could be cancer. Come so that we can take you up and we do the necessary investigations to screen you better.
0: Okay. All right. Yes, zanenu la we radio again ni hiwinyo kokore kere kore kitame Dr. Enoch obero katitu neo ko eno makwa hono kom cancer eno la we radio ngeni politi winyo yuba pajoma no giti kere ngolo mapopat ma giti aneno lokom cancer mono manu beneguru joma no giti kere ngolo mapopat daki ya kawatu dong piera ryoki ken otokelo yuba eni ni okoe ya giki no wadonyo kodoke chapter mukene. 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Yes, Dr. Weha Joli.
10: The win radio, I'm here for Dr. Madiet, my Uganda Cancer Institute. I used to know the one in Kampala. Yeah, okay, lock my bed, I did that. At a lock poor tractor on the way near a chair.
0: Yeah.
10: I'm here to watch we la nyot. 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
0: 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and I also have some 2-3 questions for Dr. Enoch. Maybe me and someone outside there wants to know how many types of cancer do we really have in general? Because I've heard of the breast cancer, cervical cancer, and the rest of it. But I don't want you to mention all the types of cancers that we have, but we want to know the number of the types of cancer we have in general. And then the second question is, for example, if I have, let's say, for example, breast cancer, how long can I stay when I've not treated for that breast cancer? Like a lifetime I can stay if I've not treated that cancer. How long can I stay when I have that? That is one, because someone outside there may also ask that. For a person who have breast cancer, cervical cancer, do we have the same years we can stay in this world if we have not treated for the cancer, or is also different? And then the last question is, at Uganda Cancer Institute, Gulu Regional, when going to test for cancer. How do they pay money to test for it, or is free? Someone might be having that question outside. Let's take the phone calls. Hello, Speak FM.
11: Hello.
0: Yes.
11: How
0: far you? Can you walk down radio? Ni mano knock?
11: Okay.
0: Yes.
11: Hey, I'm guys. I have radio. There no program. Too much.
0: Hmm. Too lucky. Ringa ikuene ni.
11: Victoria Laro.
0: Victoria Kila Ro.
11: Anda tika kuarane emo kuaroping I aku ni daftar log ini. Sido awar be area tadi dong kue. Brand di rumah oping I aku. Sino go wasi di sini lagi tim operation. Kada apa nyugi ni eningo. Depi gi wacha.
0: Okay.
11: Yeah. Sido brand makonye depi manda aja awar way dumad. 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
11: Kongo ni aka dong end we ka chak no lo ka treatment ni chon
0: chon edo ni bit worry or yati ki watin ki pimu ngoni
11: gem git pimu we doctor ni beke wa ipeng ki or yati gi wati.
0: Okay.
11: Give what you need to make the only share American team, Nikir team, and a share team stand at war result. But we go at the American Terra operation. Don't get to cook it down a foot per go. We pack our team for that year.
0: Sorry, a yellow mop for you. Okay. 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But maybe kawakoru chimanote karu kibotin, me doctor wati doke kom la peny mukene, yen chawane peti mabe tutual eno lawing radio. Yes.
3: Yes, thank you, moderator, for those very good questions. How many types of cancer do we have in general? Earlier on, we said cancer can affect any part of your body. From the skin to the bones to the muscles to the eyes to the mouth to the tongue, any part of the body can be affected. However, we categorize the cancers as solid and liquid. Solid means there is a swelling which is visible to the eye. This swelling can be in the breast, the swelling can be on the cervix. The swelling can be in the uterus, it is on the skin, it is the prostate which is enlarged. So those are solid tumors. And we can also have liquid tumors or liquid cancers. These are the cancers of the blood, like leukemias, lymphomas, whereby the cancer development is in the cells of the blood, which you cannot touch or you cannot see with your eye. And the second question is, how long does a person living with cancer live if not treated? Wow. It's a very technical question.
0: Yes.
3: But overall, you cannot give a definitive definitive response on that question because some tumors or some types of cancers are known to be more aggressive than the others.
0: Okay.
3: But there are also small subtypes of cancers. For example, if it's breast cancer, when we take off your sample and we say it is breast cancer, we go ahead to run other tests to determine which type of breast cancer, depending on the confirmatory results, because different types of breast cancer respond differently to treatment, but there are also others that are known to be more aggressive than the other type. Okay.
0: Okay. Then the last question was that do you test with a cost at a UCI?
3: Thank you so much for that question. We would like to inform the general public that screening services are free of charge at Uganda Cancer Institute, Koro. Because this is a public facility, it's a government hospital. However, there are some few tests that could be cost shared. If we have confirmed that the patient maybe has cancer of the breast or cancer of the prostate, and we need to do staging workup for us to determine the stage of the disease, we might want you to do a CT scan, which can help us determine that. But because these are tests or these are investigations that come with high maintenance of the machines or the equipment, the cost might be shared between the institution or the government along with the patient. So for a few tests, the patient might pay a little pocket-friendly cost.
0: Okay.
3: For cancer screening, entirely free.
0: Okay. Right. Teneno la Wind Radio yini winyo la gam hachela riyo adekman wa bedukede pi Dr. Enoch pa ngeo Dr. William winyo lok pa lamin wa mao bedikane munu megoni chimi pa ngeo advisor ngo ma oromo miine konu ko binu nko dongu pimen cancer ni konu ni ning Victoria kila ro.
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0: 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Yes, Dr. George.
2: Lokama Giki, our moderator for today, Mara William Kere, Dr. Enoch. Lokama Giki Bolo Win Radio. Uganda Cancer Institute Kiru win Dr. William Walker Kero Miko Nyuko Mino services Manu Miro Chironong Kikamabo Jaro Mulago Gene. 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
0: okay okay Dr. Enoch, your last word in just 30 seconds please.
3: Yes, my parting shots will be to encourage the public to mind about their lifestyle. Do not ban kavera, segregate your waste. Do not prepare food in a polythene bag. If you know you have all the risk factors we have talked about, come do early screening. And if the disease is there, we detect it early. We are able to start you on treatment early, and the outcomes of treatment will be excellent.
0: Okay. Right. And then we ready to work with Kakan. I know we will be ready to make a robotin or 3 or 3.
12: It's 3 p.m. Kombedi. 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
13: At 3. 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
0: Right. 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
0: Young ball.
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1: 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Yindo choosing mene, kai choosing box number 1, ibicho ni HL, then it adiyo, okay. La Wind Radio, and then bikero ni chilling Oliver Yogi, berikare mono mekwanyi neki chimi kero pin. 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
6: 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One door take countdown, Doka, and watch it, ya. 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
6: 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So kai dio speak FM obikeli box numbers box number 1, box number 2, box number 3, box number 4. 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Any box, but you need to know what you're actually doing. Genetic, why million? Boxes, only one genetic, yeah, why million? And I want to know, you know, you can't tell me what you're doing. You know, you can't tell me what you're doing. You know, you can't tell me what you're doing. 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
7: Winye mara winye bot
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7: there
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6: Korne pake.
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0: 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Hello, Speak FM.
3: Hello.
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0: Ayela mopera. 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Okay.
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0: Hello, Speak FM.
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0: 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enula Wind Radio box number one box number two box number three box number four box number four and no yini yera chel ye ka yero box number four di yuka four kiken and then it di you send journey 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
0: Yes.
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0: Chwa la bon Miriam. Okay. Yeah, I'm up. Yeah, what is more short and brief like that? Hello, Speak FM.
2: Yes.
0: And when you?
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0: 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Okay. Right, and no, one end got to Kenneth, speaker family.
3: Hey, Liz.
0: How are you?
3: Manager, okay, Paul Event, manager for manager.
0: How for you, Paul Event?
3: And, make a bit of command. Me, I'm getting a match.
0: And me, but Steven.
3: Hey, kid, I'm going to be a way to me, Lolo, from Quake, and Buffy, my baby, I'm going to tell Muke and I care from Buffy, Daddy.
0: Okay.
3: Apoya.
0: Okay. 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
1: Please.
0: Hmm.
1: Yes.
0: Wano tie yin kweni tie ningo?
1: Ati mabaya.
0: Okay, tu loki ngayi kwene?
1: Tu loki dake.
0: Okay.
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0: Me bon Miriam. 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Okay. 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I mean, Ochaya no queer a chel, Miriam no queer and when we are an messages, chow wa petty my bed. 12 kakan enini and then on harmony to any hello, Liz, repeat for me about the car box. Please, I'm Patrick Wotororo. Okay, yella mope, Patrick. Mane ni te koboni, hello presenter, I'm Noba Trompeye, please help me repeat the code, I didn't get it well, the one that you select, the boxes, thanks. Ya, code mono make a box, T-Star, Ario, Achel, Abich, Ash, itede you yes, unyoni, yes, unyoni okay. 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That is Miriam Eno. 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That is Miriam. 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And then, eninitia kobonim, hi Liz, I'm Patzo from Papo, give it to number two, that is Miriam. And Mante kubi, hi Liz, good evening. 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My vote goes out to number two. Thanks, Miriam. 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And then message you can ekane nini, Tekobunim. 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My vote goes out to Miriam. Thank you for the show. 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
4: yes
0: tu wachi la wing radio ningo loki magiki
4: loka magiki acharo won to hide ne powi pwa ku wigo win kidan ka box So I take a box day, star, Ario, Achel, Abish, Ash, Chidime, okay. Current 14 for my Achel, Chere day number par Achel, my Ankero Speak FM. 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When channel the year.
0: Yes.
4: Yes.
0: So, in case in a year boxes, they only went by two a deal, Tiana Paul Poker, Luciani, one conducting draw, or Yiri, or Loto, Duaro, Apodemok, or Botin, and one of the deal.
4: So, multiple game board game.
0: Okay.
4: One and the redact.
0: A yellow mope, Bosco, Hingonity, opening up.
5: Right, and then all in radio. 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
0: 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Haneno cuts pro to doing the sportman. Wagwan, man.
4: The sportman.
0: Wagwan. Then chalo poche o tin mola me.
4: Oh, an ka chamo ko pa chamo. 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
0: Are you ready?
4: Na wey ni an ka. 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
0: Ah. 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You not the opposite, doctor.
4: An at the opposite, didn't you?
0: Ati wabe.
4: Ka box
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4: Tikina chel. 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Then a video ask, then it okay. Now you can let you move the any wing, speak to a ping in a papara chel. Now na papara chel, we kill it the next. Next, you note letter N. Now get the letter N, then you will get speak at number 11. Chido, in year and number 11, then you press. That is how ka box is working. Now, can you the year, kichel, don't speak. Don't near my jajen, ka itika doka to, don't pay, we kill it,
0: nikoda, yes.
4: Don't make in the meta, don't give. Yeah, no box. Box is be no million a deck, yeah, million a chill, dick on a chop, merry deal, many tap. Then Jennifer John, I know, don't make
0: out. Ah, what chicken, the guy in a better gum com, why? Eh, now Ramachako Foundation.
4: I better gum com, about Lizzy.
0: Hey,
4: you talk.
0: I'm getting a tor moye over Meloga, by the way, la wind radio. So, you know, I'm betting on a chill, my Ramoto to moye, and no corre, get a corre. Yes.
4: No. Liz, what is midweek? La wo tour tomorrow. Lo bus pain da rote ma lira ma ma lir go lo bu France. 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I can say 60 to 70% pa dano ti chwa lo bu France. But go be very disappointed lo wo. Army bureau can analysis again. Can man now to one piano baby? Yeah, can you bring me your live commentary now? Tin to hotel in radio, Lobo England, Tia Maraki Lobo Argentina, down my poor teacher, Lionel Messi, down my candy track, Lobo England, Declan Rice, Giddy Kunus over Corva, and I'm Keratin Tunque. This is going to track you, man. Tinny.
0: Ah, Tinny, Nini. Your mula and ya be working.
4: No.
0: Locking, no. Anna, yeah, ye pay uncle.
4: I am young. No.
0: That is
4: England.
0: That is my
4: Argentina.
0: 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That is my own.
4: Por el halo.
0: Bye.
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2: McQuarrie Kane has stolen it up to death. 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
1: 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Hey, King Ching Parajan, you're with your beach. 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

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Teacher Berikar made to Kakweriki near Martini. Now, Wanero Bene learned video baseball, man time five, you know, baseball classification, man mano Beritiman, Jamado Noki Warugio, man baseball beauty making near Martin, Wanero. 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
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The Kerane T Pierre and when we beat half time. 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Now, send no girls benetika to ruki, send Mary Chitende, de kera tie I half time, vurutumatuma and just kumbeti. Apa we a big team as send Mary Chitende, till karoikum team menu me send noa kama send noa tika bungwen, send Mary Chitende tika pa we a beach menu gin mati. Now, CAF under 15 football boys semifinals. 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

0: 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Macau no near bed merited the Deschamps. It took me to Chiracamaro Fabian Ruiz, Matiki experience. The video Fabian Ruiz, Manara, Tecatica took up Lobo Spain, Mana Yabutil. Took Pierre and when we are born when the man took the war, footpeggy go Lobo Spain. The same to Lamin Yamal, took Pierre were bear in the war, Teki and Medo Yabutur, Peggy go Lobo Spain. Took Pierre were bear, Mana Yabu, Lamin Yamal, you come to Pierre were bearing. 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And to sometimes, anawajani, over-relying ikum la tuku money. 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Believe me or not. Because Kante is someone, makati ya tuku namba bichel. Wek, ini kat Kante ata. 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By the way, Olmo la wudu timu shomeni timo mewewe. I think that's why sometimes Barcelona go Real Madrid matak madani. Because of Shomeni, pian kat Danny Olmo titi ba. He never get a Barcelona when you get come Real Madrid. Can show many do a bitch help a length, by the way. A bitch help a show many, male wo ananani. Boy, you're much in down on Kerewa Chel. Where on Molo Kante, Genki Kon and Romto Udiro, and him a bear full. Defensive midfielders are you, make formation, make 4-2-3-1. No better bay, bot team in the middle of France. Where supply, Maumir Chet, bot Chilean, Bape, Mirbet, Bor Michael, Ulisse, Ulisse, the wood, Dugu, Dr. Gamu Dido, and Kikome. There was nowhere to be seen. Then we yelled on Que. So, did the desk come? And you only jump again. I'll be disappointed, my pay watch. But Lobo Spain came down and kept my good to order, my Maggie Kerry. Better bed, I'll go to order my tech, but don't try. But I go back to lack my chill. And then, secondly, midfield, I had overpowering team of the Melbourne France. Now, and I don't come back final, don't take a bend in the power of your bungan, one man, one game, one more chair of Mahonga. Lobo England, Tinny, get a chair of Marco team, a Melbourne Argentina. Now, kitung bora no chalo lobo Argentina. 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But Saka biru chalo my dangerous substitute. The second half of the game. 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Saka can change everything. Because passes mamegeti mabe. Now, Chacobuga and Rogers, Obuwero, Paul Bimilkare, King number Dek Palo Argentina. Maybe you can overlapping. Morgan Rogers is someone who is very stubborn, but Romuchel Dilube kicker more can, and that kind of player made it well a team palobo England, he come team palobo Argentina. Be take speed. Argentina talk the speed, my battle with you. Can you get a good talk? Speed, he come team with the middle Egypt. We knew and now. Need someone, my talk the speed. Get up, need someone in the midfield, my tislo, my old deal, then Guaro deal. 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And the second half instead. 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Because the Tuchel Bellingham gini peram wekune peram kwanyo ne beki bata. Because he has been playing well pe team development of England. So you have to start. Erdon Rogers kitung bora no chalo. 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

0: 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Then we make it Mana team, okay, analysis of Omega, we have a wingy Bori Kedon Neroni, Ecom Ladita, Menu, Carlos Baleba, or Alex Scott. Hello? Hello? Hello, Speaker FM.
1: Yes, control.
0: Yes.
1: Ekiye ni Omera.
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1: 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Look at the fence, you join the team of bed, you take it to Mut, they give Madame the Tamu deal of bed at last. 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The year, Mega Mutelsin, and now to order a big yellow for two, one excellent on Carberaki, Ben, telling you to what my type of one.
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1: Yeah,
0: for him. For Neroni, a pair attack. Okay. I'm very happy. Minichente, Kombeti, the star, Ario Adek Aboro, star Chel, star Ario Jaro, as the Kernati, don't be chill again, me Aoki, you can't, but you take care of any, Tio Kerma Bay, Menani, Idonio, E. Orlonio, Paspiki, Kunetica, Dio star, Ario Adek Aboro, star Chel, star Ario Jaro Ash, Meranen, Yungo Maramo, Birgicar, me Pongo, Quericumi, Rokilimu, Duke, okay, Kawero Studio, Kiomara, Captain K2K. Hello?
2: Hello?
0: Yes, please.
2: No, my layer, Layima.
0: Layima, Tinning Pama. Very good.
2: I'm a prediction for England. England, are you
0: come a chel?
2: American young love from Rafina.
0: Rafina, me keep out Barcelona?
2: Rayo.
0: Barcelona, well, I did any poor bitch.
2: Okay.
0: For the trial. Now, me a kikila in Chimelo. Oh, sorry. Arrange menu. We are going to get Hello, speaker fam.
3: Hello, speaker fam.
0: Yes, please.
3: Hello, Peter Dennis. Can you watch your
0: order? I'm going to go to
3: the mall.
0: Okay.
3: I'm going to go to the mall.
0: All right, for the trial, pull down to Argentina. Hello?
4: Hello, Casper. No, Kono.
0: It didn't mean to attend my baby, Mama.
4: I don't know, bad, man.
0: Omen, Jan.
4: Oh, don't be all right, though.
0: Yeah, where you are, though.
4: I've seen it. Oh, very young man, don't you wild on Kanya? Don't want to go very good. I don't get it. I didn't get one time to go in that.
0: For
4: 12. All right. I mean, you're in that. I got a lot of
0: Derek Comachel. All right. Any anano in Jawachi, I am Patrick Lumumba, a Meo Nyama, England win, Morochak Arsenal wing. For Patrick Lumumba, Kiyo Nyama, Kakenyu, me Kupekera. This is last caller for now. Hello? Yes.
4: Blanca.
0: Argentina go England Achele Comario.
4: Adel Comario.
0: Okay. 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
5: so mero wa mio
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0: 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All right, America captain K to K Bodonyo and Alan Video D star Ario Adek Aboro star Achel star Ario Jaro Ash Mamini Chante Duke Lim Tika and Mir Bamio Ocheto bought in La Wind Radio and Captain K to K
5: Mer Coronel number man of a gentle Bedonyo. And you by one, eh? Okay, Donyo,
0: Donyo, no, I don't know. in for the better man, yeah.
5: Dano Tilo, gente. 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
0: By the way,
5: what's your party of your deal with Jungen or Nero? Good for you, my dear.
0: Lender you, D star. 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Well, no one of Betty Carmen, Mini Chanto, Duke, Kawaki, Kanki, Mara, Captain K2K, where Betty Carmen.
5: As soon as I've Dugu Mio Mege.
0: End of Donio Mio.
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0: Anka Dugu Chin the Woo, Mio Ata. But couldn't a
5: meal, you were jackpot being one lay.
0: Now, Lloyd Radio, Wakwan no Roki Yapa, and Mokwana Yapa, Meo Yachel, no Inidio Star, Ario, Adek, Aboro, Star, Achel, Star, Ario, Jero, Ash, where a bitty car, Medonio, Man E. Odlon, Yukakanyu, and Mokwan no Rochichot, Wakwan no Rochichot, and Ella Gochimoniti Goyneko, Meroacha, mean a chanda, Yedonga. And that year, Locum Turo, Dofama, Locum Turo, and Chawa, and
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0: All right, and then online video, and I again a chel mate wa dugu do ye and chanted o duk wa kwano from 10 to 1. 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
0: Extra no?
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0: 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What's wrong with yours? 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
2: Gong ye, kan kya waya birwa ye.
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1: look. 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
0: 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Give him out. 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
3: Hello.
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0: Would you amor me otego chana
1: 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Where agimodo e chimi kanyo?
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0: 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Na pa mawe?
3: Eyo.
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3: Yeah,
0: matter
3: when you
0: know
3: Team David.
0: Mm. Team David.
3: Yeah.
0: Team David, ki gira gira.
3: Gira gira.
0: Hmm. Okay, now David.
3: Yeah,
0: yeah. Now chanda donya tu ora chimi ko.
1: Winyo nini?
0: Chunyi kongtini. Winyo nini umiere team gina ngoki chanda ni.
3: Yan ni berpo donya tu ora tuar nora yu papere.
0: You pay a core of Puma for
3: it.
0: Where Yabu don't you want a woo?
3: A Yabu don't you want a woo and a little pretty surprise.
0: Okay,
1: yeah, yeah, yeah.
0: Now, I be chatting with a kid and all. I did channel me a chill, my no, go money.
3: Now, Tiana, a demand no, Kira Amy. A pity for Roma, not a jewel, don't fool. 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
1: Okay. Very good. 104, it's well known, Chente, Key Speak FM. Medic, when you be speak, well, be, it may take you know, Chente. For the 12. All right, where I have some little more evidence, my leng, why you need, and don't you, well, a woo, Japi Donio, she don't put a medal, Matugo, and. So, when we watch you come along, Nikai Donio, Tin Pama, they giving up.
2: Nam Chalung at Mount Donio, a chow, Mamma Guachipo, no, Furamo,
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2: a chow Pacasule compete.
1: Pacasule, because
2: you would have a ticket chance, but did kind warrior too.
1: Arbanity, eh?
2: But a Casule, no cocaine, and be me, or make an amcho, Ling Ling, more, you look never me, or make Guache.
1: In your guinea, comment vous dites, Chawani?
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1: no, the war.
2: The war, Chapa, England.
1: England, get it.
2: That one, me. No, come to Sulu, me.
3: Came here in Chakoti, Moti, but where one near Diva.
2: Yeah.
3: Why, I do.
2: I shall come a child do it, yeah.
3: One
2: night. Time in the war,
1: I can team Matin, which all the good.
2: Yeah,
1: Matin, give me to
2: Chalma, which all not as in nationality.
1: Eh,
2: I can't live here. I did it. Kai Chel Keda,
1: man, I'm so on a
2: bed.
1: Eh, now, I'll take England.
2: Yeah.
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1: 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Hot 5 at 5. We're a bit manier. It's a one ike come. Number one. The Hot 5 at 5.

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0: 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I take an Adana Rio, you can more than you. Lagum commotion with Jamma, Jamma, don't pelare. Now, Mama Gay Donjo, Lowing Radio. What about him? Get Banba Duke, but no manage him to put in the bonus trap.
1: The bonus trap. Mana Ichawa, the bonus trap. The odd five at five.
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0: Number chim not a beer, beer, and when a chilling when a beach, not a real, not a bung on a beach, a beer, a board, man chow made the bonus to a close speaker fam. It didn't need a dita. Man, I get quenity.
5: Ah, man, wouldn't and get Yana Julia.
0: 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No, you pay serious
5: though.
0: Yeah, I'm chilling away, man.
5: Adi Bungo by Drizzo. Yeah.
0: Okay. Buying up.
5: By Drizzo.
0: I pick an NP yeah. your database, Gakanba.
5: Okay.
0: Hmm.
5: I pay Lembe Mikomi. Yeah, by Niga E.
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5: Ah,
0: war again, can't be
5: pick a nyan
0: of being a banana. A foyer, speak a family. 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
6: No.
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0: 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Yes, man nga ke kwenet?
7: Expert
0: himself. 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
7: Yes.
0: Okay.
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0: go to the program. 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

Piacerro. I BBC Focus on Africa, donyo kwe wat lonye pa speak. 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Now, keep me donyo ticket manda wing radio pi yun me mero donyo ka tiara ti kumbi di chawani. 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Di ario.

0: technology. We contacted Meta, the parent company of WhatsApp, for a response to Somalia's concerns. In a statement, they told us, quote, "Users still require a phone number to use, and we've built multiple layers of defense against scams into usernames. Other users need to know the exact username to message you. We will limit how many new people an account can contact, block repeated attempts to guess someone's username key, and have systems to detect and remove activity showing common impersonation and abuse patterns," end of quote. Now, to understand how the username feature will work, I've also been hearing from Moses Kemibaro, a tech analyst from Kenya.
1: So basically, the approach of going to the username is really to essentially detach the user identity from being, you know, purely based on the phone number, to having a sort of a singular or independent identity that sits on WhatsApp, similar to the way you will see this even on Instagram and also on Facebook, where you have these ad signs and a username that sits on the platform. So it becomes a way of sort of, you know, the legacy of WhatsApp has always been about connecting you to the phone, but now it's almost saying that this can work irrespective of the phone number and just give you a single identity. The second thing that comes in this process is that the users on the other end historically would be able to see your phone number, which sometimes is not the best thing, even just in terms of privacy, meaning that then, you know, it's very easy to be in a WhatsApp group and you can see somebody's number and you can reach somebody who maybe may not want to be contacted, because their identity is presented with the phone number in a group. So I do believe there's a privacy objective to this, and also almost an evolution of the platform that is WhatsApp, so that it becomes a place similar to the social media platforms like Instagram and Meta, so that your identity does not necessarily have to be correlated to your phone number.
0: Mm. But how will these usernames now change the way people connect on WhatsApp?
1: Well, I think it's kind of beautiful in a way, because what it means is that, number one, you don't have my phone identity, because then, you know, my phone number. So that means, of course, privacy. It also means that, you know, just because I'm on WhatsApp and I can connect to you, it does mean that at the end of the day, you don't have to necessarily be able to see and call me literally on my phone. That has been historically the case. It also means that if there's an instance where you don't have direct access to a phone, or maybe you have the WhatsApp running on, let's say, your computer, then you can still use the service without necessarily having to have this phone-based identity going forward. So I think, if anything, it creates more options for users to interact with the platform, to use the platform.
0: Critics argue about the security risks that this could pose. In fact, governments like Somalia have citing issues around financial scams, impersonation, and security threats to the mobile money and financial sector. What do you make of this?
1: Well, I think they are valid in having those concerns. In particular, also, India has requested that this rollout is paused as well. And as you know, India is the largest WhatsApp market in the world. But also, we have seen many instances of disinformation and misinformation in India. So I think the main concern is that at least when there's a phone number linked, there is a way of then sort of reverse engineering and determining who is this person, where are they, because we have the phone identity. And of course, the phone identity requires you to have KYC with your mobile network. Even in Kenya, we see how the mobile operators will not allow you to have a phone number if your identity is not, you know, linked using your ID or your passport. So I think governments in those markets, and particularly in places like India, where the prevalence and the endemic nature of WhatsApp do make it a very sensitive issue around the possibility of escalation in scams and risky propositions that might actually come out of this new trend. Because then the user can use the platform with a username and not necessarily be linked explicitly back to a phone number, potentially. And I think Meta also needs to disclose in more explicit terms, what is that implication? Does that mean even as you have a username, it's still ultimately tied back to a phone number, even if it's not disclosed to other parties? But at least for regulators and those who are involved in those spaces, they would need to have some way of ensuring that if indeed a username has perpetuated a crime, is there a way of actually then being able to sort of determine which phone number or which user potentially was behind that username.
0: In the event that this is rolled out, right, and it becomes widely accepted and implemented, what safeguards should WhatsApp users now put in place to ensure that they protect themselves from scams or misinformation or impersonation or other form of financial risks?
1: Well, I think already it's a big issue. I mean, I've seen it quite a bit in Kenya, where you will get people who will tell you that their phone has been hijacked or their number.

0: And then you'll get these messages coming from WhatsApp saying, I'm in a bit of a situation, I'm broke, send me some money. You know, it happens to everyone, it seems, already, all right? So if anything, potentially this is going to even escalate it if we are not clear in terms of how Meta as a whole is going to ensure security on WhatsApp. And I think it comes back to some of the fundamentals of digital literacy, right? When you get a message saying you've won this, click on this link, or that we are, you know, reaching out to you because there's something that's changed with your bank account, you need to kind of have literacy to know that maybe this could be potentially a con or a scam. I think one of the biggest measures that would help people is, you know, just improving that digital literacy. And I think that comes back to Meta themselves as a platform to figure out how do we protect consumers in this new dispensation? How do we ensure that they're empowered with the knowledge and the know-how and how to identify potential risk areas? And this comes back to things like cybersecurity in general. I think it comes back to the platform needing to be very, very clear and very intentional around if this is going to present some new vectors of attack, how do we protect our users and ensure that if there are instances where we see patterns that could indicate that this is a scam of some sort, that the system is able to proactively warn the user that this could be a scam, can you please double check it?
1: Moses Kemibaro there, a tech analyst from Kenya. And that's it on Focus on Africa today. Many thanks to Majori Hicks from Spain, who sent a message saying they found two conversations very insightful. One is the one we did on why Kenya's Gen Zs are still protesting, and the other is on the impact of climate change on mental health in coastal West Africa. We appreciate your feedback. If there are stories in your community you think deserve to be heard, please share them with us. Send a WhatsApp message on +254 791 269 243. Or drop us an email on focusonafrica@bbc.co.uk. You can also leave us a message on our socials at BBC Africa or my handle at I am Nkechi Nna, and that's with double N. This episode was produced by Kigunse Shumba, Bella Twine, and Priya Sipi in Nairobi. David Nzao was the technical producer, and Charles Gitonga, the senior journalist in charge. Our editors are Roda Odhiambo and Mariam Abdallah. I am Nkechi Obonna, and I'll speak to you again soon.
2: King James School of Nursing and Midwifery Lira. Tell Wongo Tino Kwan me would choose ya gamma medwem abiro. Man July intake 2026. 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Annual. 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It is about telling you about cultural institution bursary scheme. Semester Mario, Doko Techo Lekwano Kateya Director Dickens Udon Bursary Scheme. 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
0: 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The remaining announcements are in English. Zion Healing and Restoration Ministries International Uganda Gulu City Branch, located at Tegwana in Laro Peje Division in Gulu City, announces a 3 days crusade at the church premises starting this July 9th and ending on the 11th July 2026 with Bishop Abe Chiboma, the Prophet of God. Come and be a witness to the powerful move of God, the home of solution. The crusade will begin this Thursday, July 9th, and hence on Saturday, July 11, 2026. The theme for this year is Angel Armies on Assignment, Reawakening the Prophetic Callings. Prayers start at 7:30 a.m. to 6 p.m. from Thursday to Saturday. 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Angels, armies on assignment, reawakening prophetic calling, invites you to 3 days revival like never before. 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
2: 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It tell you about Chelwong Lao Cultural Institution Bursary Scheme. Semester Mario, Doko Techo Lequano Quetea Director Dickens Udo Bursary Scheme. 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
0: Right. 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the listeners.
8: Okay, thank you moderator. My name is Kute Benjamin, a service provider at Reproductive Health Uganda, and yes, I'm glad to be here today. We are going to be talking about topic of erectile dysfunction, and indeed, yeah, it will be an interesting one.
0: Okay, thank you for coming, Benjamin.
8: Thank you.
0: All right, man would buy you what a tiak, what do we let my buy you? Where are Julie, doctor?
9: I thought I told him moderator, I thought I don't do chumatika when you were near Peloke, near Dr. Antimo, and the doctor, Chel Matthew, in reproductive health. Mama Tigulu City Potwakan. And I thought that I'm so sorry, maybe late. Twal no mere papini kinaka chawane, a can clients were doing in line.
0: Okay.
9: I got here, man. Okay,
0: kakare. Now, and Komano, the Lowing Radio, Meno Haye Doctor, my ticket gay studio, a tiki Dr. Benjamin, Kachelki, Dr. Meno Antimo. Now, where was charity, Dr. Antimo, Kananongo, my Yobo Piwani and Martini?
9: I thought that Umera, I thought down to Chuma Polkarke, Kwanya Karke, maybe when you are chatter. 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
9: a o lo don we ko na yu me mama baby dire be the same thing ti don do all over ara fo de ma
0: right and then now we ready we don't get the care pa we are born can we be we have been chaw manoki la men walis meno mena meno bino yo pepe loving here he left mono but before that let me welcome Dr. Benjamin if you can add at least something before we get to receive call from our side.
8: Okay, thank you very much. Our topic of today is about erectile dysfunction. And of course, when we are discussing a topic like this, you must first of all understand what it is. We are looking at persistent inability to achieve or maintain a good erection, which can bring about a satisfactory sexual activity. Yes, and looking at erectile dysfunction, we must first of all understand how an erection comes about, which parts of the body are very important for an erection to take place. Number one is the brain. What role does the brain play? One is the one responsible for initiating the sexual arousal. Then we also have the hormones. Now, and this erectile dysfunction takes place in men. Someone may think it takes place in women. No, this we are talking about in men today. So, the hormones specifically, which we're talking about is testosterone. Then we also have the nerves, which transmit signals to the penis. We have the blood vessels, which are meant to transport blood to the penis. Because for an erection to take place, meaning a lot of blood has flown to the penis for it to become erect. Today in society, there are different causes that are bringing about this erectile dysfunction among men, and it's bringing about, you know, splitting of marriages and different mischievous behaviors within marriage. So someone may be asking themselves, but what is really causing this? Number one is the lifestyle. And under lifestyle, we talk about things like smoking, persistent smoking. We look at over drinking of alcohol. We look at also activities like masturbating for a very long period of time. And then we also look at diseases. There are particular diseases that one, when one has them, for example, having diabetes mellitus, someone having high blood pressure, someone having a high cholesterol level, and also obesity. Someone being very fat, I say, then way. And you know what obesity brings about? You'll discover that the blood vessels that are supposed to transport blood to the penis, many of them, their walls are clotted with fat. And you'll discover that little blood is reaching the penis. Thus, you'll discover it's hard for an erection to take place. So someone may be asking themselves, and also the medications today. Yeah. I've remembered that point. There are medications today that their side effect is erectile dysfunction. So today people just have a medical condition and you just want to go and buy some medication just from the pharmacy. You've not understood the contraindications or the side effects of this medication. And some of those medications, these antipsychotics, these ones for brain issues, and then there are different other medications that bring about that. That's their side effect. So someone may be asking themselves a question today, but can this problem be solved? Yes, it can be solved. It can be helped.
0: Yes.
8: Yes. So, one, there are medications that we can put you on at Reproductive Health Uganda under the guidance of experienced, trained health personnel. Yes, and you can be able to achieve this erection. Another thing is also that at Reproductive Health Uganda, we have the hormonal assay machine, whereby if someone is having a low testosterone level, this machine can be able to detect it. And then also there are different medications we can put you on that can increase your testosterone level and you'll be able to perform like before. Another thing is also, before even you come, there are certain practices you have to adopt. Number one, also exercise. Exercise is very important.
0: Okay.
8: This is going to be able to help your blood vessels to dilate and enough blood will be able to flow to your penis. And also, yeah, reducing on the amount of alcohol you take and also quitting certain, in fact, quitting habits like smoking. The effect of smoking, you must be knowing. For cigarettes, they contain nicotine, which brings about heart diseases. And the moment the heart is having a disease, one, you look at the blood vessels becoming narrow, meaning this person is not able to achieve an erection or sustain it for a long period of time.
0: All right.
8: So that is something I'm able to share with you right now.
0: Okay, thank you. Lo in radio minute maroti ker eno pechawa manoti kachero matak tutwal. Ono alego Dr. Antimo akatware next time duk wek wanginyu loke ni matuta tira wek no waneno kwen mano loke roma chunye pien chawa ne aneno ti matak tutwal eru la nyut ma watika loke nene matine tikum dano mapol.
9: That's true.
0: Now, my food be a gamma chim keyboard down walk of Kenya. Low in radio, yin bene, my ticket, you are going to get me and la pen, my meggy, in not a bear, a bear, a bear, and when a chill and when a bitch, a bitch, a bitch, and you're not a real not, a bong and a bitch, a bear, a borrow, a bitch, a borrow. 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
0: Okay, fine. And I know, Lowin Radio, foi ma tak tutual yen my beru ke kare menwa konekedwa, meno gen mano per tak dok ben kwa ko lok meyot.com and Dr. Magwa Kir Productive Health. Gumi botwa to twale one show near Matini. 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We have a work to do, ki long yet gabino, leb mono kilometer Lisa Gwen, Gongoman.
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11: King Om Anna Mirone, Umira Bit, one commercial parliamentary group. 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
12: Billy, any Minister of Internal Affairs, yeah, Uyubu. 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
0: Wekwa wera, beite mwa, wakudu pal chwini gikome, ipoku ngechi ikumalume Uganda.
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3: It's a big day for the people of Uganda, but I'm taking the lead in making that statement.
4: Government is sending money, and this program is demand-driven, and people are now fearing to get this money.
3: We don't have any clear data on disability. This makes planning very, very difficult. And normally we have been working on guesswork.
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6: Members of Parliament demand a change of university sponsorship scheme. Court throws out National Unity Platform's challenge against exclusion from funding. And Sierra Leone drops treason charges against ex-president Koroma. I am Agweng Liz with the latest news. Parliament has called for a review of Uganda's government undergraduate sponsorship program. Members of Parliament are urging that the current system no longer reflects the country's population growth, rising university enrollment, and persistent inequalities between urban and rural schools. In a resolution passed on Tuesday, legislators urged the government to increase the number of university places allocated under the district quota scheme, saying it is one of the few mechanisms available to help academically qualified students from disadvantaged communities access higher education. The motion moved by Badegela Yibi Division Member of Parliament Martin Ojara Mapenduzi and adopted during a sitting chaired by Deputy Speaker Thomas Tayeba. Legislators recommended that the Minister of Education and Sports review the sponsorship program beginning in the 2026-2027 financial year and report back to Parliament. The motions followed the concerns on whether the government The motions followed the concerns on whether the government sponsorship program has kept a pace with the country's changing demographics. Mapenduzi noted that the government has maintained 4,000 undergraduate sponsorships annually since 2004, despite Uganda's population growing from about 27 million to more than 50 million over the same period. He also pointed out that the number of students sitting the Uganda Advanced Certificate of Education (UACE) examinations has almost tripled from about 59,000 in 2004 to more than 165,000 last year, placing increasing pressure on the limited number of government scholarships.
7: The poor, disadvantaged and underprivileged students shall remain marginalized, which defeats the objectives of affording every citizen equal opportunity to attain the highest educational standard possible. Now, therefore, be it resolved that Parliament urges government to review the government undergraduate sponsorship program with a view to increasing the slots allocated to the district quota scheme to enable the poor, disadvantaged, and underprivileged students benefit more from the government program.
6: Arua District Woman Member of Parliament Lilian Paparo Obiale said many students from poor households attain university entry qualifications but fail to enroll because their families cannot afford private sponsorship. Responding on behalf of the government, Acting Education Minister Dr. John Chrysostom Muyingo acknowledged growing pressure on the sponsorship program but cautioned that increasing government-funded university places would require additional resources. Pregnant learners and adolescent mothers should be supported to continue their education instead of being stigmatized and forced out of school. Education leaders in Apac municipality have said, warning that discrimination is driving many girls into pregnant school dropout and poverty. The appeal comes amid the growing concern over high adolescent pregnancy rates in Apac district, where health officials estimate that 28% of girls aged 15 to 19 have begun childbearing, higher than Uganda's national average of about 25%. Health experts warn that adolescent pregnancies contribute to school dropouts, child marriages, maternal health complications, and long-term poverty among young women. Despite a government policy allowing adolescent mothers to return to school after childbirth, education leaders say many girls never make it back because they face rejection from their families, communities, and in some cases, schools.

0: Justice Colin Sachilam ruled that neither the Electoral Commission nor the High Court could disregard or suspend an Act of Parliament holding that National Unity Platform's complaint was with the law itself rather than its implementation. The judge found that the amended law clearly makes IPOD membership a mandatory condition for receiving public funding. He ruled that the requirement took effect immediately after the law came into force and did not depend on the minister first issuing implementing regulations. Public funding was introduced under the Political Parties and Organizations Act to support parties represented in Parliament and reduce dependence on private financing. National Unity Platform, the largest opposition party in Parliament, had received government funding until the law was amended in 2025 to make IPOD membership a condition for accessing the money. 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Coming in from elsewhere in Africa, Sierra Leone has dropped treason charges against former President Ernest Bai Koroma, officials said Tuesday, for his alleged role in what authorities called an attempted 2023 coup. Koroma, who led the West African nation from 2007 to 2018, was charged in January 2024 with treason and other offenses. He traveled to Nigeria later that month after receiving permission from judicial authorities to spend a maximum of 3 months there for medical treatment, but he never returned to Sierra Leone. A statement from the Office of the Attorney General and Minister of Justice Tuesday stated that it had filed a notice to discontinue the criminal proceedings against Koroma. The ex-president is therefore free to return to Sierra Leone upon the completion of his medical treatment or at any time of his choosing, the statement said. In the international bulletin, 3 people have been killed following an overnight Russian attack on the Black Sea port of Odessa, according to a local official. Governor of Odessa region, Ole Kiper, said the massive drone and missile strike marked the 5th day in which Russia has attacked the region. The Russian Ministry of Defense said that it had deliberately targeted port infrastructure used for the unloading of petroleum, oil, and lubricants. The attacks come as European Commission President Ursula von der Leyen visits Kyiv to discuss cooperation between European and Ukrainian defense industries. Writing on Telegram, Kiper accused Russia of deliberately targeting the civilian population as well as industrial and port infrastructure in the area.
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0: The chairperson of Mpigi District, Honorable Peter Kawuki, together with the members of the District Environment and National Resources Committee, including the Deputy Chief Administrative Officer, Dr. George Kwezera, and Assistant Resident District Commissioner, Mr. Saad Mwanje, conducted a monitoring visit to government-funded projects. The team inspected the ongoing construction of the perimeter fence and access ramp at the Mpigi District headquarters to assess compliance with environmental protection measures and occupational health and safety standards. The monitoring exercise was aimed at ensuring that the projects are being implemented in accordance with the required environmental and safety regulations. The inspection reflects Honorable Peter Kawuki's continued dedication to promoting accountability, quality service delivery, and sustainable development across Mpigi District. The construction of the perimeter fence at the district headquarters is almost complete, with at least 70% complete.

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0: Sports Gala. 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
4: Toku Fernandez, Toku Fernandez, Toku again. 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
0: Life commentary, King H. Mapol, Likum Tukuma Papa, Sports Gala.
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0: Friday 42 de Keratio, Dong Pierre, Ario, we are bitch, Metualwati, Kum Chawa, a young one, Mekutian on Kama, and Chawa Enoni. You know what you're gonna know, Kitmano, too, Tika Piano Quedicin, Timudillo, Melobo, Manme, England, Kachel Kilobo, Manme, Argentina, Class of the Titans, No Kiniano Martini, Pierre Tapmanda, Botkin, Kama, Ehead to Edrico, No Tim Melobo, England, eh, Gitiki opportunity, Mapa, Mecha Roca, Loy, Turu, Kiniano Martini, Pianicum, Tura, Dirk, Magingo Chargo, Turu, Yupen. 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The world of Spain, which are good, very calm, go to the Melo of France. Now, Tinny, we met one day, Nama Buchero, Kamaki team to the Melo of Spain, he can the England, he can chill get team Melo of Manme, Madrid, Manme, Argentina. Now, Tiki Jem of Duong Matina Benuaro Kiri, Yiba Manme live sports commentary, and Wabi Beri Carmen and Turu Matini, Amenia, and Wanuak Tamema Pool, Kame, where a pool we bene a big group, Nekimi, Benachente, Uduk, bought in Cardon, you command, any chant of Duke, no one Mauchero, Ati. Bought in Meruki Yubachel, but did man made live sports commentary. Chak Donya Rokombeti, a Pianetin Pabi Balo Chawa, a Mirna Michanda Rochon, the star, Ario, a Dirk, a Boru star, Chel star, Ario, Jar Ash, Waxuli, Kuchetbori, Merukin, a Chelma Pirate, Entro Kwanya Kai Tu, Unuke Donya or Lonya Paspeak, Kwanya Kwanya Wakchimi, Beriamo, Kidong Bering a Chimmy, good luck money, Marago, Chimque, Becky Gaman, which were Twina, the woman, Pwanya Bepe, Lavidrium. Now can Matier, Donya or Lonya, Wakchimi, Beriamo, Carol Bering, and Kerini, and Wabo Bering Low. Okay, Benichana Camio, Abigo Chimbori, La Wind Radio, the star Ario, Adek Kabor, star Chel star Ario, Jero, Ash, Menu, you my yacht, the inner Romano, Quedo, Kichante, Q, Utiano, Meni, and Martini. Now, Turu Madit, Matika Pirikin team for Lobo England, Kitim Man Melobo, Man Me Argentina, and Little Parent Mada, and Tim Menu Ame Lobo England, Rico Doc Favoring, Gen Matak Mada, Kedmetu, and Pianigolo, Turu Maromo, Adek, Kedong Drew Achel, Kadong Tim Melobo Argentina, Loy to Achel, Menu, Ked Marico, Tikwede. 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
1: Here today, but let's look at the teams because three changes for Thomas Sewell coming in. Obviously, Kwanzaa still suspended, but an interesting look team, but of course all the focus will be on Kane and Bellingham.
2: Kane and Bellingham are key today. If you want to go through, you've got to be scoring goals. Kane has got six. Bellingham has got six. He's been a surprise as far as that's concerned. The issue has been where Kwanzaa is suspended and that right back position and whether Thomas Tuchel has been able to cope in terms of making the changes today. What do you think? You feel he's done enough to make sure that that position is secured?
1: Well, look, obviously coming into the tournament, the biggest concern and query amongst English media was the squad that Thomas Tuchel picked. We know he left Trent Alexander-Arnold at home. He may have been useful, but yes, the answer is yes. Tuchel has got this team to this position. They've got a lot of support. They've got the winning form, and he believes this squad are capable to lead England to what would be a second ever World Cup final in their entire history.
2: Another interesting point today is that their experience that's out on the field today, seven players over the age of 32, when you look at both sides, that tells you that when it comes to the big occasion, these are men that know what to do. But England I'm worried about, even though they have experienced players out there, it's only their first time at this stage of a FIFA World Cup.
1: It's been a long time. Obviously, they were there in 2018.
0: Menu gen matika te live a key di bal and video menu me Atlanta Stadium kamatu utia te meki yeni an matin wadong gede kia ramaramo piara rio no tu gonna tiu yape now in magali bachel mia bungwan ki 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Menu me World Cup for the very first time. 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And then in 1986, the quarterfinal, NA Wanano, Lindvedio Medicarme, a Falklands War, Kajama Wiki Pojo Motimo history, Noging Eoki, Ilobu Mexico, NA Wanano, Diego Maradona, Ukelu Matemada, Uero Tim Melo Argentina, Utemu Yele, Anto, still, in 1986, Eoni, still Lobo Manme, England, again Guchero, Argentina, Oloy Tu, Eoni, Gozario, Ico Machel, Uero England, Aoki Tu, Eoni. The same thing with Time, Menu in 1998, Menu in round of 16, Ki Ipa Mason, Bame Senetien line video menu ki seni tiani lobo France manana tu kuchero tum goza rie kumario antu eoni lobo Argentina chero 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Patki coaching mere en speak FM kono football team. 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Meno, Ayejo Mati bench, Doc Ben Riffley, Mini Ramatini, Teladit Ismail Elfat. Anything on the tour. Assistant video referee till I did Marco Di Bello, Kadong. 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Fourth official till I did Mauricio Mariani, Kadong Angad Matika Dor, Chal assistant va. 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Menu Kedma Lungol Tour Benier Martin. Take Pere Menu I Atlanta Stadium. Now, both team de Lomelo Argentina, Kidmi Caraduju, Emiliano Martinez, information me 4-4-2. 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Kidon Kati Wajone, Katembe, analyze the Chelario, Monikin, Makumana, Yawara, no Charo, Germany, Apomar, to Mayor, bought team, Ame, Lobo, England, and only get Mamarombe, Carme, and then Niwa Yaro, Kidilo, in Tradio, Eutiano, Me, Niano Martini. Over here, you permit on your Rati, Ba.
3: A small effect, and Nabeja phone, but you, Andre Messi, a crowd goes on.
0: Lionel Messi, Tiga Yupeka, with a mega level Malamal Medonati, Namachima, the Keramatidi, and no take a Beriamo, in not a Bero, a Bero, a Berangwen, a Chelangwen, a Bichel, a Bichel, a Beach, not a Rio, not, a Bungana Beach, a Bero, a Boro, a Beach, a Boro. 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We are no chimki borderline video, Nama Chima Megati Twolo. 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We are no kiddie, inerma megi, tuwo, eni ni kitung bora chalo, and cut. No chalo, be a connector, Baraba, a random conky body. Hello, yes,
4: let's say one tongue.
0: One tongue, yeah.
4: You
0: can do my tear, Guinea, and young more. Hello. Yes. Can you tell me where? Sorry? Tell me a lot of kilo by Argentina. Okay. All right. Anyway, tell me a lot of kilo by Argentina. I don't got more canine chim. Hello.
5: Hello.
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0: Okay. Hello, speaker fam. Hello. No, sorry. I don't got Mukana. Hello.
6: Hello.
0: Yes.
6: I didn't know for my.
0: I tell you, Omega, you didn't know.
6: I tell you, I'm fine.
0: Very good.
6: I'm better when you get a better. Full time, two one draw.
0: Now, not a book, making it over.
6: You don't come over, get away, penalty, get on Gara, England or Ramokar, pay people, pay your other. And money on a gun, okay, you know.
0: All right.
6: I hear a mope. The Yoko price was a wink on we, my United Germany.
0: Yellow mope, car, a yabo, mama, no, for the donya, donya, chamini.
6: Ayira pa.
0: Okay. Ano ngat mo kan? Hello. 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Oh, sorry. Hello.
7: Hello.
0: Mhm. 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
7: Roban
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7: Pabo ti mo ko ma ba.
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7: Wan ke watat. Ben je ma pol mo ti
0: ye. Okay.
7: Asa ala ba wini ngere ngom mi be ga wa ke.
0: All right. Hello, speak farmer. Hello.
8: Hey.
0: It's Nini.
8: It is Taylor. I'm Brian. Don't worry.
0: Brian, bravo.
8: Style of these.
0: Atio, steady for my eating.
8: Atio, my mother. Now, if we take bar, big food, down there to walk in Madness.
0: Madness, Belia.
8: Hey, commando, mama got the winner penalty. Pilar, big food, the winner, winner. Atio, the king, a gentian, 2-0.
0: 2-0, 2 niliki.
8: Warrior.
0: Warrior, come for my bear. We hope it can you wear any young matutado. All right. Hello, speak farmer.
9: Hello.
0: Uh-huh.
9: Yes, hello, Ibrahim.
0: Ibrahim.
9: I didn't know England will go to Argentina. 2-1.
0: 2-1.
9: Mm.
0: Okay.
9: Can I meet a new girl? I don't need a box. I can take a look at Mrs. Kinato.
0: A box, eh? Okay.
9: I don't look at them. They're not sending me the message quite low in your panel. They get displaying it.
0: Okay. Maybe no permote updates again a system. Maybe it could be network. Okay, cool man. Okay, now I'm going to dire me complain any bar la mera Lisba.
9: Okay.
0: And it's a door lock, make a box.
9: I'm going to go to the hotel.
0: I'm not going to be able to get the time. Hello. Very good. Mangani.
10: I'm going to go to the house. Ken England a chit ki Argentina.
0: Okay.
10: Tabi a England me layo. Buaro me si kiro Ario iko machel.
0: Ario iko machel.
10: Mona mamu.
0: Neno ni tiko mano.
10: Kamano ki kome.
0: Vale pela ni tafoy.
10: Afoy mate.
0: Right, Lynn, very okay, Miro. Coupe Caramel, prediction, Mamigi, and Nichal message. We are done in not a bear, a bear, a bear, and when a chela, when a beach, a beach, a beach, and you're not a real, not a boom, and a beach, a bear, a bore, a beach, a bore. Nama, a guinea betty, WhatsApp, and Ramachala Bene, message Mamigi, don't you through WhatsApp, when you're not recording, doing it, Chichala Mary WhatsApp, page Mamegana, Tura, Tura, Donkey Gang, Mama, Inimero Logone, Ilocum, Tura, strictly. No more recording and doing any key WhatsApp number only and number only at WhatsApp. May we any call you get chimmy? Can you recording gimmo? A chi Ramachal Ben message, Chino Anaturo and doing any Ben Yamong, no any tiga logone, key analysis, but make it. Anyway, I'm going to one Chawa Duke Janachuality, the bar, Man May Atlanta Stadium, where England is taking on Lobo Argentina.
11: It's 10 p.m. Kumbe di chawa nguen mautieno ki piera boru ya bungwen Turner Beach. Speak Farmer. La kelia ye Maga Maga Skills Institute. Kaponye me nongo barachit, kika nongo barachit me ponye.

Right, welcome to the World Cup semi-final. 90 minutes from a place in the final. England versus Argentina. History, pride and a sort of immorality. This is it. No tomorrow, no second chances. One of these giants will play for the World Cup trophy. The anthems are done. The world is watching. Semi-final night. Let's go. Just 3 minutes in halftime. The chaos have started in this game. Let's wait and see what will be done here. Not a good challenge from Ladit Enzo Fernandez. Ikom Ladita, Meru Makilwoni, Ladita, Elliot Anderson, and Kainan Vau, Dokni Top. Enzo Fernandez. Ramonong wa red kadi chawani mafuturu ya pede kerade ken and very wang Messi tika longings. It's not even long, but longings. 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Let's wait and see. A modern mati kumi meti kwanya ki papo and riveritiungi mabewa ino, red card mopere, and wa mete ki turu, menu gin matye. Live video done. I had learned your past speak FM. I can't turn anywhere in on chante uduk. I can't talk to you. I come here to take my da ni in on chante. And let me uduk take a kind of baby car. 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I could not in on you. 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Take a picking it like video. Now good control from Richie James, captain for Chelsea, and making that big blunder. Wait till being like video. Alexis McAllister. The blind pass Madid Loiki Willobo. Collected by Mark Gay. Till launching Dwara Tengage, but John Stones. Gwang Pilobo England. Launching it long. And to Elliot Anderson. Gwang Ogimma Willobo Yungeo. Delete your Carwaro. Team Ebola. But Team Willobo Man Argentina. Parades, two Dwara Tengage, Emiliano Martinez. VAT Bottler did Parades once again. Parades still launching. Christian Romero, the team de la Melo Argentina. Okela Til and video, no Simeon. Matt Molina, two controlling. Simeon Tete Mukit Mengwe, Kerela and video, collected by Jed Spence. Two robot team for Tottenham Spurs. Jed Spence, launching Dwara Tengage. Heliot Anderson, King Ngaidu Tiana, free kick bot team Madilo. Man Melobo, May England. He you turn on many on Martini, Liet Gua, Tech, Ping Mong, Loving Video. Live sports commentary, Niatia, the Sportman, One Man Army. Hey, he you by Chel, Matidma, Ababet, Uganda.

corner kick by Timothy Lumelo for England. Declan Rice, the general. Pilobo man me England team launching. Keller T box. And headed away by Christian Romero. Maitiapino Pilobo man me Argentina. Lionel Messi. Kanya diluki Tiana Muleme. Now free kick for Timothy Lumelo of Argentina. I'm saying this game is becoming very tough. Just in 8 minutes. Parades. Tiatamo keep me controlling. Parades still do our change. Molina. Emiliano Martinez. Semi-finals are different. You can feel it. Every pass, every tackle matters a lot in this game. Look at this. 1-2. Ticket of football. Free kick below Argentina. The players who stepped up today become legends. The ones who don't will replay this night forever. And that is it. England will want to be direct. Argentina will want to control and kill the game with possessions. That is what I am seeing right now. And this is a semi-final moment. The keeper keeps them alive.

dir le ber jar male wo ngay dit dit mo por roping be do ta Lisandro Martinez again clarita meno maki pomone Christian Romero is central defense but team melobo spain melobo Argentina now Pirates Teodoro Rodriguez number a big change midfield Alexis McAllister tugwe ogina erengeo Carmelo wa opere kana team ya bola pa team melobo England now Jude Spence team about Elliot Anderson now Jude Bellingham Bellingham to do a tengech Henderson to launching my bail in video. It's Anthony Gordon, Petit de Melo, England to launching and to Chiratiti and Ladito Meno Emiliano Martinez. Gamma Chua, Mara Kurudilo, and the Mayani Quail, and the Kajer get about Bajelona, Jido Bobby to you. Why bad my can Petit and video? A Monday Marti Comin, Metiquanya, Aboro, Abungwen, Tonna Beach and video. Man's Pig FM, Drawn by Pigiri Komala Melo, Uganda. Monodomani Voices Unlimited. Nonge wa yime diploma did me Gulu City take one like a curtain. And live sports commentary Ababet Uganda Yekela T put in. Christian Romero, Pilo Argentina. Now Martinez, Lisandro Martinez, Lenvenio football to do fighting. Ikin La Dieta. I didn't know the referee, La Dieta, Elliot Anderson, have to be very careful. And Thomas Tuchel, we are doing it now. Tiga data, we can't remember, I can't match up, get it in video. Elliot Anderson, Kigweo, Tiana, I'm a right, I'm a pegute. And referee, Ladita Enzo Fernandez, Pangeo again, Kiladita Meno, Elliot Anderson, Kote Lango, Matikin, Gia, Kote Leme Premier League. Ladit Pirates, Tawa, referee, Nanit Chawa, Mighty Ball, Nani, Way Medo, Kundi, 1 million.

0: 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Till launching me at Ealing video. Julian Alvarez. Do I about Christian Romero? Romero till launching. No, Ladita Molina. Now Lionel Messi in video. And to offside Tikakan. A keyboard Ladita Simeone. And Simeone to Bericara. Make while Nero referee. Assistant referee to watch free kick. But Timurillo. Man Melobo. Mef England. Jet Spence. It's a long game referee. Jordan Pickford, why just get to I don't want to waste time. Okay. To Ronelia, Mapedon Gute, the Kerapa, we are there. England near, Argentina near. Elliot Anderson, controlling me, but John Gwang. John Stones. Timo Di Lome, Inter Milan, Tiga Penyo Pierre Mada, Gitika Temo Porlo Pierre. Makaja Toer, Gibedi Car, Megamo Negite, Botge. 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Maki Pomani, Leandro Trossard, don't let to Mamegi, the Aki team to the Arsenal Football Club. He's Anthony Gordon, 3-on-3 Kakanyan video per team to the middle of England, looking for Jed Spence. He's Anthony Gordon, wanted to shoot Kakanyan to good defensive duty. Mao Biro Kakany, Meruki Bot Ladit Enzo Fernandez, and now Ladita Molina, launching Mbappe, Alexis McAllister to Ladita Simeone. Simeone to launching Kakanyan video, Neno Kama Julian Alvarez to ye. Now controlling, looking for Ladita Enzo Fernandez. Tio kiru kwe boxer kany Anto Peono Ladit Lionel Messi. 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Uduwa kati bod Ladita Parades. Parades tio controlling. Piti mudilo Melo Argentina. 1-2. 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Now Molina. 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Molina once again, Pilo Argentina. As I told you before, Argentina will be actually the moment the keeper and other things get a time to prepare. Tehmada Omir is saving Udilo. Gabriel Doro, take it a football. Simon Tiana Udilo, Gantio Carti, Wakotemia Bola, Pitim de Man Melobo, Argentina. 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Duarati in video, in defense line. Let it parades. Parades. Locking a kind nano come on Lionel Messi to ye. And now blind pass. 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
1: 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England for a chassis. 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
0: Wait till Piano in video. Alexis McAllister. Palmoy Campetil in video. Lobo England with Jude Bellingham. Till launching. 1-2. Anthony Gordon. Kerarogo free kick. 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It's Richard James, petimu di lumelobo England. Teo launching mape. 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And Enzo Fernandez, tika celebrating the World Cup winner 2022. Sandro Martinez, Tewa Ikel Kany. 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Launching Doherty and a blind pass. John Stones, Pillable England. 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Now Tiklan Muchele. 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Tagli Figo, Tio Wachikulu. 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Now Mark Guy. Guy to Nero Jet Spence. Turo Botimu de Lobet Tottenham pass. Tio Locker Dwara Tengage. This is semi final. We want to see who will drive to the final. 2026 FIFA World Cup. Your final between Menuki in New Jersey Stadium, when you're in MetLife Stadium, man in New York City. Declan Rice, lovely turn from him. Locke Mayo Bodladita, Morgan Rogers. Rogers Tetamu Donyo, keep down a Declan Wachel. And referee Tewaji, throw in both team dilo, man Melobo England. Elliot Anderson. Anderson. Locket to Mieti, Baltimore Gay, Gay Pilobo England. Tika Locket Chelaria Deck, Nana Deck Tiko, Mew, lovely ball invaded to Morgan Rogers, and now Richard James to Kalo Anto, where we're going to Erangeo Dinuchera, teaching goalkeeper, Gama Gama Niquit Ladit Emiliano Martinez, Pitimu Dilomelobo, Manme Argentina, Maya Gardner Time, Gamula Poyela.

0: Henga kan kid my German eighty car quell and video team de Melo Argentina Anto headed away under good defensive duty from Adita Elliot Anderson, but still Messi to come over kan, and he was offside. Referee Tigamio Menu free kick bot team de lo man Melo England. The Keratier, Len Video Rio, T Pierre Rio, German footed not, he come not. Well, Ben, I watch you, mate, take it down, you are on your pass, peak, a kind. Unetica di star, a Rio, a Deck, a Boro, star, a Chell, star, a Rio, Jero, Ash, Pella Gumcom, Nong Chen, take it in, Martini, Anatica, me, you never bought in, money, you may not know your pass, peak. We have put in the Ababet, Uganda, come your odds, my dear, my pedo, gute, man, kill Tiano, many, and Martini. Remember, if England win this World Cup, like video, go very yacht. Celebration, Roman Nagogia Naga. Since 1966, and that was their very first time. Carpadita, menu manager, half Ramsey, and a car, my team will be England, loy, pretty World Cup. And remember the first. Country make for a new World Cup line video in 1930 and you better know may Uruguay. Okay. Now parades to controlling. Ticket locker chillario. Nanga mummy controlling kind launching bore. Namera Sandra Kila Yibi. Now I maru to Mapedo good mod memati come in my ticket can you benela yibi and killer Mayana Sandra Eno. Julian Alvarez. Tetemo keep controlling Anto. Deflection to Karati Wautime Bola Patim Dilo Melo Argentina. 1-2. Lisandro Martinez. Kelatil and Vidi midfield Bola did Parades. Parades and Alejandro Martinez once again. Jesse number 6. Kitmaru Kwedikibot Manchester United. Miati Bola Dita. Taglai Figo Tetemo keep controlling. Parades once again to Christian Romero. Romero Tiga launching Miati the midfield. Alexis McAllister. Free kick both team Melba Argentina. Nadita Lionel Messi. Miro Kwanyo Kikubi me World Cup Petian Mario ne. And he's going to break this down. Menano Kitmano free kick chelo kede. Nam Nadir Parrot Chewing Erre. And pick for Tiga Yupu World Makamege. Nadita Lionel Messi to Yamabe bot Nadita Man Simeon. Simeon Tiatemo Donny Kai box. Simeon Tio Donny Kai box. Deflection kick bola did Jed Spence. And corner kick the team to develop Man May Spain. May Argentina. Anano Kun Aguero. Line video take Anano. Odilu Tia Yengu Vie Mot. Menu Kun Aguero. Hey, Chodo, take him on my Pawache. Take him a pedo gritter. Then Ladit Kun Aguero. Now we have a Willy come Ladit Matual. His season may Mahali Barrio Kiapa. We are Rio. We have a Willy come Kun Aguero. Genki Eden Zekogi, Kobi Poikar, Makyu Piaradiga go team for Manchester City. No, no, don't seconds, a boom when they can. Aguero were of Timon in the Meman Zero Kwanyaki Kobi. No man, you took the team, Miss Sunderland. When do no more dinner for man, you John Moore to one about two Golachiri Kum Tongwano. No man, you go to Sunderland. No get a core end up by Man City, no get it go, by the way. From nowhere, Aguero, Chelo, Moma, Zeko Moro. A kind of video, Kikel Mapay, corner kick, but Timothy Melobo, Man Argentina, but referee, why he pick a good keeper, Matual. 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

We'll be back from the hydration break line very one and Degeratia Pierre. We are borrowed Thomas Tuchel, Digamiro Dai, we referee level Malamal. Jametu de Gulliat Mapedon Gute, when I'm going to keep my note, Tigarica Kang, Tim de Melobo, Man May, Argentina, Tiganano keep my driving forward, where Germano Cherope Mabe, Gidigatamo Tute, where Ginan, and Gomaramoti may keep me to Dilumani and Martini. Now, Mobi Loyo, and again, my Tiganane, the focus is who is going to win, and Qtiano May, Niano Martini.

Argentina, Lisandro Martinez, to the core, Regimon Emiliano Martinez. Martinez still killed, but Jed Spence 280 neutrality away. Elected by Ladita, Enzo Fernandez. Launching Mbappé and Ladita Simeon. Appella, Regimon Simeon. Tete Mokitme controlling. Javier Simon, oh no, actually, Adita Simeone. Very cool, many words by Simon, and no. It's a time of Kitme Tote, but Germany, Petiga Lare, Petiga Biriot, QTN, many are Martini. Kuananing or Mobi Timme, Kitu Roman, Adita Jed Spence.

0: Then get man on tour. Let's hear the article in the video. Argentina versus Team de Melobo. Man Melobo, England. Now the Jeep Parade still launching. My pair and to pay on your own. You the Kerati Pierre Dirk. And that here not. He come not. And get man on tour. Let's hear the article. Live sports commentary on 89.5. A speaker from Duan Mapigik Ikomalo Melobo, Uganda. He take one in a TQ channel. Many are matini. He's Bellingham. Paola did Simon Parawengom. Bellingham Tete Mukimelo Kachelario. Lovely turn from him. Now Nola Dita Menu. Free kick both team Melbourne of England. And referee Tewa Janani free kick. Level Malamal, level Magua, Benekinian Matini. And then Kong Tech. Tech more boost a tourney way. Capedo chair way penalty coni. Pedong yod. Labe physical game more tech. Tech more yema pedong good.
1: And so, open player. What time England for my senior British or Bobby Puma? Aye, Jude Bellingham. David Beckham. Akumano England. And Messi and so, aye, any play that will feel in the power. Benjamin's feeling the Etiopian. Akwanya, Edeva England, born at trash here. Just, then it's a goodity. Kaube to me, I'm pin born out to what to them. So, a pin me, born on, and I'm pouring chain. David, come. And then Argentina for one back or seven, yes, and get to a crowd about World Cup anymore. I wore 1998, I wore France.

Jarvis Ladito, Word Pa, Jarvis Simeon, Landredio Simeon, and Tiake Louie, Mapadon Gute. And Tiake Louie, free kick, both teams available for England. And Thomas Tuchel, Tiawacha Yella, Mike and Pay, Wadan, Kit Machiaro, Kamediki Turo, where Germano, Cherubet Babe, Nane, Kit Manane, Anti Nane. England in control. Ladita Jordan Pickford. Tata Mukit Melonching Kenyo. Yamapo Tiapiro and video. And now Ladita Lisandro Martinez Perry, Kwanya Mapu, and to Paratiti and Ladita Richard James. Now Richard James Pilobaman, England till launching. And to Karatika Kany. Now Simeon Tata Mukit Meguene. 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Now Jed Spence to Gamu. 1-2 between the middle of England. Collected again by Ladita. Manu Molina. Now Anthony Gordon for England. Bellingham. Bellingham Kirara away with box and free kick. But Timurilo. Man Melobo. England. Jude Bellingham. J.K. Louis. Mapedon Gute. Look at that turn. Lovely turn. Anthony Molina. 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Why how? How do you want me to Kunati PMK Ronaldo? Kunandika PMK Cristiano Ronaldo. Ida mire ana ao pingo ribiri. 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You want me to be wow? Menu niyano pala dita. 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Premier ni yani bed mabaya ki kuch. Okay? England take and then no kid Michelo free kick mamaki. Rice take a corner and keep launching my bag. Good serve, keep brought Ladit Martinez. But again, footy box for team to the middle of Argentina. And to clear the way this time round from Christian Romero. good free kick line video. And to Paolare. Now Lionel Messi. Kakanki Kwanyu Kitiane. Messi line video. Cardona Declan Wachel. Lionel Messi. 1-1. Referee time watching on. Free kick could be here. Pillow Argentina. Sandro Martinez and Gamaluen Berry and you come a war tea and Benomir Berutier. Sandro Martinez. Take a poor yellow card, Kakan and video. Yellow card referee, Tiga Mione. Morgan Rogers. Genki Martinez. Referee, Tiga Poco, yellow card. Sandro Futech, you long. Elliot Anderson, we know yellow card could be here. Elliot Anderson, I told you before. Kape Uguake, Jami Beru, Wibi Waba. Yelekira la dita wa yikere. Antiba Tech, Mape Gute, Lenvidio Donye, Odonye Paspeak, Tutuno. Leno Ketmano Boys, Yabuke, Free Kick, Mamegi, Leonel Messi. Poro Jim, Don Leo, Moro, Nyome, Moro, Eha, Yaku, Marifu, Bulogo. Nadit Elliot Anderson, Ti, Komadite, Mewewe. Wayane Binano. Give me teach, we are jamming up in my bag. Elliot Anderson, till no yellow card. Free kick for team in the middle of Argentina. The Kerati Pierre Dirk, we are Piero. England not, Argentina not. Lionel Messi with a free kick. Don Iod Lonnie Paspiglin video, Uyor Yot. Lionel Messi to Yabo Bola did Parades. Parades to Duarte, but Lionel Messi. Messi Ted driving forward. Lionel Messi once again wanted to shoot. And to Duarte, but Ladita. Enzo Fernandez! Uchi Luka Kangan video. And referee, Tiga complaining. New Miro Bed corner kick could be. Ay, Enzo Fernandez, Uchi Luka, Mama Pedon Gute. 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And now Declan Rice, Petimudillo, my Arsenal Football Club, Pillow England. Now Jordan Pickford. 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

0: 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And Alvarez still launching. No Simeon. Many word by Diego Simeon and no. 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Christian Romero. Now England narrowing to engage. Paredes. 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And Messi want to give a nice pass. Collected away by Harry Kane. Now Morgan Rogers. Tiapiano King Wait Petimu de Lomelobo, England. Rogers. Kimaro Kori Fritami. Yellow card and video bottle of Argentina. And the game should be balanced. Referee, I don't the Nero. Me, I don't the Nero. When it comes to yellow card, I just Amia Mia. Lenvedio. Lisandro Martinez. Tino yellow card. Petimu de lo Man Melo of Argentina. Yo, yeah, we are, yeah, we are. Huh? We're going to make a dog, John. Come on, John Stones. Hello, Mame, England. Stones, Tetemo, keep me locked, Chelario. John Stones. Gay. Stones again. Richard James. Morgan Rogers still running the Lubaka Mega so easily. Now Paredes. Paredes still Yabo. 1-2. 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Kelati Botla did Paredes. Paredes between the man Melobo. May Argentina. Lionel Messi. Ifanya di Luki Tiana Muleme. And Elliot Anderson. Kelaro Hori Fritami of Freaking Botlobo, England. Bellingham. Jude Bellingham, Lenvidi, number power, chill. Take a driving forward. Enter Christian Romero. Meanwhile, Anna take Christian. Hello, Romero, where are you going? You're going to Jude County, Mungo. I got no time for you. Kwanya kwanya ni quit Lenvidi. Now, Lisandro Martinez. Mieti Bola Dita Tagliafico. 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Locke Kenyu. 1-2. Alvarez. 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Now, Paredes. In the midfield. Take a controlling. Molina, Simeon. Simeon, they're telling with the video, Petimo de Lomelobo, Argentina. Ticaro Kibot, Ladit McGay. And to Timmy Abola, good defensive duty from Ladit McGay. And Timmy Abola, Petimo de Lomelobo, England. And Jed Spence should be doing that. To hotel Temeki Atlanta Stadium, the woman here Martini, they are attacked by the boat in Lingerie. Jordan Pickford to John Stones. Stones, that time, okay, my wage. 1-2 ticket the football from John Stones. Locked Edward Tenge, Jabot Ladita, Hilliard Anderson. Anderson to launching my pair. Yenu Kama Ari Kane to ye. And to Lisandro Martinez. Why cool with that way? Kwanya Mabu. Kwanya Mabu. Nyaganera Gikome. Kwanya Nyaganera Gikome. Eh, the peggy power, my God. Eh, peggy problem. My tear being a petimo de Melobo, England. And to Paola Reo Carroworo. Timmy Abola, petimo de Melobo, Argentina. A long message, Gibor Njawachi. A one sportman send greetings to all fans of Chelsea, England 0, Argentina 1. Enzo Fernandez to score. Thanks. This is Richard from Utiji. Thank you so much, Richard from Utiji. Njawachi, hello, Mr. Caspro, Matt Dennis, Mamioki Kabedo, Upong, Biagatini, Argentina, Bigo, England, Gold, Achel, Ikom Tongueno, Motboro, Truck, Arsenal, Wang, War, Kikaniko, Mipama, and then again, Mabalmo, Ikan Petit. I'm seeing England advancing to final, but it will not be an easy way. Two goals to one in extra time. Greeting to my friend Barbara. I am Okiri from Opet. Yeah, my cat petit Ladin Okiri, aka Opet. And very Richie James to Duarte and Gakain Ladit Johnstone's Villable England. Jade Spence. First half ticket, Chiarokatuma Tumakime de Kera at Dirk. We have an end kibano half time, Chiarokatum Kere, Mark Gay. Ticket Amukit Melonching Kenyu. And Gay, Petimu de Melobo, England, till launching. Now Richie James, 1-2. Lovely pass, Kakenyu. Duarte engage board, Declan Rice, the general, P. Arsenal. Free kick, Tigakan, but Rivita Waji throw in. Petimu de Melobo, Man May, England. Nilteuk doanya Rio de Bar, Rivri Wayo Duara Chel Chen. He's Elliot Anderson. Petim de Melobo, England. Tetem Kemelo Kachel Rio, 1-2. Ticket of football, Petim de Melobo, England. And Germany Petia Beriot. Nim Kuda Tupong. Declan Rice, the general. Now Dieter Richie James. Captain for Chelsea. Morgan Rogers. Richie James. Duara Tengich. John Stones. Richie James once again. Petim de Melobo, England. Take a Locke Bennett, 1-2. Locke Kenyu. Richie James once again. Now Elliot Anderson, Tewajal, John Stone, Kilbora. Now Stones. Duarte Wangage, Bodgo, Kiba Makabege, Jordan Pickford. Then Amara Mochwa, Lebese Way, Catspro. This is Bilani from Calon, Town Council. Okay, from Calon. Mani Yagagu. Line video, why England goes to Rio, Argentina goes to Chel. Help me with any news from Manchester United. Here I can put here, and then a message by Megi. Anytime I see any Maxi, a key and a Gura, Town Council, Port Kikan, enter where Kono, Kong Locum Kone, Kanyakonki Locum Kone, Manchester United, maybe you know Nekong. Here I can put here, locating over him, Menu get Maramu Wachi, Kamaleng. Good evening, bro. I am Dan from Labora. Help me transfer for Manchester United. My prediction is England 2-1. Here I can put here for it. Well, prediction by Miggy, until Obora Kakan. Idawachi, good evening, one man army. I am Jeff from Lalia, Ariaga. Okay. I am tipping Argentina to beat England 2-1 tonight. We also offer jackpot in Lonyo Paspik. Of course, I mean jackpot Tini, Chante Wangodon, Chante Tika Kan, I mean Chante Duke, then you get Mommy Ringe. And Pierre Tagmada, Omera, Poydor, Lokum Udilo, and the MC Cash, okay? Okay, you TG, my prediction, England 2-1. Avoid Borough Track, Manchester United, Wang, Yere Mope, Menu, and Nano, Maka, Megi, and Tawachi, I am Amosti, a menu from Paluda. May I know any news from Chelsea to sign Zaka, Pep, Savaria, Mike Magnan and Zulman Donyo bot team me Atletico Madrid Mara no Bobby Bino bot team with the Chelsea men again Matier in our hello K2K how are you doing dear I am Winex Jan Konya Akonya Kong E in Japan you know where you chap a captain K2K. Half time to Mullen video Alur Wajanu Darwin Tum Seke Seke and what we have been waiting for. He's here. Well, let's wait and see. Ngoma Betime in the second half of the game. Good opportunity. More Pino Tiki ball at it. Enzo Fernandez. And boy is here. Chiarobor referee complaining. And then Kedma Jemene. O Chiarochi. Beru Kwedela win radio. And when then Kedma no. O Chiarochi Kar Kwedela. Half time. Golo Peo Donyo. 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But opportunity. Beru Tie. Era Tugone. O Beru. Very physical. Mapedong Wache. Anyway. Half time at Atlanta Stadium. England nil. Argentina nil.
1: 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Tell Wungo Tino Kwan me would choose your government with my bureau. Man July intake 2026. 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
0: okay.
1: Yeah.
0: I thought you
1: meant 1-0.
0: 1-0, England.
1: Yeah.
0: Okay.
1: Aye, I thought.
0: Bali Mope. I thought 12, I'm going to channel and video. When you time getting fortune. Hello?
2: No.
0: Yes.
2: I'm going to see
0: you. I thought you.
2: I'm our program. It's
0: one. One better than Mari, Jan. Mari, but
2: yeah.
0: Of course, I will delete it. If we're permitted,
3: I remember any David, can you?
0: David O'Key, are you?
3: Yep.
0: Are you eating anything?
3: Are you eating your way, Mark?
0: Very good.
3: I'm at the command. Coach playing a land where I'm not a deal. The wing to chair which was Bukayo Saka. When go down, okay, Rashford. In midfield, we have declared as a top deep six statement. So, cow packing, if you come on, okay, winger, and miserable no goal. At the young thing, and I'm about to go to the
0: okay.
3: What about that?
0: All right. For the trial, I don't chimu cane, a door in the bar. Hello?
4: Hello?
0: Yes, please.
4: Hey, see you,
0: man. I think I'm paying anything.
4: I'm looking at it.
0: You know, Kia, Tiak, Tiak, what you
4: want?
0: Very good.
4: Yes, in England, 1-0.
0: England, low 1-0. Timo successful ni chajari ki yao chwa ema be ento telemans lokotum tiki mi ujesi namba pa wye boru bot manju hello
4: hello
0: yes please
4: tini mwanya
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4: ano atiedo ya tina England margozo 1
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4: 1-0
0: ok Père Dr. Tibor Richie James, hein?
4: Yeah.
0: Ok. Yellow Mope, and when Nicky Margo, England, 2-1. Hello? 1-0, Connor. Hello? Yes.
4: I'm not Peter.
0: Good Margamonel. Ok. All right. For the Valentine way. All right. Balmope. Second half to Kuchen. Boys, we have a Malia. Hello.
5: Hello.
0: Yes.
5: How are you?
0: Hmm.
5: Hmm.
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1: 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We're actually ready by the video and my foot patrol the bar Dina Kong star Ario Adek Aboro star Achel star Ario Jero Ash. Even again Achel my wero in Idonio I Orlonio Paspeak Piana Bimi Uchente. Anna Bimi Uchente and the pedal again Mumia Mui Achiana Tigan any party log again Macharia Muloki Pabi Muchan Mudo. 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And don't God know you can't go to your command. 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Wajira ti menu I Atlanta Stadium. Welcome back to the second half of the game. This is semi-final, Argentina taking on England. 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England taking on Timu Dil Melobo, Argentina. He's John Stones to Declan Rice. 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Stone still launching my boat. Anthony Gordon, Petimo Del Melobo, England. Now Bellingham, third time of me, about Jed Spence. He number deck. Now Spence still doing okay. Boxing all across Narumaikan Petier. 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Messages to on my pole. 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He's a Simeon. Me blind pass. Declan Rice to Anthony Gordon. Gordon to Dwaka Tengage. Hilliard Anderson. Now Mark Gay. Gay. Tetemu kid me driving forward. 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Why we are a dog again with the lieutenant? Kid Gepetian Yangala in radio. Richard James, Petim de Lume, Chelsea, P. England. Now Morgan Rogers. Rogers Tetem, who kept me all across Kelly box cleared away by Lisandro Martinez. Morgan Rogers once again. Mago Kidwaro King Anningham. If you were a woman, I know Chaki Por, Por, Mimi, you go no Por, Boleko, no Dengolo, Dila, all looking for Perini. Wait here, being a team to the middle of Argentina. Now Enzo Fernandez. I took up a Chelsea Football Club. Me about Alexis McAllister. Alista to Ladita, Lionel Messi. And Messi to launching pass Babu. Bino Kayenu, Kamala Dita. 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Kamala Dita, Menu, Maki Bumani, Christian Romero, Umago Ladit Jude Bellingham. And yellow card. Port Timurilo, Melobo, Argentina. Now, Ichawani, Lisandro Martinez, central defense, tiki yellow card, Christian Romero, Wengbe, tiki yellow card, Petimurilo, Melobo, Argentina. And now, Beru Paroma did Mada Bottle of Argentina. A cherry can get a mere cherry, water, a pair, a man, and a pink ballet, ballemo, to a maraji, come to Jude Bellingham, Macabeno, Caro Pop, to be me, pass, Mama, late, more, but Harry Kane. So, free kick for Tim de Melobo, England. He's John Stones. Stones tell me you need a titian ladit Elliot Anderson. And Anderson tell me you can yen ladita Anthony Gordon. La Turupa Barcelona. 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He's Anderson. Elliot.

Elliot Anderson, Teodoro Atiwa Ngeche, but goalkeeper Jordan Pickford. Pickford to me on the Kylian video, John Stones. Now Richie James. James that time will keep me controlling. Richie James, Teodoro Atiwa Ngeche, John Stones, Guy, Pickford. Pickford, Wayan Pei Balochawa. Now Guy, looking for Ladita, Jed Spence. To recall Raj, referee taking me a free kick. Free kick, but team to the middle of England. Yoko Wang Ladit, Jed Spence, level Malamal, Mapegute, Itawachi, Cats Pro, Manan, Ayumoi, Azawi, picking you live from Pabo. My prediction is England 1, Argentina 0. But I want to know the man of the match after game. Great for me. Sarah Lagum. I hear the mic and Petio Mara ki e Babo Kakenyu. Itawachi Elo Cats Pro. I am Sunday Pogo sub a key Pogo sub county. Argentina Chill and then England goals are Rio. I hear the mic and Petio Biagama Megi Pirata. Itawachi Elo Pro. England will win 1-0. I am Upiro key coach Kalang. I hear the mic and Petio Mr. Upiro key coach Kalang. Itawachi Man Musu. Argentina Rio. England Tongueno. Yellow Mike and Petia for the trial. Itawachi Anacho Ajok Pagea, England versus Argentina. England 0, Argentina goal a chain. For trial, love video. Argentina T box, a kind Anto. Lovely pass, kickboard Ladita, Menu, Simeon Anto Pelare, Dragati Wangage. What Kituru, what Kiwinu did, no ticket on your Bene or Lonio Paspeak. Then anytime from now, no mira me chante uduru chia toko bot in yiba man me live sports commentary jama kilo bot inu beru ababet Uganda. Launching mape, Ladita, parade still where you gina enengeo, tie, maobi beru, la wind radio, gold kick patimu dido, man me lobo, me England. 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What a fantastic pass, a fantastic move. Wait for the noise. One nation straight to the semi-final and to the final. Let's have a look and see that pass. Lovely ball from Harry Kane and Declan Rice, Morgan Rogers with that fantastic pass to Anthony Gordon. And that's why I say this guy must start this game. They are now killing Argentina. What a pass. Anthony Gordon. Where Lionel Messi, Uye, Uye, Uye, Uye, La Regatie, and Ye Wenga Kenyon and Video, Messi, Uye, Uye, Go, Tan, Tan, Command. Take care of Pira Beach, we are beach. England, goal a jail, Argentina, nil. Wow, what a goal. Fans by Argentina, Mukane, Guyabo, Ni, Wipolo, King, Wang Screen. One nation must go home tonight and one must sign. And Wachi and Patoki Utwe, Argentina Rio, England Gola Chel. Okay, Mori Modboro Track, Manchester United Wing. Then get Matil and Video, England Gola Chel, Anthony Gordon with that super pass from Aunt Ladita Morgan Rogers. And Ananaga Newa in Chaco Rogers, Bibi Ricardo, Mekonyo, Anikur Jema Kumenu. An analysis by Mega Warokakare, and the guy has provided the biggest assist ever in this World Cup for England.
scoring first against Team Lumelo Argentina. England will win 2-0. I am Bogetos, okay, from Apowegi. Yellow by Kanpetier. Now England looking for another second goal. Bad control from Harry Kane. And now Lionel Messi with another big passing video. One on one. Another chance between the Lumelo Manme, Argentina. And now Simeone Dibos, good defensive duty from Ladita. Jets fans denying that guy. Now we have started the game. This is the start of the game. What a fantastic defensive duty. Denying what Paladin Diego Simon Memoro did come to England. Great, great defensive duty from Ladita. Jet spins. And Lionel Messi take a Jeragwe corner kick. What a pass. Timali Atline video. Mapedon Gute. And corner kick between the middle of Argentina. Ladita, Leo, Messi. Lock it at young edge. And Messi once again looking for that cross. Cleared away by Harry Kane. And team a ball up a team in the middle of Argentina. I chawani yene do wayabu nenu kum mupeyara line video. Mukani wemberu katu yu. Mani chawani his football. Lionel Messi. Messi again. Lock it at young edge to Ladit Paredes. Paredes stay in control. Lock it me at Lisandro Martinez. Tekiratie Kadonye Pierre Bichel. England goal Achel. Argentina nil. Martinez, Enzo Fernandez. Messi, Alista. Now Simeone. Enzo Fernandez. Fernandez, take a look at kind of video. Yenu Kamaladita, Alvarez Tiye. Referee Tawajiki Guru Kumladita Meno. Jordan Pickford. And Thomas Tuchel. Super quality passing video from Morgan Rogers in Madrid. That hit Madrid Petimo, and this guy, he's doing it. Fans Palobo, me England, Chingiti Mayom, Mapedon Gute, Itawachi, Carspro, War Ken, Wamari, Omuareo, Life, Bot Argentina, Jama, War Ken, Manu, Dodge Gems, Kila Twang. Mr. Gems, Kira Twang, for the Mr. Dodge Gems, and they could make it up. Line video Lobo Argentina with Lionel Messi. Take box a can. King all of you down a tap. Walk at edge. Parades. Tene on my back. 1-2. And to Kikwan Yukiti and Muleme. And Lobo England. Ladit Harry Kane. Wing 2 Dugang edge. Where we are actually walk a chow when he meant Gano Dong Tong Pebolo. And you can Matia MC a chaba Dennis Key. Gulcano. Tenwachi. Argentina. North England. Gozario. Here I can Petio Mara. MC Dennis K. Gulkan Oga Kenyo. A year I can petty a message to make it to Oga Kany. 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Simeone Tiangolo crossed their penalty box. Headed away by John Stones. But now Ladita Trick Lifergo. Tetamu Kitme controlling. Taglifergo Tetamu Mione. 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Now Ladita Molina. Molina Tiudua at young age. Nano Christian Romero. Now Lisandro Martinez. Pilo Argentina. They are trying to prove themselves. Simeone. England will win 2-0. I am Bud Ghettos from Apowegi. Thanks for the show. Thank you. Argentina in control. Paredes launching from a distance. Ladita Molina. Ladita Enzo Fernandez, rather. Enzo Don Paulare. Carmel Waropere, Canamuleme, Labon Kira Yella, Yella Moy, Can Labon Wazi Wazi, Menu Gin Manotier.

0: Nadita War Kikani Kumi, I am Patrick Kiyutwe Mori Kumi, 412, Nadita Patrick Kiyutwe, Mari Matek, 12 Ben Wamaru Matek, and video Donny, Otlon Yapa Speak, Beti, where no gentle Duke, gentle Duke, the 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And my wife, Chero Kamarupini, and I do a mini chant of Duke, Donyo Pio, your chop shop, where a baby can look him come, but not even know what Leonel Messi, and you'll tell him, don't you keep box a kind of time controlling me, my bear, and to Narame get Petit, but Enzo Fernandez, Tio Gamo, Petit in the middle of Argentina, now Lisandro Martinez, Mieti, now Nadita Alista, Martinez, Paredes, 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Team Ebola, Team de Melo, Argentina. 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Tigita football. It's Enzo Fernandez. Jal Cats Pro, this is Ukara Uketa Boy. The man from Palaro. Here, American Petit. Wani. Italian England goes a Rio, Argentina goes a Chel, Modbot fan pa Chelsea Wang, Magitie Menu Kawinyu, live sports commentary, Morikumi bro, Morikumi bepa ma, Gwargi can, okay? Timo de Lomelo of Argentina, Tika Kelu Wigi, ni Ano Ujok, Achoki, Pagea, England goes a Chel, Argentina goes a Chel, here I can put you, Mr. Ujege, Argentina in control, Simeon, Tietemo Mio Pass, Anto Kikwanyo Muleme, Timmy Abola, Patimo de Man Melobo, Argentina. 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I don't care, I'm a people, no, I take a meal, Botin Chantel and Vedio, Kitia Kelo, Ladit Gonzalez, Idi midfield, Patim, the middle of Argentina, Kitia Kwanya, Ladita, Parades, Kidiba, and Gonzalez, Chakwanya, Ladit Parades, Sekarati War.
1: Credi Kai, Edema, Argentina. A canine. I was a you know, Asian and them.
0: Sandro Martinez, Tier in control. Enzo Fernandez. Pierre Michel, we are one. Martinez. Lionel Messi, okay, my back. Latif Romero, good defensive duty. And good defensive role. And England survive once again. This could be goal kick. Gonzalez and video. Don't you kill Kero, don't you kill Majo, don't you kill Yerro Mapegute. Kero Edema Bear and to good defensive duty keyboard Ladit John Stones. And this can be the best defending he has done with Team Manmelo England. Hello, the sportman. This is Steven from Simi with my leg. Simi from from Simi with my leg. I told you before, but let's wait. Men Steven and Gitiano, hey, Wajaja, Diva. England with McGay, Timmy Atitia Ladita, Jude Bellingham. Cats Pro, I am Winnie, the sport girl from Peje. What a nice program. Moti Kumi and to all Manchester United fans. Thank you, my sister Winnie. Good defensive duty and Ladit Martinez. Tio Gamo, the lookout, I'm controlling. Enzo Fernandez, Guayo Carrera, Rocco Rivlita, Wachi Balma, I can't pitch it. Amalo Medigitu. Now Harry Kane wanted to shoot and to Paola Arica Kane, Luki Paladita, Emiliano Martinez, Teo Gamoni Quich, Lowin Radio, Chawa Memi Uchante Tika Dire Dire Mo Kong Pingo in Pay D Star, a Rio, a Dirk, a Boru, Star, a Chel, Star, a Rio, Jero, Ash. We need a spot girl. Any team, Idonyo, Inan, Kitmedonyo, Adlonyo, Pasipik. Lionel Messi with a fantastic pass and video. And now chance for Timurilo, Manmelobo, Argentina, Gonzalez, Temu Tuteka Kenyo, and to Paola Are. England, Chawa, and Dong Nerugi Pay, Ianim, Nerugi Dong Tia Mekelo, defend the Maramo Konyogi. Nerugi Chako Kelo, Gichako, Menu, Ladita, Konza. Lenjodio D Star, Ario, Adek, Aboro, Star, Achel, Star, Ario, Jero, Ash, Donny or Donny Paspeak, the Kiranati and Wedge, Henkong, when you command the Domir and me chant, a corner kick between the middle of Argentina, Kikil Papa, and to Pelare, cleared away by Ladita, Mono, Jude Bellingham. Now Ladita, Enzo Fernandez. Enzo Fernandez to Gamo. Now Simeone to me pass my bear, launching my bear, and to another corner kick between the middle of Argentina. Boys, still kill Wiggy, my pet on good. Ha ha. Gukel Wiggy, Tian Gika, Wang Tim, I can kill a Wiggy. Corner kick Lionel Messi, Tino Guayo, Matiana Wang Lira, Lira Lion Radio. Captain per team in the middle of Argentina. Messi launching my bird. Anto, good defensive duty. Cleared away by Anthony Gordon, the goal scorer. Molina. Nano Lionel Messi. Messi wanted to make another cross. Kill my bird. Good save. Ay-ya-ya-ya-ya-ya-ya. Good save from Jordan Pickford. What a save. Ukwanyu waki deadline line video. A fantastic Edamano Bino. Lionel Messi with that cross. Look at that guy. Ay-ya-ya. Gonzalez line video. Matiri Konoberu super sub. What a fantastic cross from Ladita. Menu Lionel Messi. And for that case, watika chiaro golin video. Kamar P. Mangijman hydration break. You dear many are Martin German Elliot Mapedo item good save keyboard did Jordan Pickford. He deserves that. Ajay Balu we ma konye pekeda dear pair more is wajani. England goal a chel Lobo Argentina take it on Guano and then again Mate. Now enchawa anywhere at you quite a bear. Many animo anami botun chante and chante duk team of your ininong. He you man me odlon your pass speak FM. The star Ario Adek Aboro, star Achel, star Ario Jero Ash. 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Aka invut pay don you kan numir bang babe di car me mi ne pian ka diu. No, but you're mad on camera. You're not going to fear the tech, madam. You're not going to speak. And I'm not going to be a chama titi. The kid can out to move on me. You chant. And I know you fear the tech, madam. No, you're a me or chawani. A bit kid, you're a pair of deck. And you're a welcome in it on. Cada me chant and video D star. A Rio, a deck, a bore star, a chill star. A Rio, Jero Ash. Hello?
2: Yes, ma'am.
0: Mm hmm.
2: I'm a pinata. You're
0: a tech, ma'am. Let's Steven then Kitiana Eno. Hello.
3: Hello.
0: Mm-hmm.
3: Oh, I did love that job.
0: Very good, Omera.
3: Okay, the life for me. I can be nothing and one now because I England, I got to get any given a poor very old now dealing every extra time.
0: Okay.
3: Yeah, you can tell me, kill me. No, no, I'm going to my own. I'm going to get a second moment now. I'm going to get a second moment now.
0: All right, 412 mayara me bedu kwere bere. All right, anong chim mukane acha nano kit me dog ati de ba. Pickford land radio team come. Hello.
3: Awa jawani England wala ati. 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
0: All right. For the trial, I know what Mukane. 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
3: Carlos Pro.
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3: I see a piano.
0: Balipe.
3: England below a dealer. Extra time, Mombe.
0: Okay.
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0: Alright. 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England versus Timurilo, Man Melobo, Argentina. 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Messi to me, my bear. Di Paul, to Molo, cross to Kennedy box a kind of video this time round. Offside. 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We'll be taking a Rachel Ninja. 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

Montel, launching Mabel in video, Nana Tiengage, Kenyo Gonzalez. 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And Messi Petim de Melo Argentina. Mia Teal in video, but Enzo Fernandez. 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Enzo Fernandez. Me and my baking all across. Good save again. Lowing radio, Jovan Pickford is picking anything. Matia being across in a Lowing radio. What a fantastic serve again. Pila did Jovan Pickford, but another one is coming here. And to Pelare, England have to be very careful. I did Ari Kane, Tete Mokit Melake, but Spain, La Wu Guti Mumegi Bekumenu. And when you kind of Argentina, what they can do. Montreal, Tello Cachelario, Mia Teal in video, in the midfield. And Gonzalez to a corner. Montreal, once again. Loke Kaukelu Cruz. And to this time, which are at T.Y. Chingla did Jordan Pickford. Pickford, low in video. Timu come me wewe. DePaul, Tete Mutute. Montreal, Tete Mutute. And to Germany Petigabino. Jordan Pickford, Tewa, and baby, Baba Nes, Kiming Nes, Kiriago Nes, Wang Tini Kelo, Kakani to Robinier Martin. DePaul line video. Kelo cross my pair. Fantastic header from Alexis McAllister. Nadita Pickford, Don, Waki line. He deserves to be man of the match. Montreal, Messi, DePaul. DePaul to launch England video. Mattia Pino, Nicolas Otamendi. Otamendi tell me you're not young age. Now Ladita, DePaul. Now Lionel Messi. Messi, take care of the ball, Ladita, Morgan Rogers. Now Mia Titi and Ladita, Montel. Montel to Duarte, but DePaul. DePaul, Pilo Argentina. One, two. Nice pass. Enzo Fernandez. Messi. Looking for Ladita. Gonzalez! Can you carry the gold purse? Line video, this Gonzalez is another class. Rivrija Wachibionoti offside. And England survive once again. Man, itching team to the middle of Argentina. Liet, mapedong gute. Chawani, I don't mean gandong tompe volleyball over England. Now, Jalan need of tear defending Caro. Nan Lo Argentina no more opportunity. Moji Kawa, Aya Bas. Jalan Pickford, you did my boat. My own carry Kuno, Nan Jerry Kuno, Chak Dongi Kuno. Until Caro, I'll take my ball up a team to develop Argentina. Nano fans, Makogu, fans, Makogu, Nwang, fans, Makono Building, Gitiano, did a trinket, Chue, Mapegute, Manipel of Argentina, but get a Vuhu match. Enzo Fernandez. With another big pass, and to Edit Konza Petigaye. The Kirate Pierre Abero, we are Boro. Messi. Pierre Argentina. Messi Kimaro Kidwaro Kingan and Kirarium, Rivri Wachibalpe, Messi Kai Poro Porporni, and Morgan Rogers tear Pino Petim de Melo England. 2-on-2 Gin Cladita, Ari Kane, Morgan Rogers, Chile Mabe, Antopono, Aramaican, blocking on the Kenya. Now Elliot Anderson, Pilobo England, with a blind pass. Montel, DePaul, and DePaul tell Locke Chelario, Locke Kenya, Nano Ladita, Menu Gonzalez. Gonzalez turning on the can't keep me controlling. Launching Dwarf Tang Edge. Enzo Fernandez. Now Messi. Mia Tibot Montel. Montel to Messi once again. 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Chawani down to Nano Messi. Messi, Lone Radio. And Messi wanted to give a cross. Locke Kakantia Mir Nano. Keep me down your box. Harry Kane Tikome. Duarte Angage. Now Enzo Fernandez. Fernandez to Duarte Wangage.
Lautaro Martinez tiga yu peiteng ba na unveri yu pitium di lomelobo. Manme Argentina. Now Ladita Gonzalez controlling Mbappe. P Argentina. Alexis McAllister. The door by Liverpool. Launching Mbappe. Montel. De Paul. Montel. Enzo Fernandez to Messi. Messi once again locking a Kenyan and video me about Nicolas Otamendi. He launching a killer deep ball. And this could be another survival for Timothy Loman Melobo England. And this could be free kick for them. Ituruma Rajikum Ladit Harry Kane. 10 minutes to play. Lisandro Lautaro rather Martinez. Take a locking a Kwanja Ladita. Menu tackle Fico tika karti wa ko petim dilman melo ba Argentina chama do ikwanyo defender de kelo striker pe ndo gen doctie England akwanyo striker do kelo defender ikwanyo defender da kelo striker menu lo ba Argentina pe ndo chama de nano nga ma do mer gol lo weng bot team balo England Richie James tiu por roping Neil Martinez Uchoro, Mark Gay. Richie James still by the hoping, like video. Lautaro Martinez still don't attend the bar, but team the middle of Argentina. Each one don't lead, my bed don't good day. And I don't come out in and me or no that mean you don't chant the year, and the other child don't take a chair very close. Nico O'Reilly. Take a yupe me donyati de ba petimudilo man melobo England gen kiladita Dan Ban Richie James Richie James Dan Ban kitekelo nepi eda udilo madong tia biyano kemalo dong duong mapegute so merungat mabo Matteo very tall Richie James tio karwa o petimudilo melobo England gen kiladita Declan Rice beki te kwa nyane wa ola wind radio. Yeah, the little ticket of defenders a can. Go to Mata Motimo, the chat penalty. Well, Mara, down with cock tinny bag. Can you even now get down a cock pig one? Then yuck. Eh? And I it locked me down very the other day in the air of defending. The little team a chat penalty. Hey, down a cock a die and watching it. But anyway, it's a good tactic, it's a good plan. Pound you, Maratica, Birma, don't kill Dan Ban. It's very okay. Then kid mano jamane tiaro kwede England ni chawa ni giti uno di lugi gwe mai wago we ak jamane utumo da kera pa wia bero udong mechwa alaikum chawa bichel meko diko na watia donyo inieno mukanda ni nda pa wia bichel mende ma bero ma anati angwe kinang nang mapegute is Enzo Fernandez na njwedi u donyi odlonyo pa speak di star a Rio a Dirk a Boru star a Chel star a Rio Jero Ash Messi. Lionel Messi to launching Mbappe. No Enzo Fernandez. Fernandez take your deal. 1-2 the Kerati Pierre Bor, we are dead. Can England defend this game until the end? Messi launching Duarte Engage. De Paul Martinez still Cornelio in video Dan Bantiange Konza Tenge defenders a bitch in the bar now and then can Lionel Messi wanted to shoot from a distance and to Carlo from the far post no one to touch that ball and goal kick between the middle of England And then you, maybe you bought in Chente Rogan, Chente Duke, and you pick a kindman and near Karoqua Neki, ya pa, me o menu, ya chel, chia mini Chente Duke, Kauno foot pedonio, eh, a chop donka yabuquanel, n, kuna charoki, ya pa, me o menu, ya chel, the star, a Rio, a Dirk, a Boro, star, a chel, star, a Rio, Jero, Ash. Star Ario, Adep, Aboru, Star Ario, not Ash.
big serve again from the dear Jordan Pickford. He is now serving England all by himself. Another big strike about the dear Enzo Fernandez. Uchelo Munda Kiru Mia Bungwan Kinuchu. And corner kick between the middle of Argentina. Lucky Kakan Lionel Messi. Messi in control. Tiatemodon UK box and video. Now Messi locking a Kenyo. He's Enzo Fernandez! I told you before about this guy! And now, 1-1! Just feel that goal! We are now tied. Just 5 minutes to go. Argentina is keeping this game alive until we see who is who. This is the beauty of the game. This is the beauty of World Cup. Lionel Messi with that assist to Ladito Enzo Fernandez from a distance and with power. Nothing much Ladito Jordan Pickford can do about that this time. From a distance, he scored again as Timudilo Manme Lobo Egypt in the quarterfinal. And now again, this one here. He's a player for Chelsea Football Club. Vieja, we'll have a look. Now, what will England do? The tactics, Paladi Thomas Tuchel, make Panyodana or Duju, Kelo defender, what will they do now? That's the biggest question. When it comes to penalty, I am seeing Argentina with power. England goal a chel, Argentina goal a chel. Me take it on you, you are on your pass speak FM line video, Connecticut Dio star, Rio Adek, Aboro star, Achel star, Rio Jero Ash. We have one end kid, my mini credit chanter, Duke, Kadaki, Ratika, Cherka, Tum, Kumano, Dilika, Don, you can ya meet, Tedong Tiye, and Kamadong meet, Menong, Chanter, Bedong Tiye, and D star, Rio Adek, Aboro star, Achel star, Rio Jero, when you're not Ash. De Paul. Nicolas Otamendi, looking for Ladita, Menu, Molina, launching Mbappe into a penalty box, again, cleared away by Ladita, Maguire. Now Argentina, Enzo Fernandez, the goal scorer. Alexis Macalister, Wayukel Bora, De Paul. England down away. By the way, England, they're Turu. For the Turu Mountain, my final, my Champions League, hey, England. Boys, they're rich, rich, come on. In luck, can't get rich, rich, come on. And Lionel Messi, they're on your guy box and video. Messi, the team to the middle of Argentina, two more across my bench, a bini box. Headed away by Ladita, Nico Oriali. Two power of pinging on. Referee, to me a fair play, a kind. La Tour of England. Ladita, John Stones.

0: And the Chawani Lendredio, Nate Wenking or Wengte to Matuma, Jomadon, John George Terry, giving the young Wigay Yen Tengba. What a fantastic goal from the deep Enzo Fernandez. 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
0: Made a war, Matete make it background. And fans by Loba Gentina, Gucciero, Wenki Williel. 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Jordan Pickford, Tawaji Pingo, Portu, Giwi, Udo John, Pingo, Portu, Giwi, Udo.

Fans more by England, deal by the Chuaraja Chuagual Park, dear Coro, my lip, my pedon good. 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The Caradodo a fag again. 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Me, Chanta, competed, Chakuaniki, a pa, Meo Yachel. And no idea star, a Rio, a Dirk, a Boro, star, a Chill, star, a Rio, Jero, Ash. England now, Ngomado be team, Anakin Madonna wing ticket, Cornell, and radio. John Stones, Tio Karati, walk up a team, Melo, England, ticket, no treatment. Di Paulo. The team of Melo Argentina. You lock a kind me at about Lionel Messi. And Messi tell them keep my controlling. Me about Jed Spence. Now England with Jude Bellingham. Bellingham take a driving forward. Now we down a ball. When you do the get another ball, keep back my candle in video. Now Argentina with Enzo Fernandez. Fernandez to me at in video. Montel. Montel to kill Perro Matita Tral and we've video bot Ladita Gonzalez. Gonzalez to Duarte bot Montel. Montel to launching. Nicolas Otamendi to corner but Enzo Fernandez. Gonzalez. Kill a T-bot Ladit. Alexis Macalista! Chilu take gold boss! Lobamba England footier foot quo. Messi. Till Don Yoke box and video. Wall across. And now chance for Timo Di Lomelo of Argentina! Lautaro Martinez! This game is becoming very nice at the end! And now, chance for Timo Di Lomelo, men of Argentina from behind, beating England with just 8 minutes to play. Argentina goes at your super sad for Argentina. And now, we are waiting for who will cry the whole night. First chance from the lead, Alexis Macalista. And now this one, another big cross from Lionel Messi again. Two assists in this one. And Lautaro Martinez, he plays for Inter Milan. And now he has killed England completely. What next for Thomas Tuchel? What next for England? What next for Harry Kane? What's next for Declan Rice? And what next for the superstars? Thomas Tuchel with his tactics. He's failing England for now. From behind once again, twice in the tries in this big World Cup against Team Di Lomelo of Egypt. They came from behind to beat Egypt by 3-2. And now from behind, they are beating England 2-1. 7 minutes to play. Argentina with Lionel Messi. You can never disappoint them. Lautaro Martinez with the winning goal or equalizer, we don't know. Ichawani, England, Miriaptamo, Tamme, 1996, 1962, you know, 19, no, Mukamudong. They don't yard, no video. No, you are not speak, we are a mini chanter, we are two, we are making no one of mini, my chanter, Papa, your Matia, Arturo, in the Pay, Kedela, in video. England, take a Ayaka Kan Kapiku to Romata, and then can this game go to extra time? And now Jawani Konza went to Dugu Striker, England with Harry Kane, till launching a kind good defensive duty, Benuki Bodla Dieter Montel. Now tell me a ball up a little England. I told you we are just getting started, though we are left with only 6 minutes to play. Nico Reale.
Now Konsa. Coach Patimudilo, Melo Argentina, Ladita, Leonel, Scaloni, Tunyatima Yom, Mapegute. Ezri Konsa Tio Biodil Mamege, Yenyo Ari Kane, and the Peulare. Now Morgan Rogers. Launching Mapay, Tiga Bini Pops, Akango Matime, Peulare, good defensive duty again. Petiga Lare Lundredio, Petim Lumelo, England. Ichawan Yedong, Gijago Lekni, Murkimot Golo, Mukaneki made Lundredio, Pilobo, England. Rodrigo Di Paolo, to no yellow card. Petim Lumelo, Argentina. Rashford Ginki, Ivan Tony, Tiga Yupemedo, Yiba, Petim Lumelo, England. The Keratio Dona Deck, we have an end kit Manutum, Gregitekwanyu, Nadita. Menu John Stones, Ayedo Ichawani Kidiba, and now I didn't know Greek defender, Ichawani Thomas Tickel, Onera, Liat Mapedung, Gude, Mirchido Tum, Jed Spence, Ginki John Stones, to Karati Waro, Marcus Rashford, Ki Ivan Tony, hey, Tamarik, maybe Jamiramo, you pitch a penalty, Ku, and then the Keratu Dona Deck, England in control. Want to take the football. Morgan Rogers with a good cross. Kikel Mabete, Bini Box cleared away. And Ladita, Menu, Nicholas Otamendi, Ginki Gonzalez, Waikulu. And then, down to your mighty back, which I'm a pedon good. Concert, Tigapolu, Nepi team, the middle of England.

England taken and no kid me surviving. And to petty gala in video. Each hour need a ye don't mean gonna top a bolo bottle over England. Make tell Bianuke launching a killer tea box. Petty gala collected away.

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What a semi-final. Old rivals, big history and drama until the 90 minutes. Let's wait and see. England struck first. Anthony Gordon tapped in after a brilliant cross from Morgan Rogers. Three Lions in video. Enzo Fernandez, 80 minutes, smashed it from outside the box. Late drama. 9 minutes in video into the stoppage time, Makimedo. England with 2 minutes to play. Harry Kane, we're going to end the and ma bola pa team dilo man melobo. Argentina. Argentina's mentality and Messi versus England. This was Messi's first ever game against England. He's now the all-time World Cup leading scorer with 8 goals. And now chance for team of England with Ladita, Menu, Mackie Bomani, Elliot Anderson. Now Marcus Rashford, two don't you can box and video. Rashford with a cross and to Peo Bericarmen on Naruma Kenge Kenyu. Now chance for Lionel Messi to drive forward. Messi looking for Ladita, Menu, Di Paolo. Free kick both team of Argentina.

We don't know when to chung on a ting or my melon video. The Kiramaki made a two tomorrow. Kind and now what you gonna know? Jamine Peyot. Another outbreak for England. Joy for Argentina. 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

Menen gagagne le bout England. Tieka Dugo retient pas in the next few seconds. Menen gagagne le video. Ladita McGay. Il est England. Down wing to quarter celebration. By bot team de Argentina. Launching my bear. Looking for Harry Kane. Enter Petigalare. Now Ladita Enzo Fernandez. Referee watching all. Throw in petit de England. And now. Down wing to Bino. Down wing to quarter of team. Ladita. Konza, petit de l'homme de England, Tio by Mabe, Riffritan and Mucciella win video. Now Elliot Anderson. Now Jordan Pickford, Tamir Kelune. Pickford, Tio Kel Mabe, and now Lisandro Martinez, actually Ladita Emiliano Martinez, Tio Achiki Marigakan. And this is chance for Timo Di Lomelo of Argentina.

0: Argentina tieka koro chawa ke kende ke ratiu karo ke de ke rapa we chel do lu ke kan koma bungan makimero Lautaro Martinez tika ye timu de lo melo ba Argentina we wait for the noise, just wait for the noise. And Argentina to the final for the very second time.
1: In front of 71,000 spectators, Argentina now went down for Mexico.
0: In 85 minutes for Argentina, that bomb from Enzo Fernandez outside the box, a thunderbolt, 1-1. In defending champions are back in it again. And now, after that fantastic goal from Lautaro Martinez, England are out of the World Cup and they are coming back home to see their children and families at home. Outbreak for England, joy for Argentina. Football gave us a classic today. After 5 minutes, England scored first. Anthony Gordon with that goal to make England ahead. And then the three Lions were dreaming of the final. But you know, Argentina, Peggy Carata, they can never give up. And now, in the Kerapier ball, we are beach. That bomb shot Mau Kartiki about Enzo Fernandez. Outside the box, we are team de Melobo England. We are treatment and tactics, manyan. And now, defending champions, Gitiu Duguchen. And in stoppage time, Argentina found the winner. The final goal from Argentina in video was scored by Ladita Menolutaro Martinez. And full-time whistle at Atlanta Stadium. Argentina 2, England 1. And England, Tika Duguchen Pajo Low in video. What next for Harry Kane? What is next for Thomas Tuchel with his tactics tonight? And now Argentina going for the final for the second time in a row in this World Cup. Koko tika koke, nyero tika nyere, yum chin tika teme, and low in video, Jordan Pickford making a very beautiful serve, and don't poke on your team little Melobo England, Kiotiano, Meniano Martini. We are doing a quan number mono, gentle duke, a quan apa from apa, maybe in a gel, and then Kidmano, a kerukeria, geekin, a dugu kanya, no chimki border and video. How do you feel about this game? Argentina 2, England 1.
2: Ah, why come a bull? When you are winner, well, yet, don't wagua. Here a board of one, Tonya Beach, speak for ma, don't ma big.
3: One fire!

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Argentina, Tio Chero, a team into the final. For the second time in a row, that goal from that it Anthony Gordon de Carapiera Beach via Beach. Pedro Conyo, team of the Melo England. Men video, where a mini chanter, Duca Foot Pedonio, where a mini chanter, Duca, Duca, Nyakiri D, star, Ario, Adelka Boru, star, Achel, star, Ario, Jaro, Ash. 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
0: Patrick Ni Wenting Ani.
1: Robin Kenneth Patrick. Yeah.
0: Robin Kenneth Patrick, Jal, any no, no, it's me.
1: Man, I'm message money, Pierre Kanya, para, Pudieva.
0: Put better,
1: yeah? Eh.
0: Okay.
1: Robin
0: Kenneth Patrick, wait, it's where?
1: At the core.
0: Yeah, it's the core, gang.
1: Hey,
0: you are Robin Patrick from Koro. Ami kong deke amoke rot kong message mo donye chimini.
1: Hey, you
0: are. Okay. Second after deke rachel.
1: Aya.
0: All right.
2: When you look at the game, when there was 5 minutes to go.
3: Yeah.
0: Len video you Messi gitiga miel mot England Jude Bellingham ukok ki pig wae.
2: Or we're going to extra time.
0: He has been playing very hard for this one. But Lionel Messi.
2: Can we dress up and put on our jackets because of the way that Argentina.
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1: Congratulations, Ladita. 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
0: Kikome.
1: Bali pair 40 trial.
0: Four.
1: 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Hello?
0: Hello,
1: yes, sir. Yes, please.
0: Now, yeah, for the program.
1: Dala for the trial, but for you, Bernard?
0: I'm Steven.
1: Yes, Steven.
0: I'm Pinero Mara Picano.
1: Ballet, you're geeking him a pet and watch it.
0: I'm Gino Villal Pacoya.
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1: Hmm.
0: Yeah, Thomas Michel, Teomaraja, Teomogor, full.
1: Hmm.
0: And we have a Jen Dano, the Wiki Tika, Tue, Kumwe, Romaguaya, War. Oh, Carmoma, don't down to Tuya, we any kind of tactic, go to Chica, don't follow down and kick your karma, madam, the devil.
1: Pedal Yorba.
0: Ah, don't work all the wrong cat up in your bed again. Don't come out to see a little well England.
1: For the trial of matter.
0: Fire.
1: All right. Hello. Hello, speaker fam. Oh, sorry, I'm ready. Hello. Hello. Yes.
0: I'm Donkey Amor.
1: I hear Donkey Amor.
0: Okay, the life of my sheep.
1: Yeah, for you. Good to come in my bed.
0: Man,
1: I'm not going to be able to get a little bit.
2: Yen lo tuario ne kikuago defense pa jo ni ay dogboxi. 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An ke kiro is a midfield. Kiti slow slow mana kuro bu maintaining midfield amo ni. 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Jo luwa ko waking way. So no wea ko ne kiper beka defending. Seeing la no bonoyo. 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
1: ba le pe fo yo For the trial and video, we are a bit kikar meku pati kwedi. 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A bichel meku diku, man yuba me live sports commentary, hello?
3: Hey, come bro.
1: Yes, Omera.
3: A foy, man, won't come, no?
1: Won't come?
3: Hey, you died from Macoros, I couldn't do it, I
1: couldn't.
3: You know, England, we took home here. Premier Chil, pero, bueno, you want to pay your viva. No, it is quicker to my car. Yeah, come on, England. This war again. I didn't know it. Very good day, it's going. I thought I can't cancel. Catch down, Romo. I do to wait. No.
1: Balipe, one come. Okay. Hello?
4: Hello?
1: Yes.
4: Man, honest, kill a penalty.
1: La penalty, why do you want?
4: La penalty, I'm going to put a comment for you.
1: For the 12 banner, for you, when you never.
4: I don't know.
5: Hello.
1: Okay. All right. And look, I'm here to be local. What did you may speak spots? Hello?
5: Hello?
1: Yes.
5: Yes, Tasso.
1: Mm-hmm.
5: So anyway, the game is a game. So in one or the other, we feel no favor. Yeah, like Kevin, they hang out that one. Okay, but I don't. So okay, we England or no problem. The problem is a bit leaning, John. But England also go blundering. You need to have okay to. It is. They are not for him. Well. Mind. They kill you anyway. Go and try. You know, he would do to show me American like wow. Now, so. Anyway,
1: don't get to go to that place playoff. Keep France gara. Lagomo pe wakoro wanano. Na video message still done. You can duong mo ero chawa na ubere pe mekwana ki. Wakanong chimia giki chi ya jolo mera Abson. Hello.
6: Hello, Mukapo.
1: Yes. Can you tini ning?
6: Akati
1: tini. Okay.
6: Ba na yamalo kuri.
1: Hmm. Hello.
7: Hello.
1: Yes. Right. And anyway, this is Mimi from Kanyagoga too on any war again. Hello, one man army. Can you please ask me for sports and analysis before World Cup or in World Cup final? 07799 54441 is my number. Please, I am David. David, where are you from? If you have my number, you can look for my number around. And I'm not taking ping mo kanti we yamo he gone a chim a chiva lorry when NBHR eluni a kid manoti kwede I told you before Cats a pro what a wonder goal from Argentina. England should pack and go back. I am Dodge Gems from Latuang. Eita wachi you are ah mara yin message ito pagaya England lost. Mm-hmm. Yeah, Pedro. And Wachi Pole Omara Tiako Muare live man musuku keep changere war kando G Warbe Kumedo S. G Anaway Hello Cats Pro. Messi should go home. 2-0 England will win. Ah, in the North Pole Channel. Meno Mara Kiata. Okay, Ata or Dita Viviana Kiata. Okay, tell me, I greet my melody, Viviana from Ata. This is Amos, Man United fan. I hear the mic and Petiela did Amos. Now, Umara, Abson, I didn't know your mighty, I tried to, but what is happening?
8: This is World Cup.
1: Do
8: you know how painful to watch a scripted World Cup? Something scripted. And it is going the way it is scripted.
1: Exactly.
8: Otumogo Kongs to
1: Argentina.
8: Jordan Pickford.
1: Mm-hmm.
8: Not Argentina. I made a four Jordan Pickford for the first time.
1: Mm.
8: He did wonders.
1: Exactly.
8: Pickford played, was my man of the match from England side. Kane no kid ma Pickford to okay, the saves mo making. He was trying to command. Nejal Pe was sitting back. Wunti wa kichela, Portin and Fred, and it came to be the problem. Kai kin juma ge kore kom getin Pickford
1: pareil
8: list.
1: Pareil.
8: Honestly, if we are to be honest. But getting back into the game, kid mo ya pekere, the game was very tense, cuts. It was balanced, to be honest. Argentina tech, England tech, all of them good on your bama, to prepared, go you pay. Kerebeti referee, and kid maji, wano ngeo, the first half of them will lenge, pia nekane wan nok, were lucky in term of yellow cards. First half, numero yellow cards, Argentina no a dek, chochok makaro. Tackles ma polo berutie. And the first yellow card, wano yano yapeki kom Messi. And he was trying to buy favor, minyoro ni cholo, to balance the game. But honestly, they won on merit today. And to pay my debt, could my win you down a wajoni is the manager. Gin mouti mele word or what he met in. Alla whoop a lot of France. France, but the woman manager contributed the upper France. Midfield, the Hernandez go failing to control the game. Ngolo Kante is out. Bring him in. Mera miyo chao background. Eto petini, iti kwanyo Declan Rice, a top player in Europe, who was creating everything, corner kicks, wengtiga akibore. 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He prove it to Arsenal. Pere bench. Enoni, inero, sitting back. Okay, lo pere bot team pa England. Ini yano matini. Itika kwanyo spends. Itika kelo joma nyenu. Neko attackers ma manager pa England, okay, lo. Tony, Rashford. These are players, ma. Rashford was doing well. Erpo better no deal, ma bet it one. But Nandung Jomo do a bench. Watkins.
1: Ramos applying Rashford, getting Ning do and Yim Kuja.
8: Yes.
1: That's the biggest question.
8: Yes, that is it. Because it take a Rashford, it take a Tony. It for Watkins, ma warung unity very delicate. Ma don't you will deal. Bukayo Saka.
1: Actually, to be
8: the wool of Bukayo Saka petuko dilo in a twer and in Ningjan. My last. In an era, Johnny, getting a quanyo danoma or old Gikel attackers. Gukelo defender chill, my is also attacking defender. Otamendi.
1: Nicholas Otamendi.
8: Otamendi is a defender, Ero Coucher and him kill the goals. Gukeli Latourmagiluninga.
1: Gonzalez,
8: Martinez, those are all attackers. In this game, Kiloyo ki Moruya, Pekiloyo ki defendings. Honestly, Lutuku pa England Lutuku. Kongs to Jordan Pickford, but nyeri in the name of Timo Magor, Madon. Thomas Tuchel, honestly.
1: Hello, speaker fan. No for you. Thomas Tuchel might have been in Gulu so that he experienced what is called football fans. Thanks for show. I am Asake from Laro. Hello. Yes. What for you?
9: I don't
1: get a team
8: now. Don't email.
1: Oh,
8: man, are we a lingo?
9: Ma jantiana tiyo bieno ke kambak e kan ke gelo dilo maka winyo la diete wanyene jantiana kete ka chwako ge jipange kong kakwena ke kome yen gini ki toko ke ba wano nel no tum ke ba anpa meta lok jala chwaka te chwaka jantiana chwaka bat ineo kata wubani ki yele kere gil wanyo paka na kawe doktor agelo and they deserve it, they deserve this win again.
1: Okay, la diete zero kono ya
8: zero
1: Argentina will get one penalty and FIFA will always favor Argentina. And also, I love the way England is working so hard like this. I am Dennis from Peja Choyo. Okay, I have a John before the game. You can message John. I
8: message John.
1: Hello, one man. I mean, can you please ask me before World Cup final? This guy is serious. We are going to be WhatsApp. We shall look into that. England 2, Argentina 1, and the message we can be no John. Now,
8: cards my foot pay lor accusations my take a beer no beer personal opinions padano honestly why group stage ngeni messi no mero no red card you analyze that well then Switzerland then kama Egypt accusation do ata wa dul madoro to gelo Egypt go kata kama leng ni they were cheated. So any pedak allegation per personal opinion dul ma part weng get away. Ne chake ya cha wakama Messi go beria Argentina side pa Messi go where all week berja get to Africa Cup of Nations go to the African sport leg ne side pa England France this was not balanced
1: team ma lobo England to mean ma lobo Argentina
8: this was not balanced
1: team ma lobo Argentina to okay pretty team ma ke ranking FIFA ranking chake from number 1 to number 10 pare
8: pour le number pink
1: 24 64 50 tiki na kenyo.
8: That shows you the easy side. So kangat mo biyono chalo ani na ti why the World Cup is scripted. This is my personal opinion.
1: By the way, chama wa to molen video de kerati udong manok tutal and ti we are po winning at maul lanyu chente penyar matin ubeiru menu wood la ro kany en. 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
1: me come, we come. And I want to wear a canyon, what a donyo. Absolutely, good in donyo, but I didn't want for a studio. They star, Ario Adaka Bor, star, Chel star, Ario Jero, as the video, near Cats Pro, the sportman, you want man hami. I want you to conquer Tano, want to market up what Diri Chapa, me o Chapa, Chel, and Arabi Dugu, Pira Kanaki analysis, my mega kid man, and Kodikituru, Chino, want to be Yamu Matute. I will come up with more details. 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Anyway, Johnny Drill, tell wachi, wait for me, and a terrible mighty kwanyo. You man may live sports commentary, bye-bye. Congratulations to Alphabet Uganda.